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2: 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Next year will mark the 95th season of the rodeo. And a manta ray was spotted in Galveston, a 6 to 8 footer, one of the largest rays in the world. Typically unusual for Texas waters. And the World Cup will kick off next Thursday with a performance by Diplo. Going to be out at the ranch, presents Pitch Live in the former Warehouse Live space. Now, unfortunately, this is not a free show. You do have to buy tickets. But what a way to kick off such a monumental moment for our city.
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We want you to tell us where you do not recommend traveling to this summer. You've been there, you've done that, it wasn't worth it. 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
5: 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Countdown the biggest songs in H-Town requested by you and getting you into RuPaul's Drag Race before I get to number one. So let's kick this thing off with Teddy Swims. 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

Cannot wait for that Olivia Rodrigo album to drop next Friday. Probably going to be on repeat all summer for me. It's 104.1 KRBE inside the top 8 at 8 with Olivia Dean at number 6. I could

0: for Pride Houston with your chance to go to RuPaul's Drag Race. 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It's 104.1 KRBE. I'm Laura. Going to get you into the show coming up next before that number one song.
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2: We have arrived at the number 1 song, which means it is time to win. 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The number 1 song tonight, Justin Bieber.

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0: H-Town Live, I'm Laura, 104.1 KRBE. Have you ever left something in an Uber? I left my phone once, and it was when I was getting dropped off at an airport. So, thank God, the guy chased me down to give it back to me. Otherwise, that would have been a disaster. Of course, 5 stars and an extra tip for him. Well, Uber has released this list of the weirdest things. They're calling them unique, but I'm calling them weird. The top lost items that are just straight out of crazy town. Dentures. Okay, that one's kind of weird. A mini fridge. Isn't that a little heavy to leave behind? And this one, I think, is the weirdest. A package of live butterflies. What were they doing with them?
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You could be seeing BTS in Chicago, maybe New York, maybe Dallas, right up the road. 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

McDonald's is launching FIFA World Cup meals tomorrow. 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They come with collector's edition cups, one of 10 soccer stars. 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
16: 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And look around a little bit. 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

I still can't believe State Fair is closing after 10 years. They always had the best French toast. It's 104.1 KRBE of Laura. I want to know what your favorite brunch spots are around H-Town. 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

I've had to make so many coffees at home because gas is so expensive. It's 104.1 KRBE. I'm Laura. We are going to take care of your gas all day Friday. 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

As long as I've lived in Houston, I had no idea that we were coming up on the 100th anniversary of the Houston Livestock Show and Rodeo. Okay, it's not for another 5 years. Next year will be the 95th season. But they just hired a new chairman to start the planning process. It's 104.1 KRBE. I'm Laura. I just know they're going to do it big. For just

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honest with you, I know nothing about soccer. I'm truly hoping that the FIFA World Cup taking over Houston is going to teach me a thing or two. It's 104.1 KRBE of Laura. I'm a little sad I missed out on this opportunity, though. Olivia Rodrigo did a collab with Barcelona FC, and they have a jersey together. That's cute.

0: Cerulo Show with Eric Thursday morning at 7 and 9 o'clock. We're going to do another round of roses. She found a passport, but the problem is her husband has never traveled outside this country, and he's never had a passport. So why has he got one now? We'll find out on 104.1 KRBE.
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1: Breatharian. 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But, you know, that's really pushing it. Zero calories all the time.
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She found a brand spanking new passport, yet her husband's never traveled out of the country. 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

right, soccer fans, Post Oak Hotel is getting you ready for FIFA World Cup. They got an event happening tomorrow night. 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

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I'm going to be honest, when the gas prices first started to rise a few months ago, I used it as an excuse to cancel plans. I can't, you know, gas is too expensive. I can't make the drive. Now, I'm a little tired of it. You know, I want to leave my house. I want to go do things. I want to take road trips. If you're feeling that way, we got you covered. Free gas all day on Friday, 7 to 5 o'clock every

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11: 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Smokey Bear says,
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10: 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Me and Kevin Quinn love to do a thing.

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Amazon Prime Days is happening in June this year. I'm not spending any money until then. It's 104.1 KRBE. I'm Laura. This is what I do every year. I put the things I want in the cart, and then when Prime Day comes around, I

0: It's Nightly with Jade and Tyler. Halfway through the week, halfway to the weekend. It's hump day, and it's all downhill from here.
1: Speaking of, when you say that, do you mean that as a good thing or a bad thing?
0: Well, I guess when you ask me, yeah, that could sound a little dark, but to me, it's like, it's easy going from this point. That's usually how I look at it. What about you?
1: See, I see the opposite. When it's all downhill, it means things are going in the crapping, like things ain't great.
0: Well, hopefully that's not the case tonight. Hopefully that's not the case for the rest of the week.
1: I will say, though, Jade, people sided with me. 2,000 people weighed in, and at the end of it, 87% said they think things are getting worse. So you are the small amount of 13% that you think things are getting easier.
0: Uh-oh. Maybe I need to switch up my lingo tonight.
1: But good for you for being positive.

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2: This is my type of era. The summer era is my type of era because I'm like the grill master, and I take pride in that. So I can grill anything from steak to vegetables to fruit, anything. I can get it done on the grill, and I'm excited. That makes me feel like I'm a man.
3: I was just about to say, do you know how many people can't do that? Myself included. So honestly, big flex. Put them Jesus sandals in that spatula out. Come on.
2: Hating on the Jesus sandals, but I'm going to rock them. Also, this survey came out. 53% of men, they consider themselves they think meat is masculine, so they like to get behind the grill. And I mean, we go back to even before like dinosaurs. Didn't like the cave guys like go out and get an animal and tear it in with their bare hands and cook it for their family? Of course they did.
3: I'm immediately thinking of those visuals that I saw in that Netflix documentary about what's that guy that was feeding his children like raw meat and they were living in the woods? Liver King.
2: Yes, Liver King. Yeah, he was something else, like eating like just disgusting meat stuff.
3: Ugh. But is meat masculine? That is funny. I don't know. I feel like, yeah, men love them a good turkey leg at the Renaissance Fair or Disney World. Yeah.
2: You're telling me you're not feeling a little tougher when you're into a nice steak?
3: I do. There's a little mask energy that comes with that. But I am one of those well-done girlies that gets judged at the table because I shake the whole table since it's done so well. Yeah.
2: I knew that. I knew two things. That one, you would like it well done, and two, you'd put ketchup on it.
3: No ketchup, but you will clown me for my well done. How do you take your meat?
2: Pink inside. It's got to be medium rare.
3: Okay, he's a classy man. I get it.
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5: 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We're always up for a good

0: you ever heard when people say, I think mosquitoes are attracted to my blood?
1: Yes, mostly in the South.
0: That's a Southern thing, you think? You think that that's a real thing? Like, are some of us more prone to be bit up this summer than others?
1: Debatable, but isn't that what bug spray is for, to keep the mosquitoes away? But apparently that's not the case.
0: Wait, what do you mean?
1: You know how, like us as humans, we're kind of, some of us like weird smells. Like, I love the smell of gasoline, or like when your furnace turns on for the first time in the wintertime. Well, mosquitoes are attracted to DEET, which is what's in most insect repellents.
0: So now we spraying ourselves and doing the complete opposite. Now the mosquitoes are coming to attack. Uh-oh. Well, I'm glad you put us on, because I need to know this next time I go to the grocery store. DEET. Okay. That's not bad. I mean, that's fine. Who knew?

It's the Rula Show with Eric Thursday morning at 7 and 9 o'clock. We're going to do another round of roses. She found a passport. But the problem is her husband has never traveled outside this country and he's never had a passport. So why has he got one now? We'll find out on 104.1 KRBE.

0: Taylor Swift is back with new music, and I don't know how she gets the time planning this massive wedding that we hear is about less than a month away. It's Nightly with Jade and Tyler. Jade, you excited for new Taylor Swift?
1: I am, and I feel like the rumors on the street are we're going to get a little country twang in this one.
0: So the song is called I Knew It, I Knew You, and it's going to drop on Friday. Of course, you'll hear it right here on Nightly with Jade and Tyler. This wasn't on my bucket list. I didn't see her doing like a movie song this year.
1: I'm with you. Not on my 2026 bingo card at all, but I'm so excited, and it's so funny because I know the detectives that were looking at those billboards counting those 13 clouds were like, I knew it. I just freaking knew it. So I love knowing that she got to see an early version of the screening. Immediately went home. Like, I connect with Jesse and her story. You know, Jesse, the cowgirl, and wrote us up a banger that we're going to get to ride out to all weekend.
0: I had a friend who did some research, and Andy from Toy Story, apparently he was born in 1989. Taylor was born.
1: Wow. I love how all of these things just, the red line is crazy. So when does the movie come out? When can we go see it with our friends and family?
0: June 19th.

0: It's Nightly with Jaden Tyler. Night crew, if you're here, you're already in. And I'm kind of worried, Ty. I'm thinking about my people that may not have AC in their cars this summer. I had someone call into the radio station earlier, and she was like, I haven't had AC in my house for 20 years, but there's some rebate going on, and I finally got AC. And I was just like, oh, man, thank God, right in time for summer. I can't imagine something being wrong with my car.
1: Yeah, that's the worst, like my situation. I have a hybrid. My everything else is fine in the car. The hybrid system is not. Apparently, if they need to replace the battery in the hybrid, it's $4,000 to $5,000, which is insane. So I'm not really happy with hybrid cars right now at the moment. But
0: damn, that is crazy, because first of all, shout out to you for being environmentally friendly. We love that. We love that, T. But what's the update? When are you going to be able to be back cruising and hitting these streets?
1: No clue. Apparently, you got to be a certified hybrid technician to work on these things, because apparently, like, one

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0: Nightly with Jade and Tyler. And Tyler, have you seen the viral tweet post that says Shakira is to the World Cup, is to FIFA what Mariah Carey is to Christmas?
1: That makes sense because, yeah, Mariah, she likes to defrost in November. Then here, there, she's like right in our face afterwards. So, yes, I understand that.
0: Yes, listen, what Shakira did with Waka Waka in 2014 for the FIFA World Cup then, I'm so excited to see what she and Burna Boy are going to be bringing to the stage.
1: Yeah, it will get underway Thursday, June 11th, the first game, Mexico versus South Africa. It's going to be in Mexico City as, 16 major cities. You got, 12 here in the United States, Mexico, Canada, the musical artists. You got anywhere from Alanis Morissette to Shakira, Madonna, and BTS are going to be doing the finale halftime performance. There's going to be a lot going on. It's going to be exciting for the next 2 months.

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2: It's Nightly with Jade and Tyler. And now that, you know, the graduation era is kind of fading away, I'm just thinking back. First of all, I hated my senior photos. Regret those. Didn't dress up enough. But I don't even remember the quote I had in my yearbook. Tyler, do you remember what you put as your senior quote?
3: Absolutely not. Do people still sign yearbooks, like, at the end of the year?
2: I think so. My boyfriend has DJed a couple of yearbook dances. And I'm like, oh, I need to go back through some and look at the old things people said.
3: Well, a high school principal in Florida has been placed on administrative leave because she quoted Trap Queen by Fetty Wap in the school's yearbook.
2: Wait a minute. All the sing-alongs we've had in the club to Trap Queen, what could she have said that got her fired?
3: Yeah, Katie O'Connell is her name. She quoted Trap Queen by Fetty Wap from 2014. The quote looked like this. Everybody hating, we just call them fans, though.
2: Tyler, be so for real. Fired? That's an inspirational quote for the whole student body. What are we talking about? Do you not think that's extreme?
3: Well, when I do think Fetty Wap, I'm not thinking school.
2: But Trap Queen is too light for that. Everybody's haters, we just call them fans, though. I can't believe she got the boot for that. That's extreme.
3: However, she thinks that she was pranked and one of the students did it, so I guess we'll find out.
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0: hear the same.
1: Chad, I know everybody was kind of clowning when we found out that Spirit was coming to an end, but we're going to be missing those good-priced flights this summer as we start booking these trips. It's Nightly with Jade and Tyler.
2: Yeah, nearly two-thirds, 63% of Americans expect to fly less this year because of the rising airline costs, according to new research. And you know what I don't like, Jade, is we've talked about this on the show. Like, it's the wild, wild west at the airport. They'll charge us $18 for a dry turkey sandwich or $32 for one Miller Lite. Like, it's just ridiculous what the airport decides to do.
1: No, you said it best last week. They just make up prices because why is my dried out deli sandwich $15, $18?
2: So according to the New York Post, the top most expensive airports in the country, I'll give you the top five, Atlanta at number six, but five, George Bush Intercontinental in Houston and San Francisco, Charlotte Douglas International number three, Salt Lake City International number two, and Washington Dulles number one in D.C., the most expensive airport in the country.
1: Well, that's a good little heads up tip. If you're headed out to any of those before your big trip this summer, make sure you eat well before you get to the airport.

it's the Rula Show with Eric, 8:20 Thursday morning. We want you to tell us where you do not recommend traveling to this summer. You've been there, you've done that, it wasn't worth it. 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
1: Tim is the one that I think I could listen to, like, nonstop if I had to, as I'm already kind of losing my marbles on this island. Tyler? Although I am quite intrigued by Christian death metal. What are you leaning towards? You get stuck, you can only listen to one thing on loop. Which one are you going with?
2: I think post 9/11 country, because it's more of a chill vibe, and it's more of, you know, more love than hate. So I think I could do post.

0: Have you ever had to call 911 for any reason? And if so, what was it?
1: I have. Recently, the old man that lives next to me, he fell down and he couldn't get up and I couldn't lift him up. So I had to call 911.
0: Aw. Well, I'm so glad you were there. I got real fast. I was just thinking back to the first time we were introduced to 911 in preschool. I called the cops when I got home and then two policemen came to the door and my mom was like, what are you guys doing here? And they were like, we got a call. My mom went looking for me in the house and I had zipped myself up into a sleeping bag. I just had to know if it was real. But I mean, I'm sure the people have called for some crazy reasons, right?
1: Yeah, this comes from BuzzFeed. We got some people that chimed in, like a lady called in from a Wendy's drive-thru because they wouldn't sell her a Whopper. So she dialed 911.
0: Girl, you at the wrong place.
1: A guy called during a power outage to ask the score of the U.S.-Canada Olympic gold medal game. The dispatcher said, I'm Canadian.
0: Terrible reason to call, y'all clogging up the lines with foolishness.
1: Somebody called 911 because they were a tourist and they were bored and didn't have much money, so they wanted some tips on what to do, so they called 911.
0: Couldn't find a local outside of the hotel or Google.
1: Oh, here's a good one. A woman called 4 or 5 times to 911 because of a ghost in her attic. We finally gave up telling her to stop and went over her and she did. So, yeah, call 911 because you have a ghost in your house.
0: Oh, God. Mental health. We're in a crisis for sure.
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8: 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It appears by its own numbers, the U.S. government seems insolvent. 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
1: It's Nightly with Jade and Tyler, and at this point, it's slowly becoming a documentary series. I have to know what's going on with you and your neighbor, the 16-year-old whose mom rented him an apartment and ended up throwing wild Project X parties and leaving little weed crumbles where your beautiful baby bear, your dog, could have gotten to. What's the update? Because you did say that you were going to get him the boot.
2: Yeah, he moved out late last week, and then they've already turned around the apartment to two ladies. I'm not sure if they're friends. I'm not sure if they're in a relationship. I'm not sure the situation, but that was quite the move in. I was like, you wouldn't even give me, like, I couldn't even get a bump break of silence.
1: You had a chance to, like, see their faces yet?
2: Yes, yeah.
1: Did they look kind? Do they look noisy?
2: No, they look kind. I mean, it's just the floor is so loud. Whenever they move around, it's noticeable.
1: You must live on the bottom. Me and my sister live on the bottom floor, and it's like, damn it, man. Lesson learned for the future. You gonna get everybody's

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1: I think I might have been born in the wrong generation because I feel me siding with boomers more and more. It's Nightly with Jade and Tyler. And yes, there's been times in this show I'm get off my lawn guy, but you know what? That's the way I am.
2: Look, I like somebody who can stand on it. That's fine.
1: So we found a list, things that Gen Z does that boomers find incredibly tacky.
2: Ooh, tacky. That's a strong and very specific choice of words. So I'm bracing myself for this list.
1: Refusing to stay at one job for a long time. A lot of people nowadays, Gen Z, I find, like, they bounce around all over the place.
2: No loyalty, like what we grew up seeing. But also, people are not as lucky to have these 20, 30-year runs.
1: Or wearing casual clothes everywhere, including the office.
2: Oh, Tyler, can't lie. Good thing we work in radio. You can't really see us. Favorite part of our jobs.
1: That reminds me of that airport. I forget which one it was, but they're like, hey, can you make sure you dress for the part? Like, no more pajamas. And then there was a huge rise on, like, people, like, wearing, like, suits or almost something like that. Not yoga pants in a oversized hoodie.
2: Yeah, you're right. I think that was out of Tampa, and it was like, oh, Florida, y'all must be in all the Cookie Monster pajama pants through this airport. Lord.
1: These are things Gen Z does that boomers find tacky. How about calling in sick for mental health days? Now, I know mental health is a big deal, and you should always take care of your mental health, but just because you had a bad night or you couldn't sleep, you shouldn't be calling in sick.
2: And my hot take is parents that have let their kids do that growing up, I don't get it. Maybe it's because my parents were never home because they were always at work. Staying home because you didn't feel well or, you know, you're having a rough day was never an excuse enough to stay out of school.
1: And lastly, talk about salary openly at work. I was always taught by my father that that's one thing you don't even talk about unless you're married with your wife. You don't talk about money ever.
2: I think it's just that kind of privacy and protection that we were raised with. Like, it is kind of a private matter. It's so much different now. People are advocating for transparency. They want to know. How do you feel about that now? Because I still feel private and I still don't feel comfortable sharing those things because I feel like people can size you up when they do that. How do you feel about it now?
1: Yeah, I'm in the same boat. Mind your business.
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0: You know, the city of New York might burn down if the New York Knicks, who haven't won in, what, 4 decades? If they win the NBA Finals, New York City could burn to the ground.
1: I already see it in my head. People hanging from from the corners of, like, the lights and the signs, acting rowdy, screaming in other people's faces. It's going to be insanity. I can't wait for the videos to hit the timeline.
0: The NBA Finals kicked off tonight in New York City. They take on the San Antonio Spurs best of 7 series. You probably don't know much about each team. Just pick a team, Jake.
1: Who are the teams playing? I don't even freaking know.
0: I think basketball's better when the big cities are winning, like Chicago, like the Bulls and the Knicks. So I'm going for the Knicks. And they're all kind of likable players.
1: I'm
0: going
1: to pick the Knicks because I like the colors. Is that awful? Oh, God. And I'm from Texas. That's kind of bad. But yeah, it's just the

It's the Rula Show with Eric Thursday morning at 7 and 9 o'clock. We're going to do another round of roses. She found a passport. But the problem is her husband has never traveled outside this country and he's never had a passport. So why has he got one now? We'll find out on 104.1 KRBE.

0: So, Tyler, you know how you can pretty much find anything? I've even seen people get seafood boils off of Facebook Marketplace, right?
1: Yeah.
0: Now, people are getting creative and using AI to have models sell their products. So, Tyler, the picture I just showed you of this girl on the elliptical, she's not real. But somebody is selling that machine. And the funny thing is, people are getting hits and they're selling out because of these hotties, these AI hotties on all of the stuff that they're selling on Facebook Marketplace.
1: These OF influencers and OF models, you better worry because AI could be taking your job very soon. I see AI getting into the adult industry.
0: It's probably a man running that page and he's just putting up a billion prompts and he has 90 billion videos and making hella money and he never had to pop it open. Damn.

0: It's Nightly with Jade and Tyler. And what did you think of our first Waymo ride? I enjoyed it.
1: Yeah, it was fun. It was something new. And we didn't have to have any awkward conversation with the driver.
0: It was literally me and Tyler's first time meeting and our first Waymo ride ever. And I think we were like, holy crap, we're really moving through traffic down the streets of Austin, Texas with no driver. It was insane. But what's really going to be crazy is the more and more public transit service vehicles that are going to start being autonomous. So Tyler, if we thought cars, those Waymos replacing Ubers and Lyfts was insane. There are going to be self-driving buses, like your city bus is going to have no driver. Now, I need to know your immediate thoughts because immediately I'm seeing red flags.
1: Yeah, more and more hackers are being able to hack into more things, not only in our personal lives, but we see in, you know, office buildings and jobs. So I could see like a hacker getting into like a bus and like driving it off a cliff.
0: I was thinking somebody might get stabbed on that bus and ain't nobody there to like defuse the situation. But what you said is straight out of a movie, and it's also a reality. Like, we were all, like you said, we've already seen it happen. Could this be next? Yikes! Think twice before you enter one of those.
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0: It's Nightly with Jade and Tyler. It's hump day. And honestly, I'm jealous of all the students that are out for summer break because I'm like, why don't we get summer break as adults? I don't know. At this point, my brain is just packed for vacation, even though I have nothing on the schedule.
1: Yeah, my body is at work, but mentally I'm floating around on a pool, got some Jimmy Buffett, and I'm having a nice drink in my hand. And if you open the fridge 3 times a day and still don't know why, welcome to summer.
0: It's Nightly with Jade and Tyler. Let's get into it. Yeah.

0: tonight I'm gonna be rocking.
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3: It's Nightly with Jade and Tyler, and T, please tell me you saw that insane body cam footage of that lady getting pulled over, and that man said, I saw you driving with the phone in your right hand, and she lifted up her arm, and she did not have a right hand because she didn't even have a right forearm.
4: Yeah, pretty good evidence right there. Shut, sealed, signed, delivered case.
3: Imagine how many people have been doing things in the car. It could be, I don't know, reaching for anything that wasn't a phone, yet you got pulled over, and you have somebody telling you again and again, I saw you do that. No, you did that. And it's like, bro, y'all have laptops and all types of stuff in the front. How do you even know what's really going on? Are you paying attention? Because you look like you're distracted driving more than anyone else on the road.
4: I didn't see she got that case thrown out, so it's good for her.
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4: She won that one.
3: 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The fact that he doubled down was insane and told her, no, raise your hand to God and promise. And I was just like, oh, this is horrible.
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0: Now that pretty much everybody is on summer vacation, it is Nightly with Jade and Tyler. I saw this 15 summer traditions to start with a teenager, like some things you could start to do to kind of, you know, have some fun during the summer. Remember, I don't know if we were teenagers. Remember back in the day, did you ever catch like those fireflies, those little bugs that would light up?
1: I haven't seen one of those in years. I guess I haven't been outside enough.
0: Gotta go outside.
1: Right.
0: How about a summer bucket list ritual? You write it down on day one and then you cross things off together and review it on the last day on how many you accomplished.
1: I freaking love that. It's definitely giving adventure. Drop that in the group chat.
0: How about a $10 challenge per week? Once a week, you each get $10 at a thrift store and hunt for the best find. That's a pretty cool idea.
1: I love that idea.
0: Backwards dinner night, dessert first, mains last, once a week. No rules, no reason.
1: Tyler, I do that every meal anyway.
0: And then how about the summer dare jar? You write small dares on paper, pull one out each weekend. You both have to do it.
1: Ooh, I kind of like this list. This is perfect for teens, for sure.
0: Oh, this is exciting. You hunt down the worst rated film you can find each week and watch it together.
1: Those sometimes end up being the favorites.
0: Here's a nice thing to do. The thank you jar. Each week, write each of you, drop in one note of something you appreciated about the other.
1: Let's start these traditions right now. Come on, summer 2026.
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0: Hi, it's the Rula Show with Eric, 8:20, Thursday morning. We want you to tell us where you do not recommend traveling to this summer. You've been there, you've done that, it wasn't worth it. 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

0: Nightly.
1: It's Nightly with Jade and Tyler. And I'm curious to know, what is like something small to you, T, that you're like, I used to stress so much over stuff, but that was when I knew I made it.
2: Like worrying about paying my power bill?
1: Hello. That's what I was thinking. I knew that I was in a better place. My bills were on auto pay. I was like, okay, your girl's growing up.
2: So I saw this. One of the biggest signs you've made it in life. What are the things that you could buy that would be like, you know what? I made it. You know, I'm pretty good.
1: Okay.
2: So I'll break down the top five. Like, yeah, I think you've made it in life if you got a hot tub or an in-ground pool at your place.
1: Love it.
2: How about an at-home sauna? That's a flex.
1: Jesus, that's a flex. I wish.
2: The latest iPhone, because they make you upgrade one like every other year.
1: Yeah, mine's starting to tweak out, aka they're trying to push me to upgrade, but I'm going to hang on to this 15 as long as I can.
2: And how about a luxury handbag?
1: See, I won't spend my money on that still, but my man will buy it.
2: A high-end watch?
1: Yeah.
2: And this would be a flex for me. This would be like, I made it, a backyard with an outdoor kitchen.
1: Ooh, great way to end the list. Yeah.

0: same.
1: So one of the favorite things to do is go to a Major League Baseball game in the summertime. They call it the dog days of summer, where you just go out there with your friends, crack open a beer, you just have a good time, you sit and watch baseball, you know? That's why they called it America's favorite pastime. Now people are starting to step it up on foods you can bring into the ballparks. Did you know, Jade, in most MLB stadiums, Major League Baseball, that you can actually bring in the spaghetti, like a whole spaghetti plate?
2: I didn't know. I think because you and I are so used to going to concerts, well, you go to a lot more sport outings. I didn't even know you could bring food in, let alone pasta.
1: So according to most stadiums' official policy, fans can carry in personal-sized food items like sandwiches, snacks, fruit, and sealed non-alcoholic plastic bottles. Food must fit in a 1 gallon clear bag or be carried in by hand. So what people are doing now is they're making pasta at home, putting the garlic bread, the meatballs, and the spaghetti in a clear bag, and it fits, and it gets through every time.
2: I'm done. Would you ever do that?
1: It's going to be cold, so I could get down with some cold spaghetti, I guess. I would do it.
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0: 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Should you put ketchup on eggs? 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We tackle the debates that matter 3 to 7 every afternoon with Kevin and Audrey. We settle nothing, argue everything. And if you love a good debate, follow me at DJ Kevin Quinn. I got takes hotter than Houston asphalt in August.
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Show with Eric Thursday morning at 7 and 9 o'clock. We're going to do another round of roses. She found a passport. But the problem is her husband has never traveled outside this country and he's never had a passport. So why's he got one now? 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
6: 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Only Kevin gets to enjoy talking back.
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6: Oh, okay.
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8: That means you got to pay the postman who comes to your house.
6: Is that crazy? Strange. That actually happened?
8: Yes.
6: It's like a 70s thing where you would give money to the post person?
8: $3.50.
6: Here, I'm going to pay for my Amazon package when it gets delivered. Here's my $32.
7: I never heard of that.
6: COD. I remember that from commercials when I was a kid.
7: Huh.
8: Now, in order to get this loan consolidation, I probably should come up with a really large number that I owe. Now, the reason I haven't paid this back, obviously, is because I was struck by a man who fell out of a tree across my house. That is a real thing.
6: Uh-huh.
8: And if this dude keeps on going too long, I might have to throw in an extra fall. Because we know, we love to have a fall with some sound effects.
7: Love sound effects.
6: And watch them not react to somebody being hurt. You're just trying to make the sale.
8: I hit record when he was asking me this.
9: You are making your monthly payment always on time, right?
10: Yes, sir. Pay by COD.
9: What? How much do you think do you owe on your all combined credit cards?
10: I don't know. Check this one. This one says 420. This one's 37,000.
9: How much?
10: I'm so sorry.
9: How much in total, sir?
10: I had to pay for my medical treatment. I took a tumble down the stairs last weekend.
9: Sir, this is not a... Listen to me. This is not a loan. This is not any kind of debt consolidation refinancing.
10: You said it's not a loan, so you can give me that money back. I don't now got to pay you anymore, is what you're saying. So all said and done now. We're good?
9: You have to pay your debt up to 40 to 60%.
10: I don't want to pay that much. I thought you were saying you could cross it off. Because what had happened was a gentleman fell out of the tree in front of my house.
9: Well, sir, let me tell you.
10: Let me tell you, sir. I'm telling you right now. He fell out the tree and hit me, and that injured me, and so I haven't been able to pay you. So now you say you want 40% right now? Sir, I'm trying to tell you I'm broke. I don't got it right now.
9: Well, sir, I'm telling you, you only have to 40 to 60% of your total debt. Okay.
10: I'd greatly appreciate that because, as I said, I had some issues leading up to this. What had happened was...
9: Sir, are you playing with me? So are you playing with me or are you for real?
10: Sir, I'm as real as the deal.
9: Sir, at least let me speak. At least let me speak.
10: Now you're hollering at me and I don't find that attractive whatsoever.
9: Okay, sir, listen to me.
10: All right.
9: So how much do you think in total... All combined credit cards, how much do you owe? 37,000?
10: Yes.
9: Okay, that's on how many credit cards?
10: Yeah, I mean, I'm going to go through my wallet here. I'm check my wallet. Hold on. I took a tumble. I just rolled down the stairs there and I knocked over the cat. She's mad.
9: That's on six credit cards.
10: My credit cards are in my wallet. I was going to get it when I took a tumble down the stairs and I rolled over my cat. Now she's looking at me like she's going to eat me.
9: Sir, I think you are pranking me.
6: Uh-oh.
10: No, sir, I have about 5 credit cards.
9: Okay, that's on 5 credit cards. Are you paying your monthly minimums?
10: Oh, no, I don't give a damn what they say. They send me all kinds of bills, and I just laugh about it and throw it away. And, you know, I tell them to put it somewhere. I don't want to say those words over the phone, but I told them to put it somewhere.
9: Are you paying something on this or not?
10: No, sir. I told you I ain't paying nothing yet. What they gonna do? Come and get me? I have a scooter.
9: What? You are not pranking me?
10: I would never do such a thing. What were you doing to me? Were you calling me to prank me? Am I being had here? Are you pulling one over on me?
9: Of course not, sir. Because you are saying you owe more than $37,000 on 5 credit cards and you are paying nothing on that.
10: Who told you that?
9: You told me that.
10: I did?
9: You told me right now.
10: Well, that was none of your business. Roberta? Oh, Jesus.
6: He was mad at you.
7: He was bad from day one. He's mad at you.
5: It's not an argument. It's a rational discussion between adults.
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1: 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Let's just get right to it so we can hear the whole story. I know Charlie is standing by. Let's get his story. Good morning, Charlie.
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1: Really, that you have regrets.
2: Well, I just want to say, Wendy, I'm just so grateful for you and everything, and I'm sorry. Our mom, she got diagnosed with dementia and Alzheimer's, and so it was a... You know, about 2 years ago now, and then it kind of just fell off a precipitous decline, like real quick in the last year. And then about 10 months ago, she passed.
1: Oh, I'm sorry about that.
3: Sorry.
2: Yeah, I appreciate that. But what I regret, I put everything on Wendy. I checked out. I was angry. I said mean things. I turned into this cruel.
3: You're saying mean things to Wendy? Or to your mom at the time, or after she died?
2: My mother, she passed. I didn't have anything to do with it. And then when Wendy would ask me about funeral arrangements, flowers, whatever it was, I just had such a short fuse. I was just so angry. I didn't show up for any of the caregiving decisions or the closure, and I basically just shut down and abandoned my sister.
1: Ugh.
2: I wanted to say that I was sorry, and I'm really grateful for everything that she did. This past Easter and this past Christmas, I didn't really see anybody, and I felt really lonely, and with Mom gone, it was like... I missed my sister, and I got to make this right.
1: Aww. Wendy, aww. What do you have to say about that?
4: Well, there's a part of me that thinks it's a little too late, and the other part of me says, well, it's very typical of you to show up after the fact, and I guess better late than never, but I'm really been hurt by what you've done.
1: I mean, I'm sure it was tough for you, Wendy, having to go through all that with your mom, being the main caregiver for someone with dementia. There are a lot of people listening who've had to be a caregiver in some way, shape, or form that they know how difficult that is. You're trying to carry up your own life and care for the one that who made you.
3: Yeah, it's not like you want to do it all. Like, you know, your brother checked out, didn't give you a chance. You couldn't check out.
4: I really didn't have much choice.
3: Yeah.
4: So, I mean, I would have liked it if you wouldn't have made this a public airing, that you would have tried to do this directly with me. But again, you like the big gesture, so that's not unusual for you. You've got some work to do with me, kiddo.
3: Oh, wow.
4: You know, you really did a number on me and my family. I know that you had no one else to lash out at, and I knew everything that you were doing and why you were doing it. That was... so immature. When Mom asked for you and you never showed up, it was then what was I supposed to do with that as well? So I will work with you, but I am just, I have to let you know right now how angry I have been. So terribly, terribly angry at you and at myself for allowing you to be such a child.
3: Yeah, you didn't even show up when your mom was like
1: at the end of
3: near
1: the
3: end. That's tough. Like, I mean, I know it's nice of you to,
4: you couldn't even help with the funeral even after it was all over. You were still angry at me. That just never made any sense to me.
1: But why were you angry, Charlie? Can you explain again?
2: I was my mother's second thought, her second child. I wasn't planned. Wendy was the golden child.
4: Oh, come on.
2: Wendy, anything. Wendy, just if you can, just hear me out. I get it. You're mad. I mean, she paid for your college. She paid for everything that you needed. When it was my turn, I signed up for school and the admissions office called me saying, where was my money? And I called home and found out Mom bought a new Subaru. I had to take out loans. It was a totally different situation for me. And
4: but you you always behaved that way. That's why I was always on top of you, trying to get you in line, but you were the baby, and you were the boy. And don't think that didn't make a difference in my world, too. You think I was the older sister and overbearing. Come on.
3: You guys kind of remind me of, like, a lot of siblings. Like, my sister and I do that. We both thought we had it harder on the farm. I know I did. But she swears that she did. Everyone has their own journey and their own family.
1: And perspective within the sibling order.
3: Here's the thing. We can't be here all day. You two, this is a good first step to talk. And I think that he realizes that Wendy is a good thing.
1: And he wanted to come on our show to show you, whether you think it's a grand gesture or not, to put yourself out there like this so that other people can hear this.
3: Yeah.
1: You know, he actually is helping people you don't even realize you're helping. There are a lot of Wendy's and Charlie's out there probably listening to this show. And I think

0: I think a lot of parents, I know that's this true for me, I know it's true for my own mom. One of my mom's biggest fears is that when her time on earth is done, that siblings don't talk to each other.
1: Yep.
0: Like, she just hopes that she did a good job, that we're all close-knit. I hope that for my kids. You hope that for your kids,
2: you want
0: Eric.
2: Them to be together as a family. And Charlie, you recognized that last Christmas and Easter, you guys weren't together.
0: Right.
2: You need to change that. I don't know, do they do family counseling for, like, siblings?
0: You could go to family therapy, sure.
2: Maybe you guys need to get together, and Charlie, I think maybe some therapy might help you, too.
0: And listen, your mom has been gone 10 months, but what I know from losing a parent, Charlie, is it's not over for Wendy yet. I'm sure, Wendy, you're dealing still with a lot of paperwork, bank stuff, probate stuff. Why don't you get your foot in there and be like, hey, how can I help you? What do you need? What can I take on for you? Because, Wendy, like you said, you have your own family you're trying to navigate and live with and do the everyday. So I'm sorry, Wendy, if you're not happy with his public platform apology. You, but I'm glad he did it, because at least it got you guys talking to each other.
2: And I'm hoping, my hope is, after we're done here in like 20 seconds, that you guys will call each other and talk and meet, and life's too short. Your mom doesn't want you guys to be fighting, like Rilla said.
0: Yeah.
2: She wants you guys to make amends, so I'm hoping that will happen.
3: I am too.
4: Yeah. I'm just sorry, Wen. I want to do what I can to help. If it is too late, then it is too late, but I'm willing to step up.
0: It sounds like y'all are both on the same page, so that's good. We have high hopes for this. Thank you so much for taking the call, Wendy, and being on with us. Charlie, thanks for reaching out. Good luck to you guys.
3: Thank you.
4: Appreciate y'all.
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0: Good morning from the Bell Furniture, Unbeatable Bell Prices Traffic Desk. I-10 East Freeway eastbound at FM 565. There's reports of a crash. I-45 North Freeway southbound at Cypress Wood. There is some trouble at the on-ramp. 59 East Tex Freeway northbound at I-10. You've got a stalled vehicle blocking part of the on-ramp. I'm Becca Parker with your KRBE traffic check.
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5: And Sam.
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13: Macaroni cheese hot dog.
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17: KRBE.
16: Good morning,
18: what?
16: Houston, Texas.
18: That's
16: it's
18: loud.
16: Thursday.
18: Gosh. Oh, God.
19: Kevin
18: hung over.
19: Oh,
18: I went to the
19: Lord.
18: Game.
19: Oh,
18: I went to the game, guys.
20: He went to the greatest Astros game of the season.
16: Did you even watch the game, or were you too busy having, like, all the drinks?
20: Both.
19: Both of them.
16: Was
19: but, y'all, I looked at the clock. It was like 10:30 p.m. I'm like, why am I here?
16: Oh, my God. It was Pride night last night at Tycoon Park, guys.
20: And really, they were down.
16: The Astros. I thought I saw when you sent us the picture, it was like almost the seventh inning, and we were down by like
20: 9-5 in the eighth.
16: Yes. So, obviously, I missed a lot.
20: I woke up. I fell asleep. I missed the Knicks winning. I'm like, what happened? Then I missed some text from Booster, Kevin's husband. And then I looked up.
16: Wait,
20: and also,
16: what was Booster texting you?
20: A picture of his hot dog.
16: Well, I mean, what was he eating, though?
19: Oh, my God. I'm sorry. I didn't know Booster texted you all late and wrong.
20: Talking. Okay. No, it was only 9:50.
16: That's so funny.
19: It was only 9:50.
20: And then I'm like, dude. That was incredible because they scored 6 runs to make it 11-9.
16: Amazing, amazing.
20: And I'm like, oh, man, was that incredible to be there? He's like, well, we had to leave.
19: Yes, I made them
20: Kevin
19: leave.
20: Kevin made us leave.
19: I made them leave at like, you know, like 10:30 p.m. I can't remember.
16: Fair.
19: We have to go.
16: Late.
19: We have to be here. And
16: be
19: I have
16: here
19: to be
16: early.
19: Here first.
16: And were we losing at the time that you
19: chose? We were losing.
16: To leave?
19: Like, yeah, screw it.
16: That's too hard. That's too hard with our schedule.
19: And then the Uber just circled downtown, maybe because everything was closed down. They just circled and circled and circled. And so
16: while you were in it or trying to come get you?
19: Trying to come get us.
16: Oh, man.
19: So I had to cancel it. And my buddy, thank goodness, he ordered like Uber Black, which is around the corner. So I remember being in the Uber and it said 11 o'clock on the dashboard. So I made sure that the only like two lights are on in here this morning.
20: Yeah, it's really dark in here. I like it.
19: Very low key. But
20: the game was
16: oh,
20: one of the long.
16: My goodness.
20: Was it a 3.5 hour game or 3 hours and 45 minutes or something?
19: Yeah,
20: or?
19: It was all of those.
20: It was some, you know, most games now are like 2 hours and 50 minutes.
19: 7.
16: Yeah, because the timer.
20: Yeah, it starts
16: the pitcher 7, timer.
20: And by the time I went to bed, it
19: 8,
20: was
19: 9, 10.
20: 10.
19: Yes, almost
20: when you
19: 4 hours.
20: The game in at like 10:30 or something.
16: So how did it run so late with the pitcher timer?
20: I don't know.
16: That's crazy.
19: Oh yeah, I saw that big old timer down there.
20: Well, a lot of scores. Think about it. It was 11-9.
16: Yeah,
20: it means
16: but
20: the game's
16: I mean,
20: longer because there's more hits, there's more walks,
16: wow.
20: Maybe.
16: Go Astros. Awesome.
20: Mm-hmm. Yeah.
16: And then the Spurs had it until they didn't. The Spurs had it until they didn't.
20: I was hoping to have a feeling, but I didn't care about either team, so I'm not cheering for either.
16: Well, no, Spurs all the way. I'm going Spurs all the way. Really? I cannot stand New York fans. I cannot stand them.
20: They are pretty cocky. They showed up.
16: I cannot. Tracy Morgan was there. I saw him on TV.
20: Saw Chalamet.
16: But I mean, the Yankees fans have ruined me for life as a New York sport fan, so sorry, I'm not going to cheer for the Knicks. And also, the last time they were in the finals, I think it was 99, after we had, you know, beaten them in 7 games here in Houston to get our first one. So, suck it,
20: yeah.
16: The Spurs. But the Spurs lost. Unfortunately, they had, at one point, they were up by like 14 or something, I think, by the time I tuned in. And then they were down. I was like, oh my God, what's happening? Then they had a comeback run in like the 5 minutes left in the fourth. I was like, oh, okay, now they're back up again, just like that. Oh, boom, just like that. They lost by 10.
20: Yeah, that's crazy.
16: I'm like, wow. So anyway, at some point, well, let me just tell y'all real quick. I have not been traumatized by rain in a really long time. in a really long time. But yesterday's catastrophic crazy downpour. Remember how at this time yesterday I said, gosh, I feel empty that it was supposed to come and it never rained at my house.
20: But, what are your trees?
16: Had all the, you know, we had all the wind and the darkness the day before yesterday, but I didn't get the actual rain I was waiting for to just watch it from my living room. Well, that rain came yesterday, and me and the kids and Eric's daughter were having a fantastic time at Typhoon Texas. And then I remember saying to one of the park workers there, I was like, because we were all in on waiting for like a system to come through and then get back in there. You know, it's like real fun. They're like, okay. And they make an announcement like, hey, friends, the National Weather Service has reported blah, blah, blah. So the rides will be temporarily closed until we can tell you can go back in. So we're thinking, yeah, we're going to wait it out. We're going to wait it out. This is a day of fun. So we waited out. They say, it's fine. Go back in the water. And the kids did the rides. It was so fun. And then here comes again. Hey, friends, National Weather Service is saying, get back out of the water. Okay, we're going to wait it out. This is so fun. This is so fun. And I remember at one point, one of the guys who was working there, I said to him, so if we ordered a pizza, what are the odds that that thing over there isn't going to get here by the time we get our pizza? Because you could see in the distance where it was raining. Yeah. And I took the shot thinking, it's fine. It'll be like a Texas rainstorm in and out. Dude. Oh, God. Lightning strike, lightning strike, lightning strike, lightning strike. I mean, everyone is like running for the covers, and we were in a cabana. Thank God. Cabanas are so clutch. They are so clutch.
20: You just hidden there for like how long?
16: So we were just like hanging out under the cabana, but even with the amount of rain, it was like sides.
20: Did they get the pizza to you before the rain hit?
16: Oh, God bless this guy. I didn't even care about the pizza anymore. I did not care because I was like, oh, my God, this is, you know, save yourself. This sweet guy puts it in a trash bag. He is sopping wet, and he brings it to the cabana, and I go, honey, that is so nice. That was not necessary. We can wait it out. It's fine. But also, how do I tip you now?
20: I know, that's what
16: because he was like, oh, you can close it out if you want in case they close it. I go, I'm absolutely closing it out. I gave him like a 40% tip.
20: Yeah, that's nice
16: of him. Like, let's go. But we had this delicious, y'all, the pizza.
20: It was a pizza.
16: Delicious.
20: Is it like a thin style? Is it
16: no,
20: like
16: it was
20: a,
16: like a thicker,
20: thicker
16: one.
20: Like a Papa John's type, Domino's type?
16: It's not just, too thick, but it's not too thick and it's definitely not thin, but man, that was good. And we had barbecue because I went there yesterday to do a video for Typhoon Texas and I brought the kids along for a day of fun. And when I got there in the video, we did like this barbecue platter show off. Oh man.
20: Oh yeah. They always had good barbecue.
16: They had great barbecue. Slow smoked brisket. The sausage was great. The potato salad was great. I was like, man, Typhoon Texas, you're doing it right.
20: I just don't know if I want to eat all that and take my shirt off and walk around.
16: Well, you know, you're already there. And if you use the promo code KRBE26, friends, you will get a season pass for only $10 more than what the day pass costs.
20: Oh, nice.
16: So get the season pass, TyphoonTexas.com. But y'all, I think we waited out like 45 minutes, maybe 50. And then I go, you know what? It's a little too tight for comfort with this many lightning bolts. And they had closed the park. They announced they're closing it. So everyone's just trying to get out of there. And I was like, okay, what's the strategy? What's the strategy? I have never felt more like a wet rat ever. Like such a wet. And you think,
20: no umbrella,
16: oh,
20: huh?
16: Well, we're all in swimwear. I was not in swimwear yet. I was like in loungewear for a resort. You know, like those flowy blue linen pants and like this thing. So my pants were soaking wet.
20: I hate that feeling.
16: It's really.
20: And then you're in the car. The air conditioner kicks on because you had it on like for 4 or 5 for blower.
16: I mean, I was pretty proud of myself, Eric, for all my mom preparations because I always have an emergency towel in my trunk. I always have those yellow Costco towels.
20: That's smart. Oh, those like ShamWow type things.
16: Yeah, Kevin, you seen these?
20: What are they called? Like
16: they have like a 20 pack at Costco or a 30 pack, whatever these like soft fiber ones are. These absorb like crazy. Like you open your door and it rains, it just like soaks it all up. I always have 4 of these in my trunk. I had a beach towel in my trunk, and I had 3 extra towels in my Hulken bag that we had not used yet. And I said, do not use the dry towels until we get the car. Dude, I was so proud of my momming yesterday. And then my kid almost ruined it by throwing a freaking drink in my bag. The one dry thing I had, she tossed a freaking Gatorade in there in a plastic container. I thought the thing was going to come off. I just lost my marbles.
20: No.
16: I was like, do you know how hard I worked to keep this bag dry? Anyway, luckily the lid didn't come off. Typhoon Texas was fun until the rains came in, but I highly recommend the season pass. It's only $69.99, and use the code KRBE26. You can go the whole summer. So if you had a rainy day like yesterday, just do it again.
20: Yeah, you get all of June, all of July, and August.
16: And you get perks in the park. You get earlier entry, and you get discounts on food.
20: Sweet.
16: It is so worth it. It was great. So is it going to rain like that again today? Well, 100% sure, but we are definitely going to have a system come through.
20: Hey, what is the weather?
16: But did you get it as bad where y'all live as we got it in Katy? Like, Kevin, the Heights, were you getting pummeled like that? We got pummeled. Like my shoes were flooding. Like, how are my shoes flooding?
19: I don't think, I wouldn't call it pummeling. Also, it was in the middle of my nap time. So I can't remember.
16: That probably helped you sleep more.
20: Yeah. I was at a place yesterday.
16: It says the rain should start around 7 a.m.
20: It was like from like 3 to 5:30. I was somewhere inside, which I'll talk about at 8 o'clock. You got to listen to this. If you're worried about going bald, or you're
16: like Eric is obsessed with his whole adult career.
20: I found the cure to baldness. And it's for women as well. You know how women that get thin hair, that's got to be really tough.
16: Right,
20: You know, as you get older,
16: yes,
20: women's hair gets thinner. And I'll tell you at 8 o'clock.
16: Okay.
19: I cannot believe this.
16: The cure for baldness.
20: Yep.
19: What
16: Amazon gimmick is this?
20: No, this is FDA.
16: Some like pressure washer thing that's supposed to grow hair on your head.
20: That's all because of a listener.
16: Really?
20: A listener.
16: Well, y'all got to wait 2 hours to find the information, friends.
20: Go to the podcast.
16: And if you're listening right now and you can't listen later, like Eric said, podcast it. Coming up next in Celebrity Scoop, Matthew Perry's estate is going up for auction. Matthew Perry's estate.
20: We want to buy some.
16: There is a lot of good stuff in there.
19: Like an estate sale?
20: Let's go.
19: On Saturday mornings?
16: Whoa.
20: I want one of his cardigan things.
16: Oh, from Friends?
20: Yeah, those vests or whatever, those things he always had.
16: We'll give you all the scoop on that. It is currently 73 degrees. The rains are, depending on where you are, you might be getting sprinkles now, but it says here it starts at 7 a.m. It's going to be a high of 84 today. Almost last day of school for HISD.
20: Yay! You're finally done.
16: We'll be right back with The Rula Show with Eric and KRBE.
6: Good morning from the Bell Furniture Unbeatable Prices Traffic Desk. I-10 East Freeway eastbound at FM 565. There's reports of a crash. I-45 North Freeway southbound at Cypresswood. There is some trouble at the on-ramp. 59 East Tex Freeway northbound at I-10. You've got a stalled vehicle blocking part of the on-ramp. I'm Becca Parker with your KRBE traffic check.
7: 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Don't Mess With Texas has meant don't litter for 40 years. 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
16: Okay, coming up next in Celebrity Scoop, Matthew Perry's estate has put up many of his personal items up for auction. There is something that was very personal to Jennifer Aniston, to Matthew Perry. It was a gift that was originally up, and now she got it removed. We'll tell you what's up for grabs and what was the thing that she should just be given this. It's personal history between the two of them. Why would she have to buy it?
5: Yeah, because they don't need the money. Because
16: right. She should just get it back.
5: That's the money's going for like a charity.
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2: It is brought to you by Taquerias Arandas. Tomorrow, Fuel Good Friday.
3: Finally, it's happening. Yeah. We've been talking about it all week. I'm excited.
2: We're going to be giving you free gasoline between 7 a.m. and 5 p.m. And when you hear one of us say what makes us feel good, you be the right caller. And you're going to score a gas card, a gas gift card to get you free gasoline. Then you're in the running for the grand prize winning after 5 o'clock with Kevin and Andre Rose, where they will give somebody free gasoline for a year.
3: So you're
4: a
3: saying
4: year?
2: A year.
4: Stop.
3: You could win tomorrow, now, and then at 5, you could win for a year. That's incredible.
2: Amazing.
3: And then we do it again the next week.
2: Yes, TimeWise.
3: And again.
2: Is sponsoring that. And we are
3: TimeWise
2: happy
3: show.
2: To be in partnership with them. Yes, thank you for that.
3: Appreciate
2: it. So, Fuel Good Friday. Go to KRBE.com to get more details on that. Okay. There have been a lot of different celebrity auctions for different reasons. Maybe somebody just wants to get rid of some of their stuff. Somebody has passed on. Whatever it is. As you know, Matthew Perry unfortunately passed away, drowning in his own hot tub. And now, since then, people have been put in jail. People have lost their licenses. People who supplied him with ketamine, the ketamine queen, the doctors that were all in on making money off Matthew Perry's addictions. Matthew Perry in his book had said he'd spent like $8-9 million on rehabs. He just, and after it was all said and done, he was very, very adamant that he puts the spotlight on how hard it is to come off of drugs and how much support he wants to give the addiction community to help people who don't have the means to spend $9 million trying to get clean.
3: Nobody could do that.
2: Right. So Heritage Auctions, that is a company that does a lot of auctions all through the year. Sports memorabilia, watches, like rich stuff from just everyday Joe's estates. Like real rich stuff. It's not just like, hey, grandma had this vase in the corner. Yeah. No, grandma's vase was from the Ming Dynasty, and everybody knows exactly how much it's worth, and it's going up for auction with Heritage. You know, it's one of those kinds of auction houses. So tomorrow, they're putting up the Matthew Perry Estate Auction. So this is from his estate with permission. They have chosen select items to put up. Some of the items are personal items from his home, like art pieces and whatnot. One of them is like a watch, you know, and there are a lot of scripts from friends.
3: That's what I was wondering, if they had scripts and stuff, that'd be cool.
2: A lot of scripts from friends.
3: Especially if you like wrote at him and made his, you know, comments. Yep. Like, I'll do this, that.
2: And many of them signed by the whole cast. But there was an item that was going to go up in the lot that Jennifer Aniston, you know, I'm glad she got it taken down and hopefully she has it back. You know, if I wrote you a personal note, Eric, or if I wrote you a personal note, Kevin,
4: yeah,
2: or like cards or something heartfelt at the holidays or whatever it is. I mean, you know, obviously the whole Friends cast knew how much he struggled with addiction. If you watch the evolution of the seasons of Friends, you see the highs and the lows of Matthew Perry's weight based on his addiction. Yep. And back when he wrote his book, he said based on the episodes that he's watching, he could tell what he was addicted to.
3: Wow.
2: Or what he was on.
3: That makes sense.
2: Because I think it was like the third season he got really skinny. And the 90s suits were very baggy.
3: I'd say he was lucky to be in the 90s with that because he could wear the baggy.
2: They were very baggy.
3: Cardigan thing. What are they called?
2: He was wearing sweater vests a lot.
3: Sweater vests.
2: But that's when he was still.
4: Yes, with three buttons.
2: He was even doing sweater vests afterwards because that very famous episode where Monica and Chandler get found out to be in a romance and Phoebe does her funny dance. He's wearing a sweater vest in that. But they also, so he was lucky in the 90s that the suits were baggy because.
3: To cover his addiction.
2: To cover how skinny he had gotten.
3: Really isn't lucky, but.
2: Well, yeah, that's what I'm saying. As an actor, you're trying to, like, you know, keep the train on the track.
3: Well, it's
2: and
3: funny,
2: not
3: I never
2: noticed.
3: I don't remember, because I watched it back then live, and I never. Hey, guys, do you think Chandler's getting skinny? It's funny, I never really.
2: I noticed it because he grew the goatee one season.
3: Yeah, the goatee, yeah.
2: The goatee was hiding how thin his face was, and that's when you notice how baggy the suit was. So the letter was from Jennifer Aniston about his addiction and how she was just rooting for him to get better and hang in there and keep finding it sober. She had put in there, Maddie, exclamation point. Oh, my God. How am I going to live without your light in my life on a daily basis? I know that the light has been dimmed at times, and there were moments I was so scared it was going to go out altogether. You have always come back. Thank you for choosing to live this life. You have so much to give, and not just to the masses with your talent, but as a friend and a husband and a father, because obviously they were young, and he was hoping to find love and have children, but that did not happen. I mean, maybe he found love, but he did not get married and have kids. So Jennifer Aniston had written also in the letter, I'm so proud of you, and I'm always here for you. You may not think to call me, but I'm always here. And so that letter has been removed because it should be. She should get that letter back.
3: Yeah, it's pretty
2: private. She wants it. I mean, how many times, when I, you know, we're that generation, Eric, where we used to write letters to friends.
3: Yep.
2: Or I remember when I was in the like sixth grade, a friend of mine, her dad got transferred out of Houston to go live in Georgia. And she would write me letters and send me cassette tapes of voice text. Like, basically what voice texting is.
3: Yeah.
2: She would talk into the cassette tape and send them to me in the mail. And then I would do the same thing back.
3: That's funny.
2: Where are those letters? They're probably my mom's house. Those cassettes. She probably has cassettes of me when I was sixth grade. What the heck were we talking about? Stupid stuff.
3: A big box full of... Because my girlfriend, high school girlfriend, was my... I ended up marrying her.
2: Mm-hmm.
3: So I'm like, I want to give this all to Ethan or something to have. Because it's all like... And it's kind of cool because she made like a book. I'm talking like a notebook. When I went on vacation to Baytown, Texas.
2: Yeah.
3: And came down here. She wrote like every day. Like she was draw. She could draw an artist and stuff. Mm-hmm. So it's like, it's pretty cool. It's like a diary of what we were like back in the 90s. And I'm like, I read it once, some of it. I was like, oh yeah, I forgot about that. It's things you forgot about. I'm like,
2: did I mention
3: no
2: that?
3: One does that anymore. But I guess with our Instagram, social media, Facebook.
2: That's your phone
3: memories.
2: Right now.
3: That's your...
2: But didn't I mention that last week about journaling or something about how I wrote so many things down in my...
3: Did you save it?
2: Yeah, I have it because that's how I got me through... Like, I'd be bored in a class at U of H. And I had this... It was like a journal because it wasn't as big as like a notebook. It wasn't a spiral. It was like a pretty book, but it wasn't that small and it wasn't that big. So it looked like I was taking notes. It was geology class. I freaking hated geology class.
3: I can't imagine you...
2: And I would just sit there and write in there about my...
4: I took that
2: too. Oh my God. I had to take it three times, Kev.
4: Okay,
2: I didn't drop it twice because I was like, I am not taking an F. I'm taking a W.
4: Why was it so hard?
2: It was so hard.
3: Well, it was hard for you because you guys weren't paying attention.
2: No, we are not meant to be geologists.
4: I guess not.
2: Good God.
4: It just sounded so interesting, but it was so difficult.
2: So dang boring. I could not
4: And I remember
2: in.
4: It was a huge lecture hall.
2: Yes,
4: and
2: yes.
4: It was kind of dark in there sometimes. I probably fell asleep.
2: Uh-huh. Yeah, I'm right there with you, honey.
3: And now you can use that plaud thing, that little PLAUD.
2: What's that?
4: You take a picture of something.
3: No, it just records everything. I bought one.
4: Oh.
3: I never used it.
4: Like,
2: what is a plaud?
4: Okay.
2: What is a plaud?
3: It just records everything, and then it'll go like, into your computer, and it'll like ChatGPT it, like give you the notes, bullet point, do all this stuff.
2: Yeah, but then you have to. Oh wow, yeah,
3: but
2: that's amazing.
3: That way you don't have to worry about your notes are taken. But
4: God, fall asleep.
3: I feel like that's how you learn, by taking the note.
2: Oh probably. Yeah, writing it down.
3: Yeah, writing it down. It's in your head, and then you look at it later.
2: But man, I remember. Third time was the charm for geology.
3: Yeah, I can't imagine Rilla being in college paying attention.
2: Can you imagine?
4: I think I took
3: I don't
4: the
3: know
4: D.
3: How you graduated.
2: I did so well in class.
3: Not that you're
2: really
3: dumber. I'm just saying.
2: No,
3: you,
2: because I was always
3: bored.
2: Get so bored or fall asleep or write my journals. But you know what?
4: And then there was lab. There was geology lab.
2: My God.
3: What do you do
2: yes,
3: with that?
2: Kevin.
3: Like rocks and stuff?
2: Yes. I was so mad at me. Right before our quiz yesterday, I forgot what gold was on the periodic table. It's AU. I should have remembered that because of that lab. Whatever.
4: I mean, that should have been the fun part about it. But even I missed like every other lab.
3: Did
4: I
3: you
4: feel
3: have to take
4: like.
3: It? To graduate?
4: Yes. Yeah. You had to take a science, and that probably seemed like, for you and me, that seemed like the easiest
2: yes,
4: or the most
2: did.
4: Fun.
2: It did.
4: Nope.
2: It sucked.
4: Nope.
2: It sucked.
4: Nope.
2: It sucked.
4: Don't
3: I wonder if it still
4: one.
3: Sucks.
2: This is how I know I was not going to be an oil and gas as a geologist.
4: Yeah.
2: Even though they make a lot of money.
4: I'm like, what a shame.
2: No, I don't know.
3: That class probably filled in here in Houston.
2: Oh, 100%. Well, I mean, I was in that class and it was full. That was also the same room they did the history of sex or something like that in it. I remember they were saying,
3: are we doing a round table
2: okay,
3: here?
2: Don't be immature, guys. We're going to talk about.
3: I know you said
2: blah, blah, blah.
3: You had something to talk
2: okay,
3: about.
2: Okay, I have a question for the audience, the 6 o'clockers. I feel like you guys are a special little group, our 6 o'clockers.
3: Very special.
2: And is it wrong to do this in a public restroom when you see it happen? That's all I'm going to ask. And then I'll explain what the it is. Is it wrong to do this in a public restroom when you see it happen? And I will tell you what the it is, and you will give me your opinion, either on text at 37530, or you can call at 833-390-KRBE. Just wait for the question. You can answer it next on KRBE.
5: Good morning from the Bell Furniture, Unbeatable Prices Traffic Desk. I-10 East Freeway, eastbound at FM 565. There's a crash in two left lanes. You got a 25-minute slowdown. 59 East Tex Freeway, southbound at FM 1314. A crash takes out two right lanes. You are stopped for an extra 15 minutes. 610 North Loop westbound between the Hardy Toll Road and I-45. There's some heavy stop and go. I'm Becca Parker with your KRBE traffic check.
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1: You're Houston. 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
1: Okay, Houston, our 6 o'clockers and world listening everywhere. Some people are worried the afternoon show for them. They're on vacation.
2: It's true.
1: We are in the afternoon. Okay, so this is the question. Is it wrong to do this in a public restroom? And what are your thoughts? 37530. Or you can even call.
2: Is Lameda here?
1: Is Lameda here?
3: Yes.
1: Yeah, he's here.
2: I thought I saw him.
1: There he is. 833-390-KRBE. So I'm in the bathroom. I walk into the restroom and there's a woman in the big stall, the wider stall, and she's on her phone having conversation. And I'm like, oh, that's, well, we've seen everything now, but she was like, no blanks given, like loud talking, right?
2: When I do that, I like to hit the flush button a bunch.
4: Oh, yeah, or run the hand dryer.
2: Yeah, I'm like, all right.
1: Yeah. Well, she didn't care about that, Eric, because she flushed herself.
2: I mean, wow.
1: Like, you know, she flushed.
2: Must have been a family member.
1: She comes out of the stall on an earbud, talking. Mm. She's wearing scrubs, and I know there's different colors for different jobs. I don't know where in the building she works.
2: So our building.
1: But it's scrubs. It's our building, but it's scrubs. Sometimes they're black. Sometimes they're red. I've seen them all colors at different offices. These are black scrubs. She walks right by me, does not wash her hands, and gets out. And I said, you didn't wash your hands.
2: Oh, you
1: I said that.
4: Excuse me.
1: I said, you didn't wash your hands.
4: Oh, my God, Karen.
1: She didn't hear me because her earbuds. But I was so revolted because it was an extended stay visit, obviously.
2: Yeah, yeah.
1: Oh, from, you know, I have a nose. And she walked straight out, did not wash her hands. And it threw me more because she was in scrubs.
2: And she ignored you?
1: Totally ignored me because she was on the phone.
2: You said, ma'am, if you can hold a cookie.
4: Yeah,
1: you can wipe your butt. This is about how loud I said it. I'm at the sink washing my hands.
2: Raised.
1: She walks right behind me. I go, you didn't wash your hands.
4: Excuse me.
1: And she and is it wrong to do that? Because
2: I wouldn't touch that handle. I wouldn't want to be like.
1: It unhinges me when somebody walks out of a stall, and especially in a world post-COVID where we all had to be so focused on washing hands. When I go to a public restaurant, it says employees must wash their hands before returning to work. Every one of those placards should say also at the bottom, and you should too.
2: Or not even
1: not just the employees. Everybody just needs to wash their hands.
2: Why even have a placard?
1: Yeah, because people don't do it.
2: Shouldn't you know?
1: They just don't do it. Like that lady in the extended stay stall on her earbuds, dropping a deuce. Wearing scrubs and walking right out.
2: And she wasn't even paying attention to you.
1: No. And I'm just like, how bad do I want this to happen? I go, I got to get out of here. I was like, I have things to do. But I'm just so unhinged. Because where does that lady work? Like, where in our building did she go?
2: What's she doing? She has scrubs.
1: Because our building, does our floor, Houston, little insight, we don't have any tenants here except ourselves. Somebody's moving in and doing some work. But there ain't nobody on this floor is wearing scrubs.
4: No. There's no. It's no one who is existing on this floor. So they had come down
1: just to drop a deuce on our floor.
2: It's like when people have garbage and then they go to a certain neighborhood and then just throw the mattress out and they throw it on the side of the road. It's like no respect for my neighborhood.
1: Zero respect.
2: No respect for our floor.
1: And I'm the soap queen. I love to buy good smelling soaps for our bathrooms here. And for a long time we had great soaps. But we had to stop bringing them because somebody was stealing them.
2: That sucks.
1: And then I've had some really good soaps. I told Sam for at least 2 weeks that I want to bring them. But now we're getting new tenants and I'm worried they'll get stolen. So I have to just go with the crap soap we have. But is it wrong to tell somebody in the bathroom, you didn't wash your hands? Is that wrong?
2: Yeah.
1: I don't feel like it's wrong. But
2: it's not wrong,
1: like,
2: but I would
1: do
2: it.
1: Oh, my God, why get involved? Because I don't, that germ is going to follow me in the elevator, whatever she touched. Like, she has poo-poo hands.
2: I will say the invention of that thing on the bottom of doors is like little spikes. You put your foot on.
4: Oh, that you can put your foot on and pull it open.
2: Whoever invented that, I've noticed that the last, like, 3 or 4
4: yeah,
2: years.
4: Yeah, that's nice. Now, someone did text, and I didn't know this was a thing and this could happen. My kid got bacterial meningitis in the hospital because someone didn't wash their hands.
1: See? Mm. It's very important. So I don't care if you want to call me a Karen. That was a reaction I could not stop myself from doing. I've seen that before in a bathroom, and I just held my tongue. But that one, I just go, you didn't wash your hands.
4: And then she went and touched the elevator buttons and everything like that, wherever she went.
2: And we touched
4: them. So then now we're touching him. So we probably have
1: Poopy hands.
4: Yeah, we have dump
1: hands. That's why I got to use my elbow all the time. That's why I can't relax. I'm just like, you know, because of that. I don't trust it.
4: I just don't think about it.
2: You got to shut your mind off. I just feel bad for people that have it really
4: Eric
2: bad.
4: Eric and I don't think about it.
2: Because you go nuts.
1: Is it more of a man thing versus a girl thing? Like, do women think of this more than men? When you guys are in the men's restroom, you guys are disgusting in there. You're like a bunch of animals unleashed. Sometimes pigs are cleaner than you guys.
2: But they say women's restrooms are worse than men's. A lot of times, a lot of listeners have said that through the years doing this show for 27
1: years. Well, yeah, because some women are disgusting. They don't know how to properly dispose of their hygiene products, and it's vomitous.
2: Yeah, but...
1: Just do better, ladies.
2: I don't know if I would say anything. I just would be like...
1: I know for sure you wouldn't.
2: What if you like get in line and say it's a cafeteria-type place?
1: And I saw her?
2: And then she's the one giving food. you're like a salad place.
1: Oh, God.
2: I'll take some extra new...
1: She's using the tongs on the salad bar.
4: Oh, that's like, take my little hand.
1: You know, at Taste of Texas, they're doing it right. Ever since COVID, they've kept the gloves. They have, at Taste of Texas, they have an amazing salad bar, and there's a plastic glove. And here's how it's supposed to work. Some people don't even know how it's supposed to work.
4: Yeah, I would probably
1: You're putting the glove on the hand that is holding the tongs.
4: Yeah.
1: You hold the cold plate. You don't have to glove that hand. But you put the glove on the hand that is touching all the tongs.
4: People doing it backwards.
1: Yes, they're holding the plate with the gloved hand and using their bare hand. Whatever. One person says all in caps very passionately on text. It is not wrong because if we stress it on children with no hesitation, we should be able to tell adults. All in exclamation points in caps.
2: And I have a problem with faucets. Like here, they're the kind you have to put your hand to wave.
1: Yeah.
2: And they don't go long enough.
1: So then keep waving it.
4: Then you put your hand back in.
2: I wish they could change it so it lasted like 60 seconds.
1: There is a timer they can change. The maintenance guy here can do it.
2: I feel like they need to do that because you know, by the time you wash your hands, you lather, then it's like, it's not long enough. I need to really clean. And then you put your hand underneath. But sometimes it doesn't go, and then it just, and it shoots really hard.
4: Okay, y'all, someone really texted this. I cannot believe this.
2: Oh, no.
1: What?
4: Did she tear through the teepee? No? Carry on then. You, whoever texted that, you have poop hands.
2: Yeah.
4: You have poop hands. I'm going to label you poop hands.
1: Yes.
4: I'm relabeling you.
1: Oh,
4: you have a 281 number. They're outside the beltway.
1: Oh, my God. Come on. Come on. So another person said, yes, Rula, standing up to nasty women everywhere. I will always tell people to wash your damn hands. I mean, y'all, I cannot with this. Oh, and somebody's calling out who wears black scrubs.
4: Oh, in our building?
1: They said dental, vision, and any facial aestheticians wear black scrubs.
4: Facial? Oh, there's a couple of those.
1: She was wearing black scrubs and did not wash her hands. And she used our floor for her extended stay.
2: Now we got to look.
4: Carry on then.
1: As she talked on the phone.
2: I'm going to go up one floor and one down.
1: Oh, and look for these people. Elevator, yeah. If I see her in the elevator, can you imagine like in a month?
2: Bless Miss Elizabeth.
1: I'm in the elevator with her in a month, and I look at her and I go, I remember you. You didn't wash your hands.
4: You don't wash your hands. Maybe you can say it like in front of everyone in the elevator. Hey, everyone, she didn't wash her hands.
2: The whole elevator, everyone moves to the other side. Yeah. We move over.
1: This person, hold on real quick. Okay. This person, when men try to shake my hand at work, especially the ones I work with, I tell them I don't know what you touch and hold up a fist for a fist bump.
2: Really, there's a restaurant I go to, my wife and I, and they know me. Because I go there a lot.
1: Yeah.
2: And it's an Island Grill. I'll say that because I live by the grill, but it's a place where I used to live by.
1: Yeah.
2: I went there the other day. The waiters are really nice, but they're like, oh, hey. And they always want to shake my hand.
4: Okay.
2: And everyone just wants to shake my hand. I'm like, I'm about to eat. My wife gets so mad because then she has to go wash her hands and come back. She's like, I don't want to shake anyone's hands. Let's do a fist bump or just acknowledge
1: a
2: nod or something.
1: Right.
2: Like, just shake a hand while you're just sitting there about to eat.
4: I don't care about that.
1: Yeah, because then you're going to touch your food, especially if it's a wrap.
2: Yeah, but
1: so in restaurants, you should not shake people's hands when you meet them. You just kind of.
2: I thought after COVID, we were going to get away from shaking hands.
1: I know. I thought we'd adopt the Japanese way where we just bow to each other. That's great. I like that. That's
2: nod.
1: One person, last text, and we'll end on this.
4: Okay.
1: Telling people they're dirty isn't nice, but. It's the right thing to do.
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1: It is brought to you by Easy Fiber. Yay, Astros. Wow, Astros.
2: Kevin, what an amazing game. I can't believe you were at one of the best game ever. Tell us about that eighth inning when they scored six runs. What was it like?
4: God, I mean, just the level of... I don't know. I left.
1: He was like, I don't know why everybody's so excited. We were just drinking beer.
2: Oh,
1: 11-9.
2: In your defense, you had to get up.
4: I did. I was so mad that it kept going.

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1: Mint has now launched a complaint entry system. 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
2: Oh, one just sits in front of our house, just like on the corner, waiting for their next rider. Like, is this where you live? Is this where the Waymo lives now? Yes,
1: apparently. Yeah, so you're going to go to txdmv.gov. TX for Texas, DMV, Department of Motor Vehicles.gov. And you will file a complaint on the car that you have seen, at the address you've seen it, and what has been happening with that Waymo doesn't know what the hell it's doing.
3: That sucks.
1: They have launched a new complaint system so they can kind of like wrangle the complaints to see what's the most common thing the Waymos are doing.
3: I mean, they can figure it out and then
1: self-driving
3: get it working.
1: Cars. Yeah.
3: Yeah. Because it is the future. I mean, it's going to happen.
2: Yeah.
3: And it's going to be great when it does, but
1: yeah,
3: right
1: but
3: now we got to go through the
1: We have to be the guinea pigs that are stuck behind 15 Waymos that think there's a kid in the street and it's just one of those caution kids.
3: Especially there's one stalking Kev. It's probably an ex-boyfriend that works at the company back in the cameras. Day. He's like, I'm going to get even with this guy.
1: With the cameras.
3: I'm going to just follow him.
1: Again, it's txdmv.gov, specifically for self-driving vehicles, which the only one on the market, from what I understand, is the Waymo. That's it, right?
3: Well, but Tesla's got theirs. Do we have it here, though? I know Austin
1: I don't think we have it here.
3: Because so, remember, they're about to drop that $30,000 like Tesla cab.
1: Yeah, so you can make your money while you sleep.
3: Yeah. Mm-hmm. And there's no steering wheel.
1: Yeah, it throws me. I can't.
3: That would be scary.
1: I'm not made for the Jetsons generation. I'm made for the Flintstone generation.
3: Well, I wouldn't mind it.
1: Vitamins and all.
3: Believe me, I wouldn't mind having a Tesla drive me around. That'd be cool.
1: Today, I could tell the Tesla was in self-drive mode because there was not a soul around. It's dead dark, middle of the night. We're driving here, and the guy in front of me was a Tesla, and he came to a totally complete stop at the stop sign and sat there for a count of five.
2: Oh, no.
1: I'm like, come on, man.
2: Keep it going,
1: California,
2: bro.
1: California, roll that thing. There's nobody up yet.
3: They don't roll.
1: They don't.
3: It's like a golf cart. You know how you put your, once you take your foot off it, it stops.
2: Oh, true.
1: I was annoyed. I was like, oh, God, can you get this thing off auto drive? Can you just do it yourself, dude?
3: Come on, man.
1: We have places to be. Coming up next, it's Roses Thursday. Unfortunately, it doesn't matter what the weather is, whether it's raining in your side of town or not. Somebody's messing around somewhere. Remember that time in Harvey that guy got busted because his car got flooded and he was in that part of town?
3: Forgot about that.
1: All right, be careful what you're doing. If you have questions in your relationship, we'll get you some answers and find out if your mate's a cheater or not on Roses with the Rula Show with Eric next on KRBE.
4: Good morning from the Bell Furniture Unbeatable Prices Traffic Desk. I-45 North Freeway southbound at Cypresswood. There's some trouble at the on-ramp. 610 North Loop westbound between the Hardy Toll Road and I-45. You've got at least 5 minutes of stop and go. 288 South Freeway northbound at Iowa Colony. There's reports of an accident. We're seeing a 12-minute delay. I'm Becca Parker with your KRBE traffic check.
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13: Good morning from the Bell Furniture Unbeatable Prices Traffic Desk. I-45 North Freeway southbound at Cypresswood. There's some trouble at the on-ramp. 610 North Loop westbound between the Hardy Toll Road and I-45. You've got at least 5 minutes of stop and go. 288 South Freeway northbound at Iowa Colony. There's reports of an accident. We're seeing a 12-minute delay. I'm Becca Parker with your KRBE traffic check.
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17: All right, it's Thursday. Look at the time. It's 7 o'clock on the dot. 1 hour from now. Oh. Eric might have the magical musical cure for baldness.
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2: Okay, Houston, this is where we figure it out for you. 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
2: Somebody's gaslighting you, making you think you're crazy. 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
3: By the way, I'm almost up to 1 million views on that thing, Kev.
2: Last
3: thank
2: post.
3: You that you posted for me. Thank you.
4: Yes, yes. Who would have thought that Bangkok, Thailand would have been such a draw?
3: People love it. So go to Producer Eric. You can see that.
2: But they didn't actually follow you. They just
4: looked at it.
3: No, I got like 800 people.
4: Ah!
3: For doing nothing. All Kevin's work. So thanks, Kevin.
2: Out of 1 million views, you have 800 followers.
3: Yeah.
2: Wow.
3: That's because I don't put a whole lot of content up.
2: Well, that
4: I do it for
2: Instagram.
4: You.
3: Yeah, that's what Kevin doing.
2: You'll see that.
3: Thanks, bro.
2: Why are your pants down? Why is there a table there?
3: Yeah, you'll
2: see. Anyway, okay, so let's get to the business at hand. Nicole has reached out. She wants to be on Roses. Remember, a lot of this, too, is gut instinct that drives this, because that's what you're feeling not right on the inside. Like, I need to question this further. So let's get her story. Good morning, Nicole.
5: Hey, guys.
3: Hey, Nicole. Welcome to The Ruler Show with Eric. You know, glad we could help you out today. Hopefully, we can get you some answers on Roses.
2: Yeah, tell us what's going on.
5: Okay, so about 5 weeks ago, I was putting laundry away and found a brand new passport hidden in my husband Jason's nightstand drawer underneath some paperwork.
2: A brand new passport?
3: Yeah.
2: Like what, he didn't have one before?
5: No.
2: But just as an adult human, he'd never had a passport before?
5: Yeah, no. I mean, like, I've always had a passport, but like when he got married, like, he just had no interest. So he's just never had one.
3: Plus, money could be tight right now, too, to go on.
5: Oh, yeah, very much.
3: Go to Europe or something, or go.
2: Well, I guess it's true. To go to Mexico, to go to Europe, obviously you need a passport for that. And if you don't travel, you probably never made a move to get one.
5: Yeah, that's what's even stranger, because it like costs money to get a passport, and like money's really tight. Like, it was just weird.
3: Did you confront him? Did you say, hey, what's with this passport?
2: You had a passport?
3: What's this?
2: Where are we going?
3: What's my secret surprise?
5: I didn't confront him. I was kind of like, I don't know, part of me was like, is he planning a surprise? I don't know. But it felt weird. And so then a few days later, I kind of out of nowhere, he told me that he and his stepsister Veronica were going to drive to Fort Lauderdale because their dad's health has gotten worse. So he said, you know, and he didn't really want me to go because he was like, it's just going to be a lot of hospitals and sitting around the house with family.
3: When I hear stepsister, though, is there, how long have you guys?
2: What, Eric? What do you think when you hear stepsister?
3: I don't know. This is Roses. Anything can happen. Have they been brother and sister for a long time?
2: Or did their parents just get married like in their 40s?
3: Yeah.
5: No, they grew up together.
3: Okay.
5: They're just like,
3: okay, I have to ask.
5: And like, it made sense. So it's like, I felt bad even like questioning it, but it just felt weird. It was like, I found the passport. Now suddenly you're going out of town. Like, I don't know.
3: You don't need a passport to go to Florida, by the way.
2: Right, you don't.
5: Yeah, that's true. Yeah.
2: Something's in brewing in your relationship you haven't told us about yet, because the average person doesn't start getting suspicious because they saw a passport and doesn't want to ask the mate. So what's been going on before you found the passport? Is everything okay with you guys? Is he giving you a reason to suspect a woman he works with? Is he giving you a reason to think about trips outside the United States?
5: We've been married a long time. There's been ebbs and flows of like distance versus closeness. He's been like really busy a lot lately, and that's why when I saw the passport initially, I was like, oh, this is nice. Maybe we'll like go somewhere and reconnect, and it's a surprise. My birthday's coming up. Maybe
2: okay,
5: that's
2: so you don't want to ask
5: it.
2: In case you mess up a surprise.
3: So you didn't say anything about that.
2: So is this a Roses, or is this, am I about to blow a huge surprise?
3: Oh, yeah.
2: And you got a passport and didn't tell you. When is your anniversary? Is it coming up anytime soon?
5: Not my anniversary, but my birthday is coming up soon.
2: Because we don't know how many years y'all have been married. Do y'all have kids, by the way?
5: No kids.
2: But you said a long time. How many
5: years?
2: 10 years. Okay.
3: 10 years.
5: Yeah. Well, so it gets worse. Last week, our printer randomly started printing when I was home alone. And it was a resort confirmation for Cancun.
3: Oh, so maybe he is taking you on a trip.
5: But the thing is, the booking is for the exact same time he's supposed to be in Fort Lauderdale. So it's like,
3: Wait a minute. You should have led with that. My husband has a vacation booked in Cancun, you said?
5: Cancun.
3: So my husband booked a vacation in Cancun. The weekend he told me he's going to be out of town with someone
2: else. Okay, but still could be a surprise, though, for her to think, oh, I thought you were in Florida. He's like, nope, we're going to the airport. Okay, listen, to me and Eric and everybody else listening, this could be Not a roses at all. This could be us ruining a huge surprise for you. Where does the debate or the question or the gut feeling come from, Nicole, if there is one, about another person, about him being romantic with someone else? Because so far, it almost just sounds like he's setting you up for a surprise birthday trip to Mexico.
3: But you are acting like something's off here, so that's what I'm...
2: Yeah, where's the offness of this?
5: I think it's that... So him being like, I'm going to visit my dad with my stepsister, Veronica. Veronica's best friend, Daniela, is like always around at family events. She laughs a little too hard as a joke. She's always there. And Veronica's never liked me. And I don't know. Like,
2: is Daniela going to Florida with them?
5: Not that I know of. She's just like always around. Wherever Veronica is, Daniela is. And I don't know why, but when he said Veronica, like my head like pinged to Daniela.
3: Could you call Veronica and ask her?
2: Hey, y'all going by yourselves, or is Daniela going to go, or who else is going to go there take care of dad?
5: Like, I could do that, but I just feel like Veronica would cover if there was something going on, because Veronica is like, her loyalty is to him, not me. She doesn't like me.
3: Doesn't like you? She's going to cover for her best friend and her brother. Yeah, she's not going to tell you the truth if they are doing something.
2: Instead of offering red roses, why don't I go with whatever you found on the printer? Like, off the air, you'll give me the resort name, and I will call from the resort trying to reconfirm their reservation. If he says it's you, let me ask you this real question, real deal, Nicole. If he tells me as the resort lady, I am surprising my wife for her birthday, blah, blah, blah, blah, blah. Oh. Do you want me to blow this up?
3: Yeah.
2: Or do you want to pretend like you never heard this?
5: I think that, like, enough people that we know listen to your show. So, I mean, there's no way I could, like, hide that I didn't know.
2: Oh, that you found out, yeah.
5: Yeah, yeah.
2: Okay, well, we're going to try this. It could be a giant surprise that you're blowing for yourself for your birthday, or your feelings are right. Something's not right with, stepsister's friend.
3: Either way, something's blowing up.
2: And blowing out candles? Yep. I don't know. Let's see what happens. It's Roses on The Rula Show with Eric and 104.1 KRBE.
6: Good morning from the Bell Furniture Unbeatable Prices Traffic Desk. Heads up on Crosby Freeway westbound between Uvalde and South Lake Houston Parkway. This road work has you down to just two lanes getting by. You should expect delays. I-10 East Freeway westbound at Federal. There's reports of a crash. We are seeing at least a 5-minute slowdown. 610 North Loop westbound between the Hardy Toll Road and I-45. You've got some heavy stop and go. I'm Becca Parker with your KRBE traffic check.
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2: Hi there, it's Rula for Aura Frames. 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Let's say the dad in your life doesn't live close. 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But you really want that dad to stay connected. 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
15: My friends. This is Roses, in case you're just tuning in, just trying to get myself organized because I don't know if we're about to blow up a surprise or not.
16: Get our notes.
15: Nicole said she found an itinerary on the printer and her man Jason's new passport. But Jason's never had a passport. So a lot of people wonder, what's he hiding? Am I about to blow up a surprise? I've already prepped her. She said we're doing this. She needs to know, is he messing around with somebody? He said he's going to go visit his sick dad with his stepsister in Florida.
16: Mm.
15: But this itinerary is for Mexico.
16: Yeah, that's, once you see, if she led with that, I'd be like, oh, yeah, he's definitely doing something wrong.
15: Well, let's get some answers right now, Nicole. Are you sure you're ready to go through with this?
14: Yes.
16: Fingers crossed that it's going to be we caught him surprising you, which would suck, but it's way better than the alternative. Okay.
15: All right, so just stand by. I'm going to call him. Everybody quiet on the set. Here we go. I'm playing the resort lady. It's Roses on The Rula Show with Eric and 104.1 KRBE.
17: Hello?
15: Hi, I'm looking for Jason, please.
17: Yeah, this is him.
15: Hi, Jason. My name is Laurel, and I'm calling you from the resort in Cancun that you've booked to your stay with us, the... How are you this morning?
17: I'm good, yeah. What's going on?
15: Well, I just was going over your reservation as we are anticipating our guests, and there's a chance to upgrade you. So I'm calling to say congratulations and just let you know that you've been upgraded to a suite that has an ocean view and has a kitchenette. And we've also included a spa treatment in the upgrade. So congratulations. We can't wait to see you.
17: Oh, wow. Okay. Thanks.
15: Now, the only thing I need, though, for the spa treatment, Jason, is, I mean, I already know we have your name for the reservation and everything's been secured with your credit card. For the spa, they would just like to know the name of the person that's going to be joining you in the spa. There's a choice of treatments. It's a Swedish massage or it's a facial. So I don't know if you would know that answer for the person you're bringing along with you. Any chance you would know that? Can you give me the name of the person you're bringing with you?
17: Yeah, definitely bring somebody. It'll probably be the Swedish massage.
15: Okay.
17: If I have to choose now, but... And you need the name?
15: Yes.
17: Daniela.
15: Okay, but that's not your wife's name.
17: How do you know that?
16: Well, we all know that because your wife is listening in, and this is the Rula Show with Eric. That's Rula you're talking to.
15: I'm not from the resort.
16: No, there's no resort here. This is...
15: Your wife, Nicole, is on the line with us.
16: This is KRBE.
18: How could you do this? How could you do this to me? She's been in our house. She's been at every family gathering.
17: Okay, Nicole, it's not what you think.
18: What is it, then? You have a secret passport, you booked a resort, you're supposed to be visiting your sick father, and you're going on a romantic getaway, you're going to get a couples massage? What do you think I think it is? Because I think it is exactly what I think it is.
17: Mm-hmm. This is, I am seeing my dad. That's what this trip is for.
15: No.
18: Really?
15: What? You can't convince her of that with us on the phone.
16: Then why didn't you give him the massage?
15: You're not going to... Your dad's going to go to Cancun with you.
16: Who's sick and going into hospitals?
15: That's what she told us. Nicole told us that you told her you're going to Fort Lauderdale with your stepsister to take care of your sick dad. And now you're saying that your dad's going to Cancun. You just gave me the name Daniela.
17: Yes, she's... friends with Veronica. Look, me and Daniela are just friends.
15: But you picked her to do a couples massage with. You didn't say, oh, you know what? My stepsister and her best friend might like that.
16: It doesn't make sense.
15: They'll do the spa treatments, not me.
17: Oh, my God. It would feel weird doing it with her. And look, nothing has happened yet between me and Daniela.
15: Yes.
18: Yet? You're such a liar.
15: Nobody's buying the Cancun story about your dad. No. Can we be real? Is your dad even sick? Nicole, is his dad really sick?
18: Yes, his dad is really sick, which makes this even worse.
15: So there's no way he's going to Cancun.
16: You're using your dad's sickness to cover for you to cheat with your stepsister's best friend.
17: No.
15: In Mexico.
16: Oh, my God. And you've never been out of the country.
15: Yeah, Nicole told us that she found your passport. And she got the... Tell him about the printer. Tell him about the printer, Nicole.
18: Yeah, the printer printed out your reservation. And can you believe this? I actually thought that maybe you were trying to surprise me because my birthday's coming up. I thought you were maybe trying to check in with me and our marriage and your spouse. But instead, you're just cheating and using your dad's illness as cover. You're disgusting.
16: It's pretty pathetic.
17: Nicole, calm down, okay? It's not any of that.
18: Calm down.
17: Well, actually, Nicole... I was going down there with Daniela and Veronica, you're right, but to check out the resort, to give it a go so I could do a surprise for you for your birthday.
15: Oh, okay, what? Right. All of a sudden, right.
16: If only we had a thing called the internet where you could go look at photos and websites.
15: I mean, so first your sick dad's going to Mexico.
16: What the hell?
15: And now, because she told you that she thought she was going to blow the surprise, now all of a sudden there is a surprise. That's what you're saying?
17: No, there was always going to be a surprise.
18: That makes zero sense. I can't believe a word of that. Like, you're such a liar. I'm so sick to my stomach. Like, I cannot talk to you right now, but we will be talking this weekend.
16: All right, let me hang up on him.
15: Here, oh, my gosh.
16: He's down.
15: Oh, my gosh, Nicole. I mean, listen, I was really hoping you were going to ruin your birthday surprise.
16: That is
15: But that's crazy. And then he throws his dad in there. My dad's going to Mexico.
16: And then, yeah, your birthday's coming up. We're going to go check it out first.
15: He's going to Cancun with Veronica's friend, Daniela. That 100% is sure that he was going to be in Cancun and so was Daniela.
16: Now, I know you don't want to talk to him now. You're feeling sick to your stomach, so we'll let you go. But I would love to talk to you next week to see what happened. Because right now, if he came up with those excuses, what's he going to have next?
15: No matter what, Nicole, please.
16: Don't fall for it.
15: For your own sake, no matter what he says to you, do not buy his lies. Because just at the end, he's trying to scramble and say that, yeah, I am going to surprise you. You know your gut. You were right. You were right to come to Rose's. So I'm really sorry it turned out this way, but I'm glad you know. And we want to check in with you next week and see what else you found out.
18: Sounds good. I will. But I'm sure the more will unfold.
15: I know. Okay. We'll talk to you later, Nicole. Thank you.
18: Thank you.
16: Take care.
18: Bye.
16: Bye.
15: Oh, man.
16: That's filthy.
15: And the fact that in the first part, if you're just tuning into Rose's here on The Rula Show with Eric, Nicole just found out her husband is going to Cancun with his stepsister. And in the first part, remember, she said she even felt guilty questioning the trip to Florida to visit his sick dad because he said it's going to be just, you know, a bunch of hospital visits and doctor's appointments. It's going to be, you know, it's all about caregiving.
16: Yeah, I just,
15: and she felt guilty questioning the Florida trip when there is no Florida
16: trip. Yeah, because you don't want to accuse if he's going there to see his dad who's sick.
15: Yeah, and then all of a sudden now there's a surprise, Eric, for her birthday.
16: Oh, yeah. Now he's scrambling.
15: Couples massage. The stepsister. Well, we've heard it all now, haven't we? If you need roses in your life, you got to reach out to Eric at Producer Eric. Just send him a DM or go to KRBE.com. A lot of people have different theories of what exactly is happening. And some people will say, I knew it. I knew I called that out.
16: How many people do you think go on vacations without their mate during the summer? Like right now, the summer is pretty much
15: a guy's trip. That's different. Like you're talking about.
16: I'm saying that's your only vacation. Say you only get 2 weeks off a year. So you plan you have 1 week in the summertime.
15: And 1 week at Christmas.
16: And your mate and you decide, like, I like to go on the beach. Well, I like to do adventure. All right, you go have fun. Go to Colorado and
15: zip line through the mountains.
16: I'm going to go to Cancun and lay out. And they're cool with that.
15: As a married couple. I mean, it depends on how long you've been married, I guess. Like you can text us guys at 37530 if you split vacations as a married couple, but most people want to.
14: People do that. I feel like we did a bit on that. Like, people will outright take separate vacations from their significant other.
15: I do have a hint of a memory of that, but I just feel like you brought us to the conversation.
16: Relationship is doomed if that's your only week vacation. Your only vacation,
15: or is it so solid, Eric, that you can vacation separately and it's fine?
16: But that's such a great memory with each other.
15: Yeah, a lot of memories. You've been married 30 years.
16: Different. 30, but I'm talking like the sweet spot. Say it's. You're 5 years married.
14: But what if old boy wants to go on a golf trip that she has no interest in whatsoever?
16: Can't that be like you go with your buddies for a weekend? Yeah, we need to do something for a week.
14: I need a whole week of golfing.
16: When my cousin got married in Michigan a few weeks ago and I was gone, his partner, he doesn't like to travel and stuff, but my cousin loves going to hiking everywhere and going everywhere. And I remember in their vows, he was saying how you took me out of my comfort zone. I don't like doing that stuff, but... You know, you love it, so that's why I do it.
14: Aww.
16: And I feel that's what marriage is. Sometimes you do things you might not love, but your partner definitely loves.
14: Yeah. Booster does not like to ski, but I dragged him up on that slope, and damn it, if he didn't try it over and over and over again.
15: Did he try it more than once? I'd be like, okay, already checked that box. I'm going to stay in the lodge, and you just come get me when it's
14: off-race
15: ski time. That
14: sweet boy tumbled down that hill about four times. And although he was cross with me, he tried.
16: And...
14: He'll do it again. I know he will. He's like, let's try it
15: again. Look at this texture, Eric. Says, my parents take separate vacations.
16: Wow.
15: This texture's parents take separate vacations. If that texture can give us more of a little detail of how that works. Do they ever vacation together? Or they always have separate vacations?
16: I mean, I'm saying if you're married like 20 years, 30 years, maybe I could see it. But if you're like 5 years in, you're one step closer to having separate beds.
15: Well, your mate is who you want to be with.
16: Shouldn't you want to be with
15: that person?
16: Yeah. What are you going to do when you retire? So when you retire, you're both just, all right, I'll see you in about 3 weeks.
15: And also, this is an important point to make for anybody in a new relationship. Some people think it's a little tricky to figure out when exactly should we take our first trip together. But if you really feel, if you're having the feels that this might be something, you better take a trip together. You need to know how you guys travel together. That might break your relationship.
16: That might be a good question when you're on a first date or second date. Like, what kind of vacations have you taken? What do you like to do?
15: What do you like to do on vacation? Yeah. If it's like, oh, I want to sleep by the beach and listen to the ocean. Oh, I'm going to be on every zip line I can find in Switzerland.
16: My wife, and I get along that way. We both would rather just have drinks, relax.
15: Same. I just want to
16: just... the sand and the sun. And,
15: or like right now, people's algorithms, I think, are filling up with lots of like summer vacation things because it's summertime and travel's on the mind. If you've seen one beach line, shoreline with the waves, you've seen them all. But no, I want to see them all. In different beaches, in different parts of the world. I want to see them all.
14: So,
15: and it's all the same.
14: You would not do what Booster and I just did. You would not go to somewhere like Iceland to...
16: I would like to do that. That sounds fun.
14: Mm-hmm.
16: But I just don't...
15: Eric likes to stay in his cave.
16: I mean, I like... like, I love going to, like, the Bahamas. I love it. It's close by. I know it. I love going there.
14: It's trash.
16: Oh, Bahamas is beautiful.
15: But that's... Okay, so that's interesting.
16: Awesome.
15: So you would rather just go to the same place over and
16: this
15: over.
16: This is my third year in a row going to the Bahamas.
15: Mm-hmm.
14: Oh.
16: And
15: you don't want to try another place.
16: No, I love it. I love the service. I know the food is going to be good. I know things to do. I know.
15: Because from the
16: like, Kevin going to
15: Bahamas,
16: Puerto Vallarta.
15: You could go to any
14: Absolutely.
15: Other.
16: It feels
15: BBIs,
16: good. Knowing.
15: All
16: feels
15: that
16: good.
15: Stuff. Then try something
16: like
15: else.
16: People say go to Hawaii. I'm like, why would I want to fly 10 hours? I could go to Bahamas in 2.5 hours.
14: Go where it brings you joy. No, seriously. Yeah. It's your vacation. You should find joy in where you go. And for, like you said, for me, it's PV. For you, Bahamas. Oh, yeah. And for Rula, it's Greece. You
15: That's
14: know,
15: right.
14: if it was more affordable and closer, you'd probably be there just as much as I am in Mexico.
16: Yes. Oh, yeah. Oh, if it was only 2 hours away, you'd be there every weekend.
15: Oh, God. I'd be broadcasting live
14: from
15: the Greek ocean.
14: Yo, if it was one Southwest flight away.
15: Oh, my God.
14: Shoot.
15: Yeah. I'd be like.
16: Yeah, you leave at 10, by 2:30, you're on the beach already.
15: Hold on, let me get my papers out. My next contract negotiation, Little Beach, you broadcast live from Greece for 3 months.
14: Mm-hmm.
15: I think, look, you could be adventurous. You could be with a mate that wants to see the whole world, and then your mate only wants to see the Bahamas. Y'all need to figure that out. Because people who don't travel together, I feel like that's a very hard thing to get past in your relationship.
14: Yeah.
15: If you have someone who's scared to travel and won't take the chance, be like, no, I'm not doing that with you. I will never go to that place with you, or I'll never get on an airplane
16: for you. You hope
15: they
16: would take the chance and do it.
15: It's going to be difficult.
14: For instance, Sam can't go to a lake because her dad doesn't like to get in the water. So,
16: oh yeah, so they
14: went to a lake but didn't go to the lake.
15: Oh wait, do they have the view of the lake and then she can take the kids to the lake and he can just stay in the house where the pool is, or the lake is totally off limits for everybody? That's kind of not fair.
14: Right. I think they did make it to the lake.
16: It's only fair
14: today
16: if
14: they're making it over to the lake. But no.
16: If they're paying for it, then it's fair. But
14: yeah.
16: I don't think, I
14: asked her if she wanted to take her family to my mom's lake house. And she was like, well, is there a pool for my dad? I was like, no, there's a lake. Well, no, he don't get in the water. He don't get on boats.
15: Well, I don't get in lakes either. They freak me out.
16: I do hate what you mean.
15: If I can't see,
14: stop.
15: I'm not getting in.
16: Is it Lake Travis or what's the other one?
14: Lake Austin.
16: Lake Austin has the seaweed stuff, or the stuff that you can feel.
15: Oh.
14: That is true.
16: Which one is that?
14: That is Lake Austin.
16: Austin, yeah, I was on that one.
14: In some spots, you can kind of feel the grass at the bottom tickling.
16: Brushing your
15: feet.
14: It is kind of weird. So, yeah, if you're water skiing and you fall like on towards the edges, you're like, oh,
15: what is that?
14: Let's go.
15: What is that? No, I can't do lakes. When I was like 13, a friend of mine took us to a place called Chocolate Bayou, and it's called that because you can't see jack crap through the water.
14: That sucks.
15: And I remember we were sitting in the water, guys, and you have the finest of hair on your body. Hair that you don't see.
14: Oh, yeah.
15: All those hairs had turned brown from the dirtiness of that water.
14: Oh.
15: You could see all the hair on people's arms and stuff, and I was like, ugh.
14: Yeah, that's like Lake Conroe.
15: That's
14: I swear to God, it's like Lake Conroe. I can't with that lake.
15: And I was like, I can't do it. Now, listen, I love Galveston, but I don't really get in the water. I like to be over the causeway. My stress goes down. I'm obsessed with just being that close to water, and praise my husband who pointed that out to me. We started dating. He grew up in Dallas, and when we were dating, and he'd come here to take me on dates, one day I was like, well, I guess we'll go to Dallas. I mean, I was like, what else do I do? I'll entertain him. I don't know what else to do. I said, let's just drive to Galveston. And we get to Galveston, and he says, so you're telling me that we got here that fast, and you don't come here? I go, no, we don't come here. And he goes, why?
16: That's funny.
15: I go, I don't know. Like, it's been like 15 years since I've been here. He goes, but why? You're so close to natural water.
16: But I think also because your accident.
15: Well, yeah, I was in a really horrible car crash.
16: On your way there, right? So, I mean, I think that kind of...
15: Well, that may have played a part.
16: That might have.
15: That may have played a part.
16: Make me want to head that way.
15: Car crash on the way, but I mean, really, and now we love it. Now we love it since we met each other. What, I'm going to be married now 17 years, 18 years. I remember at 15 years, we were like, finally, we're going to make this dream come true. Let's get a place there. And it is amazing, but I don't get in the water because I can't see what's happening.
16: I just want
15: to look. I'll just be ankle deep.
14: You are so funny.
15: Because I can't swim.
14: You will go out there and float. In front of your own neighborhood.
16: No, I don't think I've ever seen you out there.
14: Have a little floaty.
16: Because I'll go out there with the kids.
14: What are you afraid of?
15: I can't see what's in there. Except for when the water sharks. Is clear, I'll get in it. But there are bull sharks, Kev. Those are worse than great whites. Good God. They eat everything.
14: But they're going to get everything. The far between.
15: I know. I'm not really scared of the sharks. I just don't know what's hitting
16: your skin's
15: me.
16: So white, I don't think the shark will want that. Don't think they're like seals and stuff. They want
14: tender.
15: They're going to think I am a seal. If I have such pale skin, I might shimmer like fish scales.
16: Another shark started, hey, there's an albino seal over there.
15: I look like a porpoise.
16: Let's go get it.
15: I'm not getting in there.
16: I'm just saying.
15: You get me to Greece and I can see my feet 400 feet down. That's great.
16: When it comes to vacations, I'm all for girls' trips, boys' trips, and that, getaways. But if you only have 2 weeks vacation a year and that week vacation in the summer is not with your mate, that's a.
15: Listen, one person did text, and I'll throw this one out because this is a good comment. This person takes separate vacations from the mate because the mate does not have as much time as the texter. So the texter goes to places on their time with whomever.
16: And that makes sense. I'm just saying if you both have 1 week off of the summer.
15: And the texters, I also go with him when he can. But yeah.
16: There you go.
15: They say Hawaii is 8 hours direct, Eric. You should try it one time.
16: I want to do it.
15: Another person says St. John is better than the Bahamas. Prettier. Also, who else? St. Thomas and St. John's are amazing and more beautiful than the Bahamas, says our texter.
14: That's the USVI.
16: How's the
15: USI, not the BVI.
16: How's the flights to get there?
15: 8 hours. Direct to Hawaii?
14: No, sorry. To St. Thomas.
16: You're like Bahamas, you can get on one every day.
15: Is that like another plane you got to get on?
14: No,
15: somebody text us.
14: No, I think you can go direct to St. Thomas, but not to St. John, because St. John's very small. You probably have to take a little ferry or a tiny plane.
15: Uh-oh, tiny plane. No, thanks.
14: Yeah, take the ferry.
15: Listen, at 8:20, this is a good conversation.
16: The plane.
15: Hold on, this is a good conversation to remind our 7 o'clockers.
16: Oh, yeah.
15: Listen to the podcast at 8 if you can't stick around, or stick around for the 8:20 because we want to know places that are on your do not recommend list.
16: Yes.
15: Where not recommend to go? You've been there, you've done that, you're like, I didn't like it, this is what happened, I didn't like it, it was a bang for the buck.
16: I know where you should go. Whatever. Arlington, Texas. Six Flags is there, Hurricane Harbor. A lot of great places.
15: All right, good times. And Eric also can tell us the magic find of how to keep your hair on your head.
16: 8 o'clock. Ladies, if you have thinning hair, guys, if you're losing your hair, I have the perfect
15: Eric
16: solution.
15: Found the Temu brand of hair
16: I found
15: restoration.
16: It. I'm telling you right now, this is... Oh, Father's Day is coming up.
15: I
16: got something perfect for you. This is going to save your hair, guys.
15: Okay, well, we're going to wait and see what happens at 8 o'clock. Coming up next in Celebrity Scoop, in case you missed this, we are going through the estate of Matthew Perry. It is going up for auction tomorrow. Tomorrow.
16: Now, can anyone bid on it?
15: Anybody can buy anything on the bid. I'll give you some of the prices of some of the stuff. Friends scripts, all kinds of stuff from Matthew Perry's estate. We'll give you the scoop next on KRBE.
19: Good morning from the Bell Furniture Unbeatable Prices Traffic Desk. I-45 North Freeway southbound at Cypresswood. There's some trouble at the on-ramp. Highway 225 eastbound between Red Bluff and the East Sam Houston Parkway. There is a bit of a slowdown. I-10 East Freeway westbound at Federal. There's reports of a crash. We're seeing a heavy slowdown from Uvalde. I'm Becca Parker with your KRBE traffic check.
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15: Well, hey there, it's Rula and Special K
14: for
15: Adam Ramsey and the Ramsey Law Group. 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If you've been injured in an accident or some other way, any kind of an injury, he can help you with that. He's a personal injury attorney. He's got the resources to help you in your next steps. He's got the right doctors for you to even visit in case you don't even know. Look, it's shocking to me, Kev, how many people are like, I don't even have a regular, like a GP. I don't know, where do I go to get checked out?
14: Yeah,
15: like,
14: now
15: he can
14: what?
15: Help you with that. Yeah, now what? Or, hey, I have insurance, but the person that hit me doesn't have insurance. What do we do now? A lot of questions, and Ramji can answer them.
14: At 713-888-8888. If you've been injured by an 18-wheeler, if you've been injured on a job, if you've been injured out at sea, call Adam Ramji. He was awarded the $1 million litigator for 2026 by the American Institute of Trial Lawyers. Now, this prestigious award is only given to trial attorneys who have won a verdict of $1 million or more. So that's more proof to when he fights for his clients, he wins, and he wins big. That's 713-ALL-8s for the Adam Ramsey Law Group.
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15: All right, coming up next in Celebrity Scoop, Matthew Perry's estate is going up for auction tomorrow. 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Well, what's up cool. for grabs? Lots of stuff from a little television series he was on. Five other people.
31: Growing Pains?
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2: It is brought to you by Taqueria Sarandas. And unfortunately, Matthew Perry passed away in his own hot tub on his own home, right? And since then, what have we found out? Well, the ketamine queen has been convicted for supplying him with ketamine.
3: Doctors.
2: His assistant is going to serve jail time.
3: He's got, three, 4 years?
2: The person he trusted the most, yep. The doctors that absolutely took advantage of his money even had text evidence saying, let's see how much this moron will keep paying us to give him drugs. Battling addiction since he was 14, basically. In his book, he says the first time he got drunk, he was 14 years old when he had wine. And I don't have the exact quote, but I remember at the time when he was promoting the book, he was talking about how that feeling, he just never wanted to lose that feeling. And that started his addiction train. Mm. And he battled it for so many years. He spent millions and millions of dollars trying to get clean. And then he wrote the book, and he was always very much advocating for people who were trying to get clean and family of people with addiction, because it breaks down the entire family tree when somebody is addicted.
3: When you hear that he spends $9 million and he couldn't kick it, it's like if you have a problem with drugs. Is there anything you can take? Like, you know, there's GLP ones for your hunger cravings and stuff.
2: Like, what do you mean? Do the GLP is for hunger.
3: Do they have anything for drugs?
2: Oh, like I don't know. Somebody text us at 37530.
3: They've invented something, you know what I mean, to take that to make you not have that feeling of wanting drink?
4: Yes. That's why it's called a methadone clinic.
3: Is that what it is?
4: You know, that's not for Special K. Sorry. Yeah, Special K. It's ketamine.
2: Oh, God.
4: Yeah, oops.
2: Not just cereal.
4: Mm-mm. So methadone is for if you're hooked on opiates. Mm. Now, if you're hooked
2: An opiate is?
4: An opiate is, it comes from the poppy plant, so that's going to be like,
2: we're not talking about pills. We're talking about like actual.
4: Opiates would be pills.
2: Oh, okay.
4: Yes.
2: Like hydrocodones and things
4: yes.
2: like that.
4: Yes.
2: Okay, Valium.
4: Those ones. Not Valium. No.
2: Like painkillers.
4: Yes. Okay. You're thinking of the other V, Vicodin.
2: Vicodin, that's right. Mm-hmm. Okay, well, anyway, so if y'all something. Know of something yes. that can calm the drug noise
4: and
2: in
4: a
2: your
4: lot
2: head.
4: Of times they'll put people on THC of some sort to get them off of it. So, you know, weed fixes everything.
2: Well, does it? Because a lot of people are addicted, and obviously that's why Matthew Perry's estate has decided to do this auction to then benefit the Matthew Perry Foundation, which supports addiction recovery centers, because he was very strong in that, because he knew what a battle it is. Now, Heritage Auctions is having this auction. Heritage has been around forever, and they do all kinds of stuff every day of the year. Everyday stuff, from just wealthy people whose the grandparents moved on. They have like a Rolex or this nice car or paintings and vases, all that stuff. Okay, so Heritage Auctions is where you're going to find it. And it starts tomorrow. And there's a bunch of regular stuff from his home. But there's also stuff from the Friends time in his life. A lot of scripts. One script that's not signed, it's just one of the many scripts. Average price right now, current bid is $9,250. If you want to buy it now, price, it says a buyer premium price is $11,562.
3: No thanks.
2: Actually, this one says it's no reserve, so that's not the buy it now price. It says buyer's premium.
3: What episode? Is it the shark episode?
2: This
3: where
2: one is.
3: Legend shark.
2: Hold on, wait.
3: Porn?
2: Let me go to this one. The one where Joey speaks French.
3: Oh.
2: Blah, blah, blah.
3: Which
2: blah,
3: is funny because he could actually speak French.
2: Could he really?
3: I thought they said it, and she couldn't, so he had to pretend.
2: That's funny. There's a lot. The one where Estelle dies. The pilot is the one that's going for a lot more money because it's signed by the whole cast. That's already up to $24,000 plus. There's another one going up for $26,000 plus. That's the last one because it's part one and two of the series finale. So there's a lot of stuff for sale if you have the means to get it. Is there anything that's like mainstream that maybe the average person could get? There's a framed montage of the TV Guide covers of the time of each Friend cast member having their own cover. It's six covers because each Friend was on the cover, depending on which one you bought that day in the store. That one right now, the current bid is $650. It is a framed TV Guide display of the six Friends their covers. That's something doable. So the estate of Matthew Perry, unfortunately, he did not have children. He was not married. And the saddest thing I think I heard after he passed away, like when you really think of like the irony of his passing, is that Matthew Perry chased what Chandler Bing ended up getting fictionally in his real life. What did he get fictionally? He got Monica. He got the twins.
3: The babies.
2: He got the house in the suburbs. And he had the best friends. That's what he chased his whole life. Mm. And that's so sad. Because addiction really got in his way. And you know, there's
3: a
2: lot.
3: So think about that. If you ever think like a celebrity, you see them and you think, oh, their life has to be great.
2: Mm-hmm.
3: They're making millions and millions. And they just want what you have right now. If you got a family and you're just loving your family.
2: And, you know, it really kind of makes me sad, Eric. I know that people don't want to have any sympathy for rich celebrities. But we have met a lot of celebrities. We have met a lot of wealthy, famous people in our line of work. I mean, I've been doing this 26 years now. I have met a lot of rich celebrities. And too many of them have pointed out to me that they're sad when they're alone. Because you have thousands of people screaming your name. And at the end of that screaming event, you go to an empty hotel room.
3: Mm-hmm. Yeah, and you just killed, and then you can't. Like, especially if you're a big celebrity, you can't, like George Clooney can't just

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1: Like, she could manage having that kind of a day.
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1: But she always said, to your point, she always said the ball cap is clutch.
2: Yeah.
1: The ball cap, the brim of the ball cap helps to hide you, especially if you're going to want to try to hide in the masses.
2: Move to a smaller town, too. Like Bruce Willis, remember, didn't they move to like Wyoming or something?
1: Demi Moore raised the girls in Idaho.
2: Idaho.
1: She stepped away from Hollywood to raise the girls in Idaho.
2: But then those towns kind of protect you. You know what I mean? Yeah. They're not going to fangirl all over you.
1: Actually,
2: like J.J. Watt here when he was here. That's probably why he moved. I didn't want to come back either because he just wants to have dinner with his wife. And he can't.
1: Can't go to the TV.
2: Those are the first world problems. Everyone's like, that'd be awesome, but I don't know.
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1: It is brought to you by Easy Fiber.
2: There's a lot of text about there are some drugs. I was asking, are there drugs out there like GLP-1s that can help with your cravings?
1: But for drug addiction, yeah.
2: Drug addiction. So there are a bunch of...
5: Suboxone.
2: Yeah, I can't... Yeah, there's a couple
5: opiates.
2: Of them. Where's the others? Naltrexone. There's a bunch of stuff in there, so that's good.
1: Oh, look at this person. Somebody said Mounjaro helped them stop drinking.
2: Huh.
1: Full-blown alcoholic, no longer drinking for the last 5 years.
2: Wow. That's awesome.
1: Another person said microdosing of semaglutide has helped with the craving of alcohol.
2: I've heard that.
1: About other drugs. Interesting. Well, actually, yeah.
2: I'll just say we're at an awesome time in 2026. We're...
1: Medical advances.
2: Yeah.
1: That's great. Okay, so today's the last day of school for HISD. Yay, HISD, you finally get your summer when other kids feel like they've been already off for 2 weeks.
2: And then you guys probably start before everybody.
1: Yeah. To welcome the news of, hey, we're going on summer break, here's something parents need to know. The Texas Education Agency, the TEA, has launched an educator misconduct dashboard and Student Protection Resource Center that you can go to. It's tea.texas.gov. So, and it's designed with parents and taxpayers in mind to provide a breakdown of investigations, including any allegations of fraud, inappropriate student-educator relationships, and other conduct that impacts your students' safety or violates any professional standards. So you can go to this portal,
2: right,
1: and you can put in the information of what happened with your child. Like, there was a man on the news. His son was physically abused at school. He has the proof, the pictures and everything, and he has filed it with TEA. And that person then goes, and it's on a do not hire list. Like, they will put who's on a do not hire list as an educator. So that's really informative when it comes to the safety of kids.
2: And speaking of website, what was the website you shared yesterday? I had a bunch of people DM me, but I couldn't remember the name. It was for like when there's traffic. Commute times.
1: CommuteGamePlan.com.
2: Because what are we, like 6 days away?
1: Yeah, CommuteGamePlan.com to see what is happening in our city on a grid by the day of what match is happening, what viewing party is happening, if the Astros are playing, if the Space Cowboys are playing, if something's going on at the George R. Brown, so that you know what to expect when it comes to crowds, traffic, and the chaos. And the fun. All right, coming up next, what is Eric's secret? Has he cracked the code to baldness? Is this for real?
2: I think I found it. And then I'd like to hear from you. Is there something that you swear by? Something that has helped you with anything? It could be like
1: Dawn soap is the magical miracle cure for all things.
2: To clean things, like 100%. Rula's dryer sheet.
1: Dryer sheet in the Pyrex pan after you bake something.
2: Yeah.
1: 100%.
2: So what is something you swear by? And I'm going to help you out there if you're maybe your mom, you or have thinning hair, you're a lady, because that's got to be traumatic.
1: Yeah.
2: And guys, if you're going bald, I think this is it. I think I finally found it.
1: Oh, man. He's going to have baldness. The thickest hair in the whole radio station.
2: Call me Flabio.
1: This is true. Flabio?
2: Yeah.
5: I'm not Fabio.
2: I'm a flowing hair. You be chubby.
1: Hey, you work out. All right. We'll get to this next on The Rula Show with Eric.
6: Good morning from the Bell Furniture, Unbeatable Prices Traffic Desk. On the Hardy Toll Road northbound at FM 1960, there is a crash on the right shoulder. I-45 North Freeway southbound at North Main. This wreck takes out two right lanes. Cross Timbers is where you get slow. I-10 East Freeway eastbound at Uvalde, there's a crash blocking three right lanes. You're stopped for 25 minutes from Federal. I'm Becca Parker with your KRBE traffic check.
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6: Good morning from the Bell Furniture. I'm Vita Bell Price's traffic desk. On the Hardy Toll Road northbound at FM 1960, there is a crash on the right shoulder. I-45 North Freeway southbound at North Main. This wreck takes out two right lanes. Cross Timbers is where it gets slow. I-10 East Freeway eastbound at Uvalde, there's a crash blocking three right lanes. You're stopped for 25 minutes from Federal. I'm Becca Parker with your KRBE traffic check.
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3: All right, I want to remind you guys that tomorrow morning at 7 o'clock, we are kicking off Fuel Good Friday.
13: What's happening?
3: Because who doesn't love free gasoline? Gasoline you don't have to pay for because we are giving it to you from 7 a.m. to 5 p.m. When you hear one of us say what makes us feel good, you be the right caller, you're going to score a gas gift card. And then you're in the running to score free gasoline for a year. Audrey and Kevin are going to draw that winner after the 5 o'clock window closes. They'll do a grand prize the day of, right? So we're starting this at 7 a.m. It goes till 5. And then after that, from those winners, they'll pick a grand prize winner to win gasoline for a year. Amazing. That's Thank you, Time Wise Shell, for partnering with us for Fuel Good Fridays. Go to KRBE.com to learn more. Now, Eric, everyone is very interested. This person is texting. I am starting to panic. If you are going to tell me that you actually have this, I am really interested to see what Eric has to say. This person's using a hair oil. They're about to be put on some kind of medication with minoxidil. They're using topicals. They're trying to save their hair. What did you find?
4: Now, for me, I use finasteride, which is like Propecia, and I use minoxidil.
3: For those of you, can we also preface?
4: So wait, look, I still have my hair, and my whole family's. The guys are bald.
3: Can we preface also in all the years we've been on the air, this is something that you have been so, this is part of your personality. Eric has always fixated on hair loss and the fear of losing his hair, which to your point, the men in your family do not have hair, but you have a lot of it. Yeah. So you've done something right so far.
4: Good help. When I got married 19 years ago, coming up July 1st, when we were in Cancun, Rula, I was taking a... You weren't there, but I was taking a shower.
3: Well, not that part. I was in Cancun, but I was in the shower.
4: And the water was hitting my head. I'm like, oh. I'm like, what is that?
3: You got sunburned.
4: The sun was so, hot. I got sunburned on my top of my head. That's why I go, oh, no.
3: My hair's thinning.
4: It must be thinning. So that's when I started on my...
3: Journey to save your hair.
4: Yeah, to save
3: okay.
4: it. But last week, I was talking about, is there anybody out there that works for, like... Because I thought maybe I'm not going to go to Turkey, but maybe I should get a hair transplant or something just to be, I don't know, even though I don't think I need it. But then a girl named Patsy, she works at Town and Country Plastic Surgeons Med
3: Patsy.
4: Spa.
3: Okay.
4: And she reached out and said, hey, we have this cool new machine. I think you'd really like this. So I'm like, all right. So I went yesterday.
3: We all know that Eric is the guinea pig.
4: I'm not afraid to try anything. I'm not afraid to
3: like
4: try
3: anything. Like that Shakira song from Zootopia, try anything. He tries it all.
4: So this is, and I don't know if other places have it. I know Town and Country, Plastic Surgeons, Med Spa, they have this machine. It's called Folix. F-O-L-I-X.
3: Okay.
4: It's a breakthrough laser for hair loss treatment. It's FDA approved. It's the first one ever. First FDA cleared laser for hair loss treatment.
3: Wow.
4: And I was seeing the photos and looking it up. And I mean, for women, like even older, like say a woman in her 70s had really thin hair, they were thinking, I don't know if this is going to work for her. because you're older. It's been a while since you had hair there. And in like two treatments, it looked, you know, wasn't obviously 100% yet.
3: Yeah, but it was showing great difference. Yeah. Even for a woman in her 70s.
4: Yeah. So, and I saw the guy's hair and stuff. I was like, I'm like, I want to do this. Like, okay, you want to do it right now? Like,
3: You're like, oh, right, like today now?
4: Yeah, I went in there and sat there for like 30 minutes.
3: Okay.
4: And they put like this laser in your head. Kind of like when you guys get those lasers for...
3: laser hair removal.
4: Yeah, it's kind of like that.
3: Like,
4: so it didn't hurt.
3: It just, like that? When it just kind of makes
4: kind of like
3: sound?
4: A little burn.
3: Okay.
4: Like the top part, they make the laser bigger. So when they do like the fifth one, you're like, huh?
17: Honey, I cannot believe that the laser that gets rid of hair
3: is giving
17: can
3: you hair?
17: Give you hair.
3: That's unbelievable.
4: Yeah, this big machine. So I'm just like... Like I said, I don't know if other
3: it's
4: places...
3: It's called laser hair removal. Yeah, that's what we do.
4: This one's called the full... Just look it up. F-O-L-I-X.
3: Okay.
4: And, I mean, I did one. I'm going to do one after I get back from vacation in July. I'm going to do, like... They say you do, like, between 3 and 6 is the...
17: Treatments.
4: Best amount of treatments to do.
3: And how far apart do you have to do those? Like,
4: 6 weeks?
3: Once
4: a month.
3: Oh, once a month. Okay.
4: Yeah, and then you'll see, like, maybe... I'm hoping if they can get, the widow's peak part, that part up there. What's that called?
3: Well, you call it's it like it's your hairline.
4: Yeah,
3: it's your hairline.
4: The top part.
3: You're trying to keep it from receding.
4: Yeah, I'm trying to, because it stopped. It's been like this for 20 some years.
17: Someone said finasteride makes your pee-pee not work.
4: But that is not true, because I'm living proof.
3: Is that right?
4: Two kids and many practice.
3: Well, maybe they're talking about not wanting,
4: but
3: I've heard having stuff, the urge to have it.
4: That's what I'm saying. So, I mean, if you don't want to take that, there's other things. That, so what's the other one? Minoxidil or something like
3: Minoxidil.
4: That?
3: Minoxidil.
4: No, N-O-X-F-U-L. It's like you take 4 pills a day. I've seen keep your scalp.
3: Well, obviously
4: there's all kinds of things you can do.
3: What's the
4: topical.
3: Cost of this? Everything has a cost. So
4: I can't remember. What it was $450 or like $450.
3: Okay, for that one treatment.
4: Because I bought the pills too, and there was like $73.
3: What do the pills do?
4: Just it keeps your hair to be healthier.
3: Okay.
4: And it keeps, you know.
3: The pills that come with this situation, or you're talking about something else you bought?
4: I just bought it there.
3: Okay.
4: But it was like, think about it. If it's $500, you do it 6 times, it's $2,500. But you get a hair transplant, you're spending
3: tons
4: $20,000, and you don't even know if
3: it's going to work. Okay, this text is gold right here.
17: Yeah, that's
3: you
17: fun.
3: See that one?
17: Yeah, that's what my mom says too.
3: And I quote at 37530, as a 60-year-old woman, if I could just get the hair on my chin to grow in my head, I would be golden.
4: Yeah. Comb it up like a comb over, but around.
3: Listen, this is the mystery of the human body. I have always wondered, how does the hair on our head know to grow as long as we want it to? But the hair on our eyebrows knows it can only go so far.
4: Or
3: the
4: does
3: hair
4: it?
3: On our arms, or our eyelashes can
17: eyelashes
3: only go so
17: will
3: far.
17: Stay, but yeah. eyebrows they still get grow. Out of hand.
3: Well, the older men get, the crazier they get. But let's be real. Like a 25-year-old guy doesn't have like crazy looking long. You don't have hair covering your eyes from your eyebrows. But our hair on our head will just keep growing if we don't cut it.
4: Air hair.
3: What's air hair?
4: Your ear.
3: Oh, ear hair.
4: Ear.
3: Yeah, the ear situation.
4: That's hard to...
3: So if you're just tuning in to The Rula Show with Eric found a place...
4: Follow my journey, because I'm going
3: to
4: do
3: in
4: this.
3: In his journey to save his hairline.
4: And I just know, especially when I saw the photos of the women...
3: Yeah.
4: Because that's got to be tough.
3: Listen, women lose their hair for many different reasons. And the GLP-1 thing, somebody pointed that out too. The GLP-1s are making people lose their hair. You could have, menopausal symptoms making you lose your hair, your genetic issues, losing your hair,
4: The food we eat nowadays, who knows?
3: Who knows? What is the name of that machine again? Folix.
4: F-O-L-I-X. Like I said, I don't know if there's other places that do it. Go, if you go to a place, ask if they have it. But I know Town and Country, Plastic Surgeons, Med Spa. Dr. Parik. I always say it wrong.
3: Parik.
4: I always say it wrong. Sometimes I say another word I can't say on the radio.
3: I say it wrong.
17: Like not how you flick something. Yeah. It's like freak.
4: Yeah.
3: Yeah. Is there a, somebody's asking, is this a place that like, was it like rejuvenating your scalp or what, how is it promoted?
4: Yeah. It's basically going to like, that laser just wakes it up because it's there in there.
3: And did it burn afterwards?
4: No, because I stopped by to get my daughter at your house. A little bit on the top, I felt a little bit on the dome part. I felt a little bit of like a sunburn stuff. But,
3: but now it's not.
4: It's gone now. I mean, believe me, I'm a wimp. And I had a stress ball just in case.
3: Yeah.
4: But
3: because for laser hair removal, Kevin and I know that's like. You're like,
4: And that's going to really hurt.
3: It doesn't stay after it's done.
4: Like a leg or a chest? That's going to be.
17: Yes.
3: The worst was the ankles. Like the less flesh near the bone. That's where I felt like, I don't know, you can.
17: On my wrist and on my knuckles, it hurt really bad because I did my chest and my arms. And I will say it's laser hair reduction. Mine came back kind of a little bit. So you got to keep doing it. And that was 8 treatments. So you
3: listen, I'm going to tell you guys right now, Stacey Upchurch, you are a saint. From Avante Med Spa in 2004, I met her.
17: Wow.
3: She went to Austin to regulate those machines for laser hair removal. Mm-hmm. Whatever machine she used, it did the trick, honey. I haven't shaved my legs in like 10 years.
4: This person is killing me. What? First of all, I did not have a butt lift.
3: Everyone thinks Eric has a BBL
17: boob
3: because
17: job
3: we...
17: and a butt lift.
4: Eric has a boob job, butt lift, no calluses on his hand, which I do. Doesn't know how to change a tire. I know how to change tires. That's, I did that. I did combine tires even. And now he's having his hair treatment. He's one step away from having a mangina.
17: Oh, God. If it wasn't so long, I'd put it in the song.
4: I know, but it would be too long. Yeah.
3: Oh, my God. That's so funny.
4: No, so I don't. We'll see how it goes, but I'm really excited about it.
3: Somebody said, please make sure you tell them to click the button that says add hair, not remove hair.
4: Oh, yeah. There's a callback from earlier this morning. Hey, Eric, I looked on their website. They're wearing black scrubs.
3: Uh-oh. Rut-row. If you know, you know.
4: Yep.
3: According to my 6 o'clock story. Rut-row.
4: That's not
3: okay.
4: Them.
3: So, yeah, if you're so just tuning in, Eric has found something that he has a lot of hope for. Will save his hair and
4: FDA
3: maybe
4: approved.
3: Add more hair.
4: I'm so sick of seeing things that aren't FDA approved that, you know, you just take. You don't know.
3: I mean, let's be real. We are in a world where just this week, another person out of their house was doing some kind of a treatment, saying like lip injections and whatnot, and this person was not at all qualified.
4: And peptides? Everyone's doing peptides now, and
3: you
4: who
3: mean
4: knows?
3: What... I take Pepsi.
4: No, these are peptides from China. You don't know what's in some of these.
3: Yeah, you got to be careful, guys. You got to be careful.
4: They're just sticking and licking
3: so this
4: and
3: place
4: doing
3: is
4: all
3: just...
4: kinds of stuff.
3: Oh, well, are they? well, to be continued. Let's see how the journey for hair is going to work out.
4: I tell
3: for
4: we're
3: Eric.
4: At Nutcracker Market. Woo!
3: Oh, my God. Long. He'll have flowing locks like Prince Charming, Rupert Everett from Shrek. We talked about him yesterday. Okay, coming up next. It is summertime, and a lot of people have travel plans. Maybe you're leaving tomorrow. Maybe you're leaving today. Maybe you're leaving next month. Where is the place you've been to where you would just say, do not recommend?
4: Ooh.
3: Save someone else from spending their hard-earned money and their time.
4: But have a good example.
3: Yeah, have
4: why.
3: A good reason why it's a do not recommend.
4: Because maybe you were there and a relative died.
17: Or that you got food poisoning. If it's on you, that's a shame. But,
3: right.
17: if
3: it's
17: actual
3: on the place.
17: Bad destination.
3: Yeah. We want to know the do not recommend list destinations from your past vacations. 833-390-KRBE, or you can text us at 37530. Let's hear what's on your do not recommend vacation list next on The Rula Show with Eric.
6: Good morning from the Bell Furniture, Unbeatable Prices Traffic Desk, 610 North Loop westbound between 59 and North Main. You've got 13 minutes of stop and go. Highway 288 southbound at Dixie Drive, a stalled vehicle was cleared away. I-10 East Freeway eastbound at Uvalde, a crash was cleared. There's still a bit of a slowdown from Federal. I'm Becca Parker with your KRBE traffic check.
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4: So you know what's going to happen. 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
1: All right, my friends, we want you to tell us where not to go on vacation, where not to plan to spend time and money, because you went there and it was a crap show.
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1: be
3: is
1: let
3: not
1: down.
3: The same.
1: Okay, 833-390-KRBE or 375-30. 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

0: All right, my friends, is it raining a lot outside? Because we can't see out our windows.
1: Hey, I can't see.
0: There's too much condensation. We can't tell, but I know the rains are a-coming. And if you are in an area where it's really raining, don't try calling us. Just listen along and be entertained. But if you are somewhere listening on your AirPods or you're at work or home, last day of school, you're just kind of like, whatever, let's listen to The Rula Show with Eric. We're all in it. You need to call us at 833-390-KRBE and tell us what's on your do not recommend vacation list. You've been there, you've done that. It wasn't worth it. Save yourself the cash.
1: And why?
0: Yeah, and why? 37530 is our text number. One person said Mexico/Cancun area in the summer. We have been twice in the summer. The beach is terrible and seaweed is awful. Can't get in the water and the smell, or is it the smell?
2: Smell, probably the smell.
1: Yeah, that's
0: the smell of seaweed. Along the beach is terrible. The smell.
1: Which part were they over there by, like, because there's a couple parts Cancun of Cancun, area. There's the Riviera.
0: Maya,
1: the area, it's like 30 minutes up. I know there they get a lot of seaweed too.
0: Yeah, is there some kind of like a seaweed tracker for the beaches?
3: Yeah, it's real bad right now. Right?
1: What's that word called?
3: Sargasm?
1: Yeah, somebody, yeah.
0: Sargasm?
1: Is it sarcasm? Or is it, I don't think it's sarcasm.
3: No, it's like sarcasm? Orgasm? It's like sarcasm?
1: Yeah, something like that.
0: Seaweed problems?
1: There's a name for it. I don't think it's sargasm.
0: I mean,
1: though.
0: There's got to be some kind of a chart because there was something came across my Instagram where it was like an entire, like the whole
3: sargasm. It is.
0: Sargasm.
3: Is it?
0: I've never
3: heard
0: of it. How's it spelled?
3: It's sargassum. It's very close to
0: sargasm.
3: The other word.
0: Sargassum. Sargassum. Okay, so what is that now? Sargasm. That's what it's called when all the seaweed's on the beach?
3: The beach is having a sargasm incident.
0: Yes. Well, I mean, Galveston at some point a couple weeks ago, like a month ago,
1: did for sure,
0: like,
1: too.
0: Wow, what's going on? Okay, another person texted San Francisco. Terrible. Smelled awful. Too many cars. Wait, y'all just refreshed because y'all just are texting like crazy now.
3: Yeah, I don't think it was that great either. I had high hopes for San Francisco, and this was probably about 10 years ago. I wasn't that impressed. I'm glad I went to go see all the things.
0: Yeah.
3: And plus, you know, as a queer person, you got to go to the Castro. But yeah, it's like, I could take it or leave it.
0: What's
3: also,
0: the Castro?
3: The Castro is the gay area.
0: Oh, okay.
3: Yes. Also, I would have to say Zurich, Switzerland. There's like not a lot to do there. It's very expensive.
0: Except for ski or see Christmas markets.
3: Right. If you're gonna ski, then yeah, then fly into there, then go up to the mountains. But I wasn't impressed.
0: Wait, did you go to Switzerland in the summer or the winter?
3: I went in the summertime.
0: And was it like a part of another European connection, or it was just
3: our cruise ship, our river ship stopped. It finished in Switzerland, and so we went to Zurich as part of our trip, and for several days, and I was like, can we leave?
0: Oh, really?
3: A sandwich was like $34.
0: Oh, no. More than Iceland?
3: Yeah, and it was like comparable. Iceland. It wasn't as expensive as in Iceland, but very, very close. Now, see, I'm going to say, though, go to Iceland, because that's the edge of civilization. It's the land of fire and ice, and let me tell you, it does not disappoint.
0: Wow, nice.
1: Where's that Puerto Rico song, Kev?
0: Oh, my God. That was now coming up for me now. I did not know that song, Eric, before you told us about it, and now my Instagram has been listening to us, I guess. And
1: it's like a month ahead.
0: Puerto Rico. Okay, right while
1: he's
0: looking for it.
1: Because somebody has a great text about that.
0: Oh, really? What's the text? Do you want to read it? Or is it not allowed?
1: Puerto Rico. My best friend and I went to take a girls' trip, and we thought we were going somewhere in the Caribbean. Instead, we went to the butthole of the Caribbean, as we call it. The beaches were not great, and the infrastructure is 30 years behind.
3: Well, they do have, they do have.
1: Oh my gosh. Is that a name of, like, Bondi Beach?
0: Butthole
1: Beach? Is that a name?
0: While you're looking at the song, another person texted, I don't recommend Paris, France. Everything gorgeous about it you can see in the photos. It was so disappointing. Trash was abundant. Rats were everywhere.
3: Eric,
0: and this person said, my cousin even speaks French, so she could understand everything they were saying. The overall tone was Americans are tacky and fat. Don't recommend. Yeah. Don't waste your time.
1: I've been to Paris twice in the last, like, 8 years, and I'm not a fan. I like the other parts of France.
0: You've been to Nice?
1: Yeah, Nice was really beautiful.
3: Someone said Greece, the people are snobby and unfriendly. Uh-oh.
0: That depends on if you were talking to tourists who are having summer jobs or actual Greeks.
1: That is true, though. I mean, we're so used to... People are really nice in Texas.
0: And people are really nice in Greece.

0: let's go to this text.
1: A lot of people say Puerto Rico sucks. Wow.
0: Yeah, one person said Puerto Vallarta. They're coming for your PV, Kevin. They said the water's muddy and bad food, lots of flies.
2: Puerto Vallarta?
0: Yeah, PV.
2: All right, good. Don't go. There's too many people there anyway. I don't care.
0: Okay, speaking of too many people, another person said what about, okay, here's one for Paris. It was dirty and smelled like pee and cigarettes. Tahiti, way too industrial, not as much to see. And go to Bora Bora instead.
1: Is Bora Bora the one where you have to like fly 15 hours, then get on a small plane for 4 hours, then get on a boat for 3 hours?
0: Yeah, if it's too
1: hard
0: to get there, I don't want to go.
1: You have to snorkel for two?
0: I can't go if it's like mini planes with like, you know, you got to weigh everybody and see where they're going to sit.
1: To me, because the vacation is only so long. I don't want to spend
0: so much time getting there.
1: Yeah, like Australia, I'd love to go there, but I don't want to. What's it, 19 hours? How many hours?
0: Long. I mean, from Houston to L.A., it's 4.5. Then you have your layover time. Then it's 16 straight.
1: Yeah, that's tough.
0: And actually, when I did that, it was 16 straight to New Zealand. Then I had to wait 1.5 hours, and then it was 1 hour to Melbourne from New Zealand. I mean, I lost 2 days. You lose 2 days. I remember the captain came on the speaker and said, for all the Americans on the flight, happy Independence Day. We just flew through 4th of July.
1: It's over. It's the 5th now.
0: Because I left on the 3rd, and I landed on the 5th.
1: Wow.
0: I flew right through the 4th. Yeah. Okay, other places. Somebody said Athens in March is great. People were so friendly. Stopped in Paris 12 hours. Can confirm people were rude.
1: Yeah, they're just rude.
0: Somebody said there's a gay area in San Francisco. I thought San Francisco is the gay area.
2: No.
0: I went there years ago. I have mixed feelings. This person said they would go again, though. Another person said just got back from Puerto Rico yesterday, and the smell is bad because of all the seaweed, and they have machines to clear them, but they don't use them because they like the natural resources.
1: Yeah, because like there's some rules, like even Galveston, right? They couldn't get rid of the seaweed.
0: Oh yeah, that was
1: last year, right? It was just sitting there; they had to wait till it died or something.
3: Yeah, I know that some birds eat it, and it adds to the. The beach doesn't erode.
0: The ecosystem.
3: Yeah.
0: Okay, how about this one? On text at 37530, on do not recommend travel list, Dollywood. No shade, had a heat stroke twice, too packed. Wow, Dollywood. Didn't know. I guess you have to go in the winter months. Let's go to this person telling Kevin that Switzerland is amazing. They don't know what he's talking about.
3: Well, for me, Zurich was not where it's at. I'm sure the rest of Switzerland is great, but
0: they say great for easy travel on trains. So, so beautiful.
3: That's which is all of Europe. That's so, what's Train so rides. Great about Europe.
0: How about this one? We already did Dollywood one. Gosh,
1: Germany,
0: I'm trying to
1: they say it's good.
0: Do you see that one?
3: I'm glad I went to Germany last summer, but I don't know if I'd go back. I mean, I feel like I did it. And it's, all right, cool. It's a lot of really old cities and old buildings.
1: I feel
0: because it's old. It's Europe.
1: I just want to relax and have fun.
0: Yeah, don't you like want to see things that are amazing?
3: Don't you want to see history?
0: Like if you go to Greece, really. If one day I get my dream to come true that we can all broadcast from Greece.
1: Yeah, I'm going to go next
0: year. You just want to go to the beach and that's it. You don't want to see the Parthenon.
1: I guess I'll see
0: you
1: that.
0: You don't want to see anything where the Olympics, the original Olympics track was. You can run that track.
1: I guess I'd do that.
0: Would you? Or you'd be like, yeah, I'll be okay. I'm going to watch Netflix in my hotel room.
1: No. I'd rather do that and go see stuff, I guess. But I love just beach vacations. I love just reading a book or just relaxing every day.
0: I mean,
1: just unwind because here we're always on the go.
3: All right, let's go the other way. Give me your top two or three destinations that you would highly recommend anyone do maybe this summer or fall.
1: I make fun of Branson, Missouri, but it is a beautiful place and it's got beautiful lakes and go-karts galore and putt-putt, that type of family fun atmosphere.
0: Mm-hmm.
1: I mean, I make fun of it, but it is really beautiful. And it's not that far to drive from here. I mean, it's not like 4 hours away, but it's...
0: Right, so quite the drive.
1: Yeah, but it's still, if you're looking for because you're not going to break the bank, but...
0: Yeah.
1: And they have some good shows, you want to see some people. It's a family atmosphere.
0: I feel like if you want to keep it local, you want to keep it domestic, and it's only a 2.5 hour flight. I have had plenty of good times in Chicago, because in the summertime, the weather is great. We are very hot and sweaty and sticky here. It is when I went for the summertime, I very much enjoyed the weather, walking along the lake, going to see their museums with kids. They were locked in. It was great. I think Chicago is a good walkable city. They've got a lot of things there. So
1: I have to go for Lollapalooza for 4 days. I'm like, how do I get out of this?
0: See, you don't like doing things.
1: 200,000 people all scrunched together and I got to listen to some band I never heard of.
0: Well, that's why you're going to spend the extra money to find your way to some VIP area where you're like away from the crowd. Can you be away from 400,000 people? I don't know. We're asking people to text us at 37530. What's bad? I was trying to hold on that Miami text. Too bad Sam's not here. Miami's terrible. Everyone there is so rude.
1: I like it.
0: They did not like Miami at all.
3: I would say one of the top two for me has been Ireland. We always think back to our Ireland trip and think how so cool it was, and the people are so wonderful. Mm-hmm. And then also Amsterdam was not what I thought it was going to be.
1: In a good way or bad way?
3: In a good way. I really thought it was going to be like dirty, drugged out.
0: Really? Why?
3: Hookers. Because
1: it's got all that stuff. The red light district.
3: But the red light district, and everyone's doing heroin. I didn't see
1: hash or something.
3: Anything like that. There are weed. There's lots of weed stores, which, you know, I love weed. So that was great. Well, but it was not dirty. It was so clean, and there was a lot to do, and the people were really nice, too. Don't even try to learn the language. It's going to be impossible.
1: Everyone likes Croatia, too.
3: Croatia.
1: Everyone I've talked to that's
0: I've
1: gone
0: heard
1: there.
0: A lot about Croatia being amazing.
3: Our boss loves Croatia,
0: yeah,
3: too,
0: they go a lot. They repeat. And here's and I think if you are going to invest in a dream trip, mm-hmm. and the flight doesn't bother you, I cannot say enough about Melbourne, Australia, more than Sydney. Make Sydney like a 2-day stop.
1: But Sydney,
0: do
1: you
0: the
1: see
0: rest
1: that,
0: of it in Melbourne. You got to see the opera house, and you got to do the bridge.
3: I don't care about that.
1: Have you been to Australia? You got to have that photo.
0: I've been to Sydney and Melbourne. I've been to Australia twice. I'm obsessed with Melbourne. It is like the Houston of Australia because they've got art, they've got museums, they've got great food, they've got great weather. I love Melbourne, Australia. I think it's so great. And if I could just, you know, get more time.
1: We're there for Christmas time because then
0: yeah, that's when we have a couple more.
1: Summertime there.
0: Yeah. So thanks, guys, for your recommendations and do not recommendations. One person said that anywhere in England is just beautiful, but I've heard it's very expensive.
1: What about the East Coast?
3: It is a little bit expensive.
1: What about like New Hampshire or Boston and stuff like in the summertime,
3: Boston,
1: when it's so hot here and it feel good?
3: Yeah, Boston, New Hampshire, very different because Boston, that's big city vibes, whereas New Hampshire is going to be like nature outright and cold lakes.
1: They have hills and stuff?
3: They have huge mountains. You can go skiing in New Hampshire.
1: Oh, really?
3: And yeah, you can climb Mount Washington. I think that's where it is, in New Hampshire. They actually have a beach. They have a tiny, no one knows this, people know this. There's a little piece of New Hampshire on the beach that you can go to.
1: And has anyone ever taken that American boat cruise? I've seen that commercial.
3: The American cruise ship that goes up the Mississippi?
1: Yeah.
3: Dude, I kind of want to do it because my mother-in-law doesn't like cruises or going too far, but I think that she would do that.
1: Or if it's
3: but it sounds
1: my hometown.
3: Boring. Yeah. You know, they just stop in these little sleepy towns along the Mississippi River.
1: Yeah.
3: And the other thing is, if the Mississippi is too low, and this goes the same with in Germany, if the river's too low, they have to stop the boat and get you on a bus and put you on another boat down river some.
1: Oh, wow.
3: Because and then you got to drag your crap. You got to drag your crap.
0: No, I don't want to be inconvenienced on vacation. I'm too tired.
3: But I'm still very interested in that American cruise ship. It's a little ship.
1: Yeah, but you're gonna go there and it'll be all like 85-year-olds.
3: Well, I mean that's how the Viking River cruise was in Germany.
1: Yeah,
3: I mean, I was the youngest. I was the youngest person on board, I'm pretty sure. Hey.
0: Well, coming up next in Celebrity Scoop, y'all. The worst summer blockbusters of all time have been ranked. Will you agree with the list or not? Find out next in Scoop on KRBE.
4: Good morning from the Bell Furniture Unbeatable Prices Traffic Desk. I-45 North Freeway, southbound at North Main. A problem was cleared very quickly. There's still a backup from Cross Timbers. 59 Southwest Freeway, northbound at Fountain View. A wreck was moved out of the way. Things are unwinding from Fondren. On the Hardy Toll Road, northbound at FM 1960, a crash was just pushed out of the way. I'm Becca Parker with your KR.

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4: All right, after, you know what? We're just going to go right into it. We're going to go right into Scoop, brought to you by Taquerias Arandas, because we've got the worst summer blockbusters list of all time, and I know it's blockbuster time. It's summertime. Masters of the Universe is coming out this Friday. Disclosure Day is coming out on the 12th. The Death of Robin Hood and Toy Story 5 on the 19th. Supergirl on the 26th.
6: The Death of Robin Hood?
4: That's what it says here. That's
6: what
4: the next.
6: What is that?
4: But it's, whatever, doesn't matter, because Toy Story 5 is going to kill it in the theaters.
6: Yeah, but maybe that's something for
17: Wait,
6: adults.
17: Is it a comedy?
4: Let me look it up.
17: The Death of Robin?
4: Minions and Monsters comes out July 1st. Moana, July 10th. The live-action Moana with The Rock. The Odyssey on the 17th. Spider-Man, Brand New Day on July 31st. There's a lot of big movies.
6: Supergirl.
4: Sorry, that hurt.
6: That comes out to people.
4: I don't know what just happened.
6: The 26th of June. I need to get Dave Morales in here.
4: Yeah, because a lot of movies
6: they
4: coming
6: do great,
4: out.
6: They're a show on weekends here on KRBE.
4: That's correct.
6: They have every celebrity, every artist, everybody that's in the news they have on, they've met, they talk to. It's pretty cool.
4: So with the big movies coming up and some already out, it brings up, you know, what made those summers of the past, what were the huge movies? I mean, Independence Day to me is so clear in my head because that was the first time I was ever in New York City. I thought I would only ever visit this place once in my life. It was me and my older sister. It was almost 4th of July. It was like June 29 to July 2nd. We were there, or July 3rd, something like that. And David Letterman's show was still on the air. And every day he had a cast member from Independence Day because they were pressing that movie so hard. Like one day it was Bill Pullman. One day it was Will Smith. It was Jeff Goldblum. And I got Letterman tickets. I was the last one on the will call list to get in. The last one. And I was really disappointed because it was George and the Funk or something. George.
6: Oh, Kevin would have loved that. George Clinton.
4: George Clinton and the Funk.
17: Oh, and Parliament Funkadelic?
4: Yeah, them.
17: Oh, man.
4: And I was like, I don't know who that is.
6: Kevin
4: and
6: then,
17: Billy Roof off this
4: yeah.
17: blow.
4: Yeah,
17: blow,
4: yeah, yeah they were the musical guests. And it was Jeff Goldblum. And I thought that would be exciting, but... I just remember how cold I was in the Ed Sullivan Theater.
6: Yeah, I heard it's really cold.
4: It was freezing. Okay, so of the big blockbusters, which ones are the worst? You are going to flip a table when you see one of them that's on here. The other ones,
6: Wild West, whatever that one with Will Smith.
4: Will Smith also, that's not on here though.
6: No?
4: But they spent a lot of money
6: that
4: on
6: that. That was it.
4: So the worst summer blockbuster of all time, still, from 2000, it's 26 years old now,
6: all right.
4: Battlefield Earth.
6: Oh, yeah.
4: John Travolta movie about Scientology or something.
6: That was terrible.
4: People hated it.
6: Barry Pepper was in it.
4: Oh, yeah, and he was really good in... Was
6: 61
4: it
6: four, or whatever.
4: Four, no, 42.
6: 40, no.
4: Roger Maris. Breaking 60, the...
6: 42 is Jackie Robinson's number.
4: Oh, I'm sorry. Yes, you're right. Then 61. You're right. The top five worst ones. The Last Airbender from 2010. Did anybody see that?
6: Mm-mm.
17: No.
4: Okay. Number four, The Adventures of Pluto Nash.
6: What's that from 2002. Is that Eddie Murphy? I think that was Eddie Murphy. Yeah.
4: Number three, the 2004 Catwoman.
6: Yeah. Halle Berry, though?
4: That one got a lot of hate, but I didn't watch it because I don't know. Number two, Jaws?
17: What?
4: The Revenge.
6: Oh. That's like the one where it followed Michael Caine for some reason. Right? I don't know how it
4: that
6: followed
4: That wasn't
6: him.
4: The 3D one, right?
6: No, that was Dennis Quaid.
4: Yeah, Jaws Miller's 3D own. Is so crazy.
6: Yeah, Jaws Revenge, I think. Look up the synopsis. I think the shark
4: is chasing
6: them.
4: Him down.
6: Yeah.
4: Number one, Battlefield Earth. Our friend Jake Hamilton, who is a Houstonian, but he's been working in Chicago for years now on the Fox affiliate there. He does Jake's Takes. He's an excellent film critic. He just posted his interview with Steven Spielberg, which was really great. If you've not seen clips of it, go to Jake's Takes on Instagram. And Steven Spielberg is crediting his brotherhood, basically, his brotherhood with composer John Williams for making his movies great.
6: Yep.
4: Like, Steven Spielberg said, because he did Jaws, he did Jurassic Park, he did Schindler's List, all these movies,
6: every
4: right?
6: movie he's done is because
4: John Williams has been the composer. And he said, just when I So I thought I had done a good movie, but John Williams making the music for it showed me that he turned it into a great movie.
6: Yep.
4: Because what I think is so, if there's anybody I would bow down to with respect in the creativity of their craft, it's John Williams. John Williams brought us the Indiana Jones theme, the violin solo. He composed that for Schindler's List, which I don't even have to see the movie to know I'm going to start crying just hearing that. The amazingness of what Jurassic Park's intro is. Yep. With the helicopter going in there.
6: E.T.
4: E.T.'s music. The music of Jaws made that movie, absolutely hands down, made that movie as scary as it was. If the music was not what the music was, and the shark not cooperating, Steven Spielberg not being able to use the shark as much as he wanted to, paired with John Williams' shark, the music for Jaws, hands down, scariest crap ever.
6: But his most famous is Star Wars.
4: Star Wars, of course. Star Wars, amazing. John Williams, and he did Home Alone. John Williams just can, he watches the movie.
6: Harry Potter too?
4: And the music comes to his head. He just, that's how creative the brain is. His music just comes floating into his head while he's watching this movie, and that's what he gives us. Amazing.
6: Who would even be
4: down.
6: Number two? I don't even know.
4: There isn't one. There is one. Steven Spielberg told Jake, there is not another human like John Williams on this earth. Not walking this earth, never will
6: walk
4: this earth.
6: What's his name from Nine Inch Nails? Tries to be. That's his new thing. But
4: yeah, Trent Reznor did Social Network. But he did 30 Spielberg movies. 30 Spielberg movies.
6: Hey,
4: Star Wars.
6: The George Lucas
4: all
6: stuff.
4: All the Indiana Jones. Pretty much any major theme you've known, it's John Williams. John Williams all the way. Amazing. So Jake's Takes on Instagram if you want to check that out.
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4: 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And who knew that it would take Pride Night at Daikin Park to turn Special K into an Astros fan? As the Astros came roaring back and won 11-9.
6: Kevin, you saw the most epic game. Six runs in the eighth.
4: Oh, my God.
6: What was it like? What was it like when you saw that?
17: I definitely saw parts of this alleged game.
4: No, it wasn't an alleged game. The game happened.
6: I don't blame you for, because you got to get up early. And when they're down 8-5 or 9-5, you're like, it's over.
4: Yeah, you're thinking, I'm going to bail and go get some sleep.
6: Plus, if you had the two of those El Tiempo margaritas and four IPAs.
17: Yes.
6: And five nachos. What else did you have?
17: I just had some pizza. The rest,
6: pizza.
4: Kevin sent us a picture that says,

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1: It's ketchup.
2: Mm-hmm.
1: It wasn't Dollar Dog Night. Wait, that's on Tuesdays, right? Yeah.
3: No.
1: So no,
3: he paid $8.75. He paid.
1: Well, yep. You can't go to a baseball game and not have a hot dog.
3: This is the saddest game. But remember, yeah. I fell asleep. This is 9:47. Then at 10 o'clock, he goes, hey, pay attention to my wiener. Because I didn't make a comment. And then I woke up and I saw the Spurs lost.
1: Yeah, the Spurs were winning until they weren't. And I am all Spurs. All Spurs. I'm going to go all Spurs.
3: I don't know.
1: For Texas.
3: I wasn't sad.
1: I just don't. No, no. Eric, no. Speaking of the Astros, no. The Yankee fans have branded me with hate from how they have treated Houston fans at Yankee Stadium. They can blank off.
3: But we got the upper hand. We won.
1: I don't care.
3: We're
1: New York
3: people.
1: Fans can suck it.
3: That's true.
1: The Rockets beat the Knicks, which is awesome, in 1994 in seven games.
3: I mean, Houston's made a living out of beating up on New York.
1: That's right. So, go Spurs. I don't know what happened to you guys. I'm really feeling sorry for Spur fans today because they were like, we had it
3: did it. They need that. They're getting a little too cocky.
1: Kicking the pants.
3: Over there, they just the honk of their horns. That's their thing. When they celebrate, they just honk their horns all over San Antonio.
1: Well, that's safe. They're not looting and turning buildings on fire.
3: I mean, they shouldn't.
1: That's what Houston did when we won. It was just horn honking all up and down Richmond and Westheimer.
3: Remember one time we sent...
1: Gridlock.
3: During the World Series, we sent a caravan of people around the Hotel of the Cardinals or whatever. Remember, we sent that downtown?
1: Oh, my God. Why am I having... I
3: forget. Do you remember that? We had Super Dave take the van, and we had like 20, 30 cars with them, and they went around. And
1: I'm so glad you remember these things. How do I not remember this?
3: Yeah, because they did that to us, so we're like, oh, screw you guys. We're going to do it back to you guys. We just kept honking.
1: When we were playing the Cardinals?
3: I think it was the Cardinals. This is back when they were
1: 2005?
3: In the National League. Yeah, one of those years.
1: Because 2005 is when we went against the White Sox to the World Series. Yeah. We beat the Cardinals to do that.
3: I think they were doing it to the Cardinals.
1: Yeah,
3: because
1: really the Cardinals was our World Series, not the White Sox.
3: No.
1: Beating the Cardinals for us was bigger than beating the White Sox.
3: Well, that's
1: of course, it would have been nice
3: you
1: to
3: beat the White
1: the
3: Sox.
1: First
3: that's
1: win.
3: Why.
1: And we lost every game by like one run. It sucked.
3: Yeah,
1: we
3: so
1: were
3: close.
1: So close every time. Anyway, if you missed what happened on Roses today, well... We thought we might blow up a great birthday surprise.
3: We're hoping.
1: That's not how it went. It's all kinds of wrong, and you're going to hear it next on The Rula Show with Eric and KRBE.
4: Good morning from the Bell Furniture, Unbeatable Prices Traffic Desk, 288 South Freeway, northbound at Belfort. A crash was called in. We're seeing a 20-minute slowdown from the South Sam Houston Tollway. Almeda might be a faster way around. 59 Southwest Freeway, northbound at Chimney Rock. A crash was called in. We're seeing more than a 15-minute delay from Bel Air Boulevard. Katy Freeway eastbound at I-45. There's a crash in this construction zone. You've got at least a 15-minute delay from Shepherd. I'm Becca Parker with your KRBE traffic check.
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5: Good morning from the Bell Furniture, Unbeatable Bell Prices Traffic Desk, 288 South Freeway, northbound at Belfort. A crash was called in. We're seeing a 20-minute slowdown from the South Sam Houston Tollway. Almeda might be a faster way around. 59 Southwest Freeway, northbound at Chimney Rock. A crash was called in. We're seeing more than a 15-minute delay from Bel Air Boulevard. Katy Freeway eastbound at I-45. There's a crash in this construction zone. You've got at least a 15-minute delay from Shepherd. I'm Becca Parker with your KRBE traffic check.
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11: All right, so roses happens every Thursday. 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
2: Okay, Houston, this is where we figure it out for you. 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
3: By the way, I'm almost up to 1 million views on that thing, Kev.
2: Last
3: thank you,
2: post.
3: That you posted for me. Thank you.
4: Yes, yes. Who would have thought that Bangkok, Thailand would have been such a draw?
3: People love it. So go to Producer Eric. You can see that.
2: But they didn't actually follow you. They just
4: looked at it.
3: No, I got like 800 people.
4: Yeah.
3: For doing nothing. All Kevin's work. So thanks, Kevin.
2: Out of 1 million views, you have 800 followers.
3: Isn't that crazy? Yeah.
2: Wow.
3: That's because I don't put a whole lot of content up.
2: Well, that
4: I do it
2: on
4: for
2: Instagram.
4: You.
3: Yeah, that's what Kevin doing.
2: You'll see that.
3: Thanks, bro.
2: Why are your pants down? Why is there a table there?
3: Yep, you'll
2: anyway,
3: see.
2: Anyway, okay, so let's get to the business at hand. Nicole has reached out. She wants to be on Roses. Remember, a lot of this, too, is gut instinct that drives this, because that's what something's you're feeling not right on the inside. Like, I need to question this further. So let's get her story. Good morning, Nicole.
5: Hey, guys.
3: Hey, Nicole. Welcome to The Rula Show with Eric. You know, glad we could help you out today. Hopefully we can get you some answers on Roses.
2: Yeah, tell us what's going on.
5: Ooh, okay, so about 5 weeks ago, I was putting laundry away and found a brand new passport hidden in my husband Jason's nightstand drawer underneath some paperwork.
2: A brand new passport?
3: Yeah.
2: Like what? He didn't have one before?
5: No.
2: But just as an adult human, he'd never had a passport before?
5: Yeah, no. I mean, like, I've always had a passport, but like when he got married, like, he just had no interest. So he's just never had one.
3: Plus, money could be tight right now, too, to go on.
5: Oh, yeah, very much.
3: Go to Europe or something or go.
2: Well, I guess it's true. To go to Mexico, to go to Europe, obviously you need a passport for that. And if you don't travel, you probably never made a move to get one.
5: Yeah, that's what's even stranger, because it like costs money to get a passport, and like we're not, money's really tight. Like, it was just weird.
3: Did you confront him? Did you say, hey, what's with this passport?
2: You had a passport?
3: What's this?
2: Where are we going?
3: Oh,
2: what's
3: yeah.
2: What's my secret surprise?
5: I didn't confront him. I was kind of like, I don't know, part of me was like, is he planning a surprise? I don't know, but it felt weird. And so then a few days later, I kind of out of nowhere, he told me that he and his stepsister Veronica were going to drive to Fort Lauderdale because their dad's health has gotten worse. So he said, you know, and he didn't really want me to go because he was like, it's just going to be a lot of hospitals and sitting around the house with family.
3: When I hear stepsister, though, is there, how long have you guys?
2: What, Eric? What do you think when you hear stepsister?
3: I don't know. This is Roses. Anything can happen. Have they been brother and sister for a long time?
2: Or did their parents just get married like in their 40s?
3: Yeah.
5: No, they grew up together.
3: Okay.
5: They're just like,
3: okay. I have to ask.
5: And like, it made sense. So it's like, I felt bad even like questioning it, but it just felt weird. It was like, I found the passport. Now suddenly you're going out of town. Like, I don't know.
3: You don't need a passport to go to Florida, by the way.
2: Right, you don't.
5: Yeah, that's true. Yeah.
2: Something's in brewing in your relationship you haven't told us about yet, because the average person doesn't start getting suspicious because they saw a passport and doesn't want to ask the mate. So what's been going on before you found the passport? Is everything okay with you guys? Is he giving you a reason to suspect a woman he works with? Is he giving you a reason to think about trips outside the United States?
5: We've been married a long time. There's been ebbs and flows of like distance versus closeness. He's been like really busy a lot lately. And that's why when I saw the passport initially, I was like, oh, this is nice. Maybe we'll like go somewhere and reconnect and it's a surprise. My birthday's coming up. Maybe
2: okay, so you don't want to ask
5: it.
2: In case you mess up a surprise.
3: So you didn't say anything about that.
2: So is this a Roses or is this, am I about to blow a huge surprise?
3: Oh, yeah.
2: And you got a passport and didn't tell you. When is your anniversary? Is it coming up anytime soon?
5: Not my anniversary, but my birthday is coming up soon.
2: Because we don't know how many years y'all have been married. Do y'all have kids, by the way?
5: No kids.
2: But you said long time. How many
5: 10
2: years?
5: Years?
2: 10 years. Okay.
3: Ten years.
5: Yeah. Well, so it gets worse. Last week, our printer randomly started printing when I was home alone. And it was a resort confirmation for Cancun.
3: Oh, so maybe he is taking you on a trip.
5: But the thing is, the booking is for the exact same time he's supposed to be in Fort Lauderdale. So it's like,
3: Wait a minute. You should have led with that. My husband has a vacation booked in Cancun, you said?
5: Cancun.
3: So my husband booked a vacation in Cancun. The weekend he told me he's going to be out of town with someone
2: else. Okay, but still could be a surprise, though, for her to think, oh, I thought you'd be in Florida. He's like, nope, we're going to the airport. Okay, listen, to me and Eric and everybody else listening, this could be Not a roses at all. This could be us ruining a huge surprise for you. Where does the debate or the question or the gut feeling come from, Nicole, if there is one, about another person, about him being romantic with someone else? Because so far, it almost just sounds like he's setting you up for a surprise birthday trip to Mexico.
3: But you're acting like something's off here, so that's what I'm...
2: Yeah, where's the offness of this?
5: I think it's that... So him being like, I'm going to visit my dad with my stepsister, Veronica. Veronica's best friend, Daniela, is like always around at family events. She laughs a little too hard as a joke. She's always there. And Veronica's never liked me. And I don't know. Like,
2: is Daniela going to Florida with them?
5: Not that I know of. She's just like always around. Wherever Veronica is, Daniela is. And I don't know why, but when he said Veronica, like my head like pinged to Daniela.
3: Could you call Veronica and ask her?
2: Yeah, hey, y'all going by yourselves, or is Daniela going to go, or who else is going to go there take care of dad?
5: Like, I could do that, but I just feel like Veronica would cover if there was something going on, because Veronica is like, her loyalty is to him, not me. She doesn't like me.
3: I mean, doesn't like you? She's going to cover for her best friend and her brother. Yeah, she's not going to tell you the truth if they are doing something.
2: Instead of offering red roses, why don't I go with whatever you found on the printer? Like, you know, off the air, you'll give me the resort name, and I will call from the resort trying to reconfirm their reservation. If he says it's you, let me ask you this real question, real deal, Nicole. If he tells me as the resort lady, I am surprising my wife for her birthday, blah, blah, blah, blah, blah. Oh. Do you want me to blow this up?
3: Yeah.
2: Or do you want to pretend like you never heard this?
5: I think that, like, enough people that we know listen to your show. So, I mean, there's no way I could, like, hide that I didn't know.
2: Oh, that
5: so
2: you found out, yeah.
5: Yeah, yeah.
2: Okay, well, we're going to try this. It could be a giant surprise that you're blowing for yourself for your birthday, or your feelings are right. Something's not right with, stepsister's friend.
3: Either way, something's blowing up.
2: And blowing out candles? Yep. I don't know. Let's see what happens. It's Roses on The Rula Show with Eric and 104.1 KRBE.
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16: Nicole said she found an itinerary on the printer and her man Jason's new passport. But Jason's never had a passport. So a lot of people wonder, what's he hiding? Am I about to blow up a surprise? I've already prepped her. She said we're doing this. She needs to know, is he messing around with somebody? He said he's going to go visit his sick dad with his stepsister in Florida. But this itinerary is for Mexico.
17: Yeah, that's once you see if she led with that, I'd be like, oh yeah, he's definitely doing something wrong.
16: Well, let's get some answers right now, Nicole. Are you sure you're ready to go through with this?
18: Yes.
17: Fingers crossed that it's going to be, we caught him surprising you, which would suck, but it's way better than the alternative. Okay.
16: All right, so just stand by. I'm going to call him. Everybody quiet on the set. Here we go. I'm playing the resort lady. It's Roses on the Rula Show with Eric and 104.1 KRBE.
19: Hello?
16: Hi, I'm looking for Jason, please.
19: Yeah, this is him.
16: Hi, Jason. My name is Laurel, and I'm calling you from the resort in Cancun that you've booked to your stay with us, the... How are you this morning?
19: I'm good, yeah. What's going on?
16: Well, I just was going over your reservation as we are anticipating our guests, and there's a chance to upgrade you. So I'm calling to say congratulations and just let you know that you've been upgraded to a suite that has an ocean view and has a kitchenette. And we've also included a spa treatment in the upgrade. So congratulations. We can't wait to see you.
19: Oh, wow. Okay. Thanks.
16: Now, the only thing I need, though, for the spa treatment, Jason, is, I mean, I already know we have your name for the reservation and everything's been secured with your credit card. For the spa, they would just like to know the name of the person that's going to be joining you in the spa. There's a choice of treatments. It's a Swedish massage or it's a facial. So I don't know if you would know that answer for the person you're bringing along with you. Any chance you would know that? Can you give me the name of the person you're bringing with you?
19: Yeah, definitely bring somebody. It'll probably be the Swedish massage.
16: Okay.
19: If I have to choose now, but... And you need a name?
16: Yes.
19: Daniela.
16: Okay, but that's not your wife's name.
19: How do you know that?
17: Well, we all know that because your wife is listening in, and this is the Rula Show with Eric. That's Rula you're talking
16: to. I'm not from the resort.
17: No, there's no resort here. This is...
16: Your wife, Nicole, what? Is on the line with us.
17: This is KRBE.
18: How could you do this? How could you do this to me? She's been in our house. She's been at every family gathering.
19: Okay, Nicole, it's not what you think.
18: What is it, then? You have a secret passport, you booked a resort, you're supposed to be visiting your sick father, and you're going on a romantic getaway, you're going to get a couples massage? What do you think I think it is? Because I think it is exactly what I think it is.
19: Mm-hmm. This is, I am seeing my dad. That's what this trip is for.
16: No.
18: Really?
16: What? You can't convince her of that with us on the phone.
17: Then why didn't you give him the massage?
16: Your dad's going to go to Cancun with you.
17: Who's sick and going into hospitals?
16: That's what she told us. Nicole told us that you told her you're going to Fort Lauderdale with your stepsister to take care of your sick dad. And now you're saying that your dad's going to Cancun. You just gave me the name Daniela.
19: Yes. She's friends with Veronica. Look, me and Daniela are just friends.
16: But you picked her to do a couples massage with. You didn't say, oh, you know what? My stepsister and her best friend might like that.
17: It doesn't make sense.
16: They'll do the spa treatments, not me.
19: Oh, my God. It would feel weird doing it with her. And look, nothing has happened yet between me and Daniela.
18: Yes.
19: Oh,
18: yes. Yet? You're such a liar.
16: Nobody's buying the Cancun story about your dad. No. Can we be real? Is your dad even sick? Nicole, is his dad really sick?
18: Yes, his dad is really sick, which makes this even worse.
16: So there's no way he's going to Cancun.
17: You're using your dad's sickness to cover for you to cheat with your stepsister's best friend.
19: No.
16: In Mexico.
17: Oh, my God. And you've never been out of the country.
16: Yeah, Nicole told us that she found your passport. And she got the... Tell him about the printer. Tell him about the printer, Nicole.
18: Yeah, the printer printed out your reservation. And can you believe this? I actually thought that maybe you were trying to surprise me because my birthday's coming up. I thought you were maybe trying to check in with me and our marriage and your spouse. But instead, you're just cheating and using your dad's illness as cover. You're disgusting.
17: It's pretty pathetic.
19: Nicole, calm down, okay? It's not any of that.
18: Calm down.
19: Well, actually, Nicole... I was going down there with Daniela and Veronica, you're right, but to check out the resort, to give it a go so I could do a surprise for you for your birthday.
16: Oh, okay, what? Right. All of a sudden, right.
17: If only we had a thing called the internet where you could go look at photos and websites.
16: I mean, so first your sick dad's going to Mexico.
17: What the hell?
16: And now, because she told you that she thought she was going to blow the surprise, now all of a sudden there is a surprise. That's what you're saying?
19: No, there was always going to be a surprise.
18: That makes zero sense. I can't believe a word of that. Like, you are such a liar. I am so sick to my stomach. Like, I cannot talk to you right now, but we will be talking this weekend.
17: All right, let me hang up on him.
16: Here, oh, my gosh.
17: He's down.
16: Oh, my gosh, Nicole. I mean, listen, I was really hoping you were going to ruin your birthday surprise.
17: That is
16: But that's crazy. And then he throws his dad in there. My dad's going to Mexico.
17: And then, your birthday's coming up. We're going to go check it out first.
16: He's going to Cancun with Veronica's friend, Daniela. That 100% is sure that he was going to be in Cancun and so was Daniela.
17: Now, I know you don't want to talk to him now. You're feeling sick to your stomach, so we'll let you go. But I would love to talk to you next week to see what happened. Because right now, if he came up with those excuses, what's he going to have next?
16: I know, no matter what, Nicole, please.
17: Don't fall for it.
16: For your own sake, no matter what he says to you, do not buy his lies. Because just at the end, he's trying to scramble and say that, yeah, I am going to surprise you. You know your gut. You were right. You were right to come to Rose's. So I'm really sorry it turned out this way, but I'm glad you know. And we want to check in with you next week and see what else you found out.
18: Sounds good. I'm sure more will unfold.
16: I know. Okay. We'll talk to you later, Nicole. Thank you.
18: Thank you.
17: Take care.
18: Bye.
16: Oh, man. And the fact that in the first part, if you're just tuning into Roses here on The Rula Show with Eric, Nicole just found out her husband is going to Cancun with his stepsister. And in the first part, remember, she said she even felt guilty questioning the trip to Florida to visit his sick dad, because he said it's going to be just, you know, a bunch of hospital visits and doctor's appointments. It's going to be, you know, it's all about caregiving.
17: Yeah,
16: and she felt guilty questioning the Florida trip when there is no Florida
17: trip. Yeah, because you don't want to accuse if he's going there to see his dad who's sick.
16: Yeah, and then all of a sudden now there's a surprise, Eric, for her birthday.
17: Oh, yeah. Now he's scrambling.
16: Couples massage. The stepsister. Well, we've heard it all now, haven't we? If you need roses in your life, you got to reach out to Eric at Producer Eric. Just send him a DM or go to KRBE.com. A lot of people have different theories of what exactly is happening. And some people once said, I knew it. I knew I called that out.
17: How many people do you think go on vacations without their mate during the summer?
16: Like right now, like the summer's pretty much. Or a guy's trip, that's different. Like
17: I'm saying that's your only vacation. Say you only get 2 weeks off a year. So you plan you have 1 week in the summertime.
16: And 1 week at Christmas.
17: And your mate and you decide, like, I like to go on the beach. Well, I like to do adventure. All right, you go have fun. Go to Colorado and
16: zip line through the mountains.
17: I'm going to go to Cancun and lay out. And they're cool with that.
16: As a married couple. I mean, it depends on how long you've been married, I guess. Like you can text us guys at 37530 if you split vacations as a married couple, but most people want to.
20: People do that. I feel like we did a bit on that. Like, people will outright take separate vacations from their significant other.
16: I do have a hint of a memory of that, but I just feel like you brought us to the conversation.
17: Relationship is doomed if that's your only week vacation. Your only vacation,
16: or is it so solid, Eric, that you can vacation separately and it's fine?
17: But that's such a great memory with each other.
16: Yeah, a lot of memories. You've been married 30 years.
17: but maybe that's different. 30, but I'm talking like the sweet spot. Say it's. You're 5 years married.
20: But what if old boy wants to go on a golf trip that she has no interest in whatsoever?
17: Can't that be like you go with your buddies for a weekend? Yeah, we need to do something for a week. Like
20: I need a whole week of golfing.
17: When my cousin got married in Michigan a few weeks ago and I was gone, his partner, he doesn't like to travel and stuff, but my cousin loves going to hiking everywhere and going everywhere. And I remember in their vows, he was saying how you took me out of my comfort zone. I don't like doing that stuff, but you know, you love it, so that's why I do it.
20: Aww.
17: And I feel that's what marriage is. Sometimes you do things you might not love, but your partner definitely loves.
20: Yeah. Booster does not like to ski, but I dragged him up on that slope, and damn it, if he didn't try it over and over and over again.
16: Did he try it more than once? I'd be like, I already checked that box. I'm going to stay in the lodge, and just come get me when it's off-race ski time.
20: That sweet boy tumbled down that hill about four times. And although he was cross with me, he tried.
17: And
20: he'll do it again. I know he will. He's like, let's try it
16: again. Look at this texter, Eric. Says, my parents take separate vacations.
17: Wow.
16: This texter's parents take separate vacations. If that texter can give us more of a little detail of how that works.
20: All right.
16: And that's where we ended the conversation for this sake.
17: Yep.
16: But we went on and on about vacations and stuff.
17: Yeah, a lot of good vacation stuff today if you want to hear in the 8 o'clock hour as well, 8:20.
16: The do not recommend to go there list. So Roses happens every Thursday at 7 and 9 o'clock. Maybe you're new to Houston. Maybe you're visiting us for work or, you know, you just wanted to live somewhere warmer.
17: People start moving. This one, a lot of people start, you know, the kids get out of school and they have to, like, go to a new job.
16: Yeah, the parents got a new job, so it's home selling season. They move to town. So you can DM Producer Eric at Producer Eric on Instagram. That's the full name. And he can get you on Roses. Now, we're all trying to get ready for what's coming. FIFA World Cup.
17: That's what's weird about this.
16: World Cup.
17: Like the rodeo every year, we know what to expect.
16: Yeah, exactly.
17: You know, it's not our first rodeo.
16: We know where it is. We know how to get there. We know there's going to be a lot of walking. We're going to know all the things.
17: But the World Cup, this has never happened before here, right?
16: It has never been hosted in Houston.
17: Like Dallas had it back in the
16: 90s. Last time was Dallas in 96. And
17: 30 years ago.
16: That's crazy. It's been 30 years. 30 years since he was in Texas. So it's kicking off June 14th to July 4th. And it's going to be the first round is Germany versus Curaçao for that first game. There is a lot to do. We're hosting 7 World Cup matches. And if you're planning on watching World Cup, guess what? Half of America is going to watch at least some of these matches during the tournament. Houston will be in the spotlight. Ooh. If you missed the website I gave out, I'll be giving this out a lot during the time as it's coming here and here. CommuteGamePlan.com is a calendar that shows you on what day what's happening where. And we're talking about all events. Like, does the George R. Brown have a convention this weekend? Okay, that's going to be added to the list of FIFA events. And then there's an Astros game. Oh, there's also a Space Cowboys game, just in case you're in that area. It's kind of going to give you a grip on where the crowds are going to be. But you know the crowds are going to be mainly concentrated in like East Downtown,
17: yeah,
16: where the Dynamo play, NRG Stadium, which is just called, what, Houston Stadium?
17: And then you're right, Commerce Street over by Dynamo, because the Fan Fest is going to be down there.
16: And look at these stats, Eric. It said in-person and at-home viewing is going to be up this year. The 2022 World Cup only had about 1 in 4 Americans watching it.
17: Oh, yeah.
16: They say half of Americans are going to watch this one. And it's shaping
17: in our backyard, of course.
16: Well, I'm just saying it. Well, that's true. Yeah,
17: when it's over in Germany, plus the times, it's going to be prime time for us. It's not like the Olympics when it's 10 hours ahead, or we already know the results before we even watch it tonight.
16: Right. So what else do we need to know? Oh, you can traditionally watch it on TV. That's the main viewing destination people just still want to stick to.
17: Fox?
16: You can do social media, streaming services, even everything is going to be a way to access the games. I don't know what channel has them, though.
17: That's what
16: Who
17: I
16: has
17: know.
16: Ownership? Because you know, we usually know every year with Super Bowl, it's like, oh, CBS has it this year, or NBC has it this year. Let me look it up, actually.
17: And now it's streaming, because like Fox FX shows are on, what, Hulu? And I get so confused. I'm like, I don't know what's what, where are things. Like, I love basketball, and this whole season I had no idea where things were.
16: Is last
17: it on
16: night.
17: Amazon tonight? Is it on Peacock?
16: It was on ABC last night, right?
17: ABC.
16: But yeah. I was thinking there's no way they're putting the finals on just Peacock or something. It's got to be on one of the Apple networks.
17: Yeah, there's by ABC and then Hulu.
16: Hulu is theirs. Okay, so what network is going to carry that? It's going to be a broadcast on Fox and FS1.
17: Okay.
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17: what?
16: All the, like, YouTube, Fubo, Hulu, TV, all the stuff.
17: Real, what could, if, remember years ago, it was Brazil, was it? The Fuzula, whatever that thing is, or what was that?
16: No, it was in Africa, South Africa, the Vuvuzelas.
17: Yeah, whatever
16: that
17: thing
16: so
17: was.
16: Loud. They were
17: what
16: so loud.
17: What is something
16: loud?
17: That would be Houston-based that we could annoy people with in the, if we had something that was here?
16: The triangle.
17: The one for dinner?
16: The cowbell?
17: Like cookie?
16: How about a cowbell?
20: Cowbell.
16: We need more
20: work.
16: Cowbell. Mm-hmm. What's like cowbell.
17: Or what's an American thing that we could be doing, the whole crowd could be doing? I'm trying to think what it'd be.
16: The cowbells.
17: Oh.
16: Imagine we all do that?
20: Mm-hmm.
16: The cowbells? That's so
17: the
16: annoying.
17: Whole game?
16: We got cowbells in Texas. I don't know. Who
17: How about
16: the last
17: all the fajita sizzling?
16: That we can't emulate that, though.
17: We all put it on our phone.
16: No, we can't do that. I was looking to see who even won the last World Cup. I mean, my God, sometimes I forget who won the last Super Bowl, and that just happened, what, 5 months ago?
17: Was it Portugal or Argentina? No, who won it last? It was the one that was...
16: Argentina versus France.
17: And Argentina won, right?
16: Argentina ended up winning, yes. And I guess they went to penalty kicks.
17: That was the one, remember, they did during the Thanksgiving and Christmas time or something.
16: It was December 18th of 2022, Argentina beat France.
17: Because they're so hot in Qatar.
16: Oh, is that right?
17: Yeah.
16: Or is it Qatar? How do you say that?
20: Qatar. They say it Qatar. I've heard the right way is
17: it looks like
20: Qatar.
17: It should be
16: Is
17: Qatar.
16: It Q-A-T-A-R? That
17: yeah.
16: city?
17: They say yeah. Qatar, yeah.
20: Some people say Qatar.
16: Qatar.
20: But I've heard like airplane pilots say Qatar, and they fly there.
17: Qatar, ladies and gentlemen.
16: What was the, do y'all remember which World Cup it was when France, the bald guy, like, headbutted the other player, and they made all these memes of him where he headbutts him and he turns into flames.
17: We used to have a bald guy that looked like Caillou
16: on
17: the USA team, because I remember I took a photo of that.
16: Oh my God.
17: Oh my God, we got Caillou on our team.
16: Oh man.
17: It's interesting, cause, like, I don't know, like, there's some people that are diehards. They know all these teams. I don't know any of them.
16: Oh, that's wrap up time.
17: Sorry, World Cup.
16: CommuteGamePlan.com if you want to know what's going on where in the city of Houston on what day. And that way you know it's going to be very busy in that area. Y'all can hang out for the rest of the day because tomorrow it's just getting, every hour is getting us closer. Fuel Good Friday.
17: Someone in Houston is going to get free gas for a year.
16: A lot of people in Houston are going to get free gas for a year. Thanks, Time Weishel.
17: Yeah, that's true. Friday, but tomorrow, our first person.
16: Yeah, we'll between 7 and 5 be listening for one of us to tell you what makes us fuel good. And then we'll, if you're the right caller, you'll score a free gas card to fill up your tank. And then you're in the running for free gasoline for a year. Kevin and Audrey are going to pick that grand prize winner on Friday after 5 o'clock.
17: All right, Kev, take some Advil, take a nap, and nurse that hangover.
16: Eat a hot dog.
20: That sounds good,
17: go to Costco,
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17: Get that big old wiener. $1.50.
16: Or just go next door and get a brisket breakfast taco.
20: You know what? Actually, that really sounds like the best. I need something savory.
17: That ain't no $1.50.
16: They close at 10, and then they flip it and open back up at 10:30. Go get your breakfast tacos next door. Thanks for listening to our show today, guys. We'll be back again for the Friday show. And HISD, happy summer. It's your last day of school. Woohoo! 6 o'clock on The Rula Show with Eric. We'll be back on KRBE.
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What is up, DJ Noel? Hanging out with you in for Sam on your Thursday. Today, Thursday, June 4th, 2026. The time right now is 10:05 a.m. It's KRBE. Here we go.

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And man, I want all three colorways, but I do want a championship here in H-Town. Let's do that first. KRBE.

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How's that going to go? 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
0: 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And if you love a good debate, follow me at DJ Kevin Quinn. I got takes hotter than Houston asphalt in August.
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And yes, our Houston Astros got that huge win yesterday. They did a huge comeback. And it's funny because a lot of fans were leaving, like around the sixth inning. The stadium was pretty much half empty, and the Astros came back and won that game. Let's go, Stros. It's KRBE. Bruno Mars on your radio now. Let's go.

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0: KRBE, DJ Noel hanging out with you in for Sam on your Thursday. So the summer season is pretty much upon us. Kids are out of school. It's a million degrees outside here in H-Town. And if you haven't planned your trips yet and you're planning on flying somewhere, well, there's a lot of studies that are showing that if you book an airplane ticket for a Tuesday, it'll be a little bit cheaper because Tuesday is not so much of a travel day like Monday or Friday. So you could potentially save yourself some bucks by traveling on a Tuesday. It's KRBE.
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0: Gracie Abrams on maintaining intimacy in her songwriting while pushing for a bigger pop stage.
1: In terms of balancing intimacy in songwriting and also hoping that they translate into bigger rooms as we tour them, I think is an exciting thing to consider. And, you know, I've been very lucky to learn from the artists that I grew up admiring who have done stadium tours, and I feel I've written some of the most personal, intimate songs I've ever heard, you know, and they've done it so successfully, I think. And it's not about anything other than, like, you personally connecting to the music. I think if you are, then the people around you very well might. So, you know, I'm lucky to feel very connected to my audience, and I know that they show up to our shows, you know, ready to feel that kind of connection. So they do a lot of the heavy lifting, I suppose, in that regard. And I just do my best every night to be as present as I possibly can so that we're all grounded in the same thing together.

0: That was Gracie Abrams, Hit the Wall. It's your music plus. Up early, up to speed.
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47: 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We're flying winners all over the country to go see BTS live in concert. 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

by singing, I see. It's Soda Forma with KRVE. What is going on, love? Audie Rose checking in. We're going to have a great day on purpose. I will tell you that because we got a lot to get into. We're rolling an hour nonstop, so let's go.

so easy to go to see some of your favorite artists around here. I'll tell you that. It's 104.1 KRVE, Audrey Rose. How you doing, love? So we're calling it a BTS Blitz. Your chance to see BTS in some major cities around the country. We got the tickets, the flights to the show. You just got to catch the keyword, which is going down in the 2 o'clock hour today. So make sure you're streaming me, all right? Free KRBF. It's the easy way to do it, love.

Okay, we're calling it Feel Good Friday because we are hooking you up with free gas for a whole entire year. You heard me right, a whole entire year. And the very first day of it is kicking off tomorrow, love. 7 a.m. to 5 p.m. Thanks to Time Wise Shell. We are filling up that gas tank just for you.

You know, today's National Cheese Day. It's 104.1 KRBE, Audrey Rose. So if you are cheese obsessed like your girl, you might as well go ahead and get yourself just, you know, maybe some mozzarella, maybe some cheddar, because that's our favorite cheese, at least according to this study. Over half of us love that cheese, baby. Yes, we do. Sandwich, just cheese sticks in general. I'll take them.

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I know you didn't forget what day it was today. It's 104.1 KRBE, Audrey Rose hanging with you. You know what day it is. It's Thursday, which means the drama, love. The drama was on points. The Rula Show with Eric got a brand new roses. 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What's going on with that? Well, find out more. 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
1: Man, the countdown is officially on, Lev. He was going to be here before you even know. We're less than a week away. It's 104.1 KRBE, Audrey Rose. And it's feeling more real because today is the day that NRG Stadium is going into lockdown. They're actually building like a concrete wall all around the stadium for safety. You know it's real when the concrete wall goes up. 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

All right, question. Have you been celebrating yourself? Just the little things. It's What Up For Boy KRBE, Audrey Rose hanging with you. I mean it, love. The little things. Because if you have not been celebrating yourself, I think you're overdue for that. And we're going to get into that a little bit more coming up in your daily juice. 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Don't you go anywhere. It's KRBE.

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3: 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That's your daily juice. Keep doing those daily wins. You got this.
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Well, parents, today is officially the day, the last day of school for HISD. So you got the pantry ready? It's 104.1 KRV, Audrey Rose hanging with you. You know, I always notice this with my bonus son. Whenever they get home for summer break or so, man, that's when you have to start hiding snacks, you know?

0: 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But the one you should really be interested in is what is happening to married people. 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
1: They say the holy water's watered down, and this town's lost its faith. 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

I'll just say this. The secrets are pouring out this morning with The Rula Show with Eric, because we got a brand new roses this morning. And if you missed it, Nicole and Jason, I just had to have my popcorn seeing this situation go down. Secret passports were on the line. 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But I'll tell you this. You still have time to catch up. 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It's there till midnight. 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

0: 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From the Rula Show with Eric. 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

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It's 104.1 KRV EIG Rose. Now, I'm always talking about this with Kevin Quinn of when you're playing like the lottery or doing a scratch off, you got to go to those like local gas stations that you think probably wouldn't do anything because somebody's walking away $1 million richer off a scratch off ticket at a gas station right up to 249. It could be you. 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

0: They weren't kidding when they said changes were coming when it comes to our rockets. It's 104.1 KRBE, Audrey Rez hanging with you. And today was the day. They just unveiled some brand new uniforms for next season. And I love the fact that the uniforms are a little bit of a throwback. Okay, it's the ketchup and mustard color scheme. Yeah, they're bringing it on back. Bringing it on back. They just announced this rebrand today, and they did like a nice little hype video on their social media. So go and check that out. They say like this original like ketchup and mustard is supposed to bring back like their championship era. So I'm thinking it's going to bring back that energy that we got this. You know, we'll see what happens next season. I know it looks good, though. I might have to get me a jersey or two. It's KRBE.
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0: Hey, what's going on? It's Audrey Rose from Kevin and Audrey, and I'm so happy that you're here. More importantly, though, I think you're here just in time to laugh at some of our terrible jokes. 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

0: Hey, did y'all already get the fuel, the winner for the fuel?
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0: Okay, well, we're going to be listening. 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

So today is the day. It's Thursday, which, you know, in my world, Audrey Rose's world, that's always date night with me and my hubby. We've been doing it since we first started dating. Keep it up. But I'm thinking about for date nights, it's my turn to plan. Might have to go check out that new scary movie. Comes out tonight. Can you believe that? It's Scary Eve.

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mean, it's the first official week of it. Happy Pride Week, but happy Pride Month. It's 104.1 KRBE, Audrey Rose. If you don't know, and if you're still trying to make, like, your weekend plans, well, remember, we are going to be in the parade. We'll be downtown this weekend, so make sure you say hi to us when we're out there. It's KRBE.

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2: 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And playing my new music with the band always influences the sound. I think I'm so lucky to work with such a talented group of people in our band and crew who all have their own, set of expertise and instincts as individual artists, and to see that come together is a thrill. We have so much fun in rehearsals trying all different versions of songs, and then right now as we gear up to take this album live, we've already been making lots of tweaks, which which is a lot of fun. And I think I very much have the fans in mind when we're in rehearsals. I'm like, what will they feel extra hard? So it's all about crafting that experience.

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my day today, but it is definitely Kevin Quinn's day today. So I'm hoping he's bringing the funny, but a part of me's like, I hope I can eat his jokes on Carline Comedy. That's going down around 3:15 today. 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

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Special K brings us a prank call where he is trying to convince somebody in the Homeowners Association that that peach tree is obscene and it needs to be put down. Yeah. 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How's that going to go? 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

I still remember where I was when that album came out. It came out on my birthday back in the day. You remember the Millennium album? Them all decked out in the white? You couldn't tell me anything. I played that CD like it was going out of style. 2401 KRVE, Audrey Rose. That's why AJ will always be my favorite Backstreet Boy.

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0: Kevin Quinn, Audrey Rose, it's 104.1 KRBE. How you doing, Audrey?
1: I'm doing pretty good, but I'm actually... I'm laughing because I feel like we were matching today. We came in the studio with our blinkies.
0: You know what? I drove. I actually dressed nice because, you know, my boss said she wanted to have a meeting. It was a very formal email. She's like, "Can we get together for a meeting today?" And I didn't know what that meant.
1: Oh.
0: You know?
1: So you dressed.
0: You ever
1: up
0: get
1: for
0: one
1: me?
0: Of those emails in the morning? It's like, "We need to have a meeting."
1: No.
0: Yeah. Oh, you never had that?
1: No. Give me meetings. I'm not.
0: That's because I'm more, you know, important.
1: Oh, is that what that is? That's what it is.
0: No, it means because
1: it means to be.
0: It means that I step in crap all the time around here, and I thought maybe this might be my last day, so I needed to dress nice
1: for
0: my funeral.
1: So you come dressed up for your last day?
0: Huh. I didn't know if I was in trouble or if I was going to be offered a raise or what. Turned out it was nothing. She just wanted to have a touch base, you know.
1: Oh, well, that was pretty nice. Well, again, like I said, besides you dressed up nice under there,
0: of a button down, I'll tell you that much.
1: I just thought we were matching because, you know, because it's so cold in here that you decided to come in with a blanket and a hat and gloves.
0: I got to say this. It's honestly a shout out to my friends at Moody Gardens and their like ice sculpture thing that they do every holiday because they left me a beanie cap. It is honestly like a meat locker here at the KRBE Worldwide Broadcast Headquarters. I don't know if you've heard anybody else on the air here talk about this, but we have a faulty thermostat in the studio.
1: So the AC has not
0: air
1: stopped.
0: Conditioning is on like full blast. And I think the current temperature in here is like 48.
1: Yeah. So it's been cold the last couple days. And today was the day I'm like, oh, Kevin and I are matching today. We both have our blankies. Tomorrow I'm going to bring my heated blanket in here, though, and then I'll be all good.
0: Oh.
1: I'll plug it in. And
0: is it big enough for us both to get under it at once?
1: I think I have two, actually, because I keep it from around my house. So
0: okay.
1: I might bring both of them in there. I'll give you one, me one. We'll be good to go.
0: All right. Let's stop messing around about this. Just get into the show. We've got our daily debate, which is going to be really fun. I can't wait to talk about the smell that instantly brings you back to childhood.
1: Yeah.
0: That's gonna be. I think it's going to be a really, really good one. It's going to bring people right back into the daily debate discussion.
1: And today is your day, too, for Carline Comedy.
0: Carline Comedy.
1: Which is like the last Carline in here because HISD is getting out of school today.
0: Today's the last day.
1: This last day of school.
0: Mm.
1: So you better make it good. No pressure, Kevin.
0: All right. It's all next. Kevin and Audrey, the show is underway. Thanks for hanging out with us in the blustery afternoon of the KRBE Broadcast Headquarters.
2: 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Unbeatable Bell Prices Traffic Desk. 610 North Loop eastbound at Shepherd. There's a crash in the right lane. It slows you down about 5 minutes from Highway 290. West Sam Houston Tollway southbound at South Sam Toll Plaza. Watch for a wreck in the left lane. Your stop and go from Memorial. I-45 southbound at Crichton. There's a crash in two right lanes. Gladstell is where you get slow. I-45 northbound at League Line Road. There's some trouble in the right lane. I'm Becca Parker with your KRBE traffic check.
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0: is officially the last day of school for HISD. So, you know.
1: You're saying I owe it to them as they sit in the car line for the final time this school year to bring some good funny jokes.
0: I'm just saying you can't bomb today. There's no bombing. You got to come with it.
1: Okay. Well, good luck eating these jokes. They're good.
0: Okay, let's go.
1: I went to a pet shop and asked if they had any dogs going cheap.
0: Going cheap?
1: Yeah. Okay. And they said, oh, I'm sorry, all of our dogs go woof.
0: Woof, woof.
1: Yeah. All right. None of our dogs go cheap.
0: They go woof.
1: They go woof, yeah.
0: I see what you did there. Oh, see, that's how you should have did it. There we go. Woof, got a part.
1: So I left that pet shop and I went to the discount pet shop across town and I bought a dog there. It was a mediocre Dane.
0: A mediocre Dane.
1: Yeah, because I got it at the discount pet shop.
0: I get it. A mediocre Dane.
1: Yesterday, on my way home from work, I stopped off at the CVS and I bought some coconut shampoo.
0: Okay.
1: But I was all disappointed when I got home and I realized I don't even have a coconut.
0: Okay, that was terrible. That was awful.
1: It was good.
0: Why
1: do you need coconut shampoo if you don't have a coconut?
0: I mean, that was terrible.
1: It was a good joke.
0: Clean that back up. Do one more.
1: Did you hear what happened to the crab when he went to the gym?
0: What happened to the crab when he went to the gym?
1: He pulled a muscle.
0: Okay, now that was better. There we go.
1: He pulled a muscle.
0: There we go.
1: Yeah. It was a good seafood joke to wrap it up. All right.
0: That's part two. Okay.
1: Part two of Carline Comedy stars you at 833-390-5723. We want your jokes.
0: Yeah.
1: Give them to us. It's next on 104.1 KRBE. He pulled a muscle.
0: That was a good one. That one was good.

0: 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A radio.
1: No problem. 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
1: Hello, Miss Lady.
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6: My name is James, and knock, knock.
4: Who's there?
6: A little old lady.
4: A little old lady who?
6: I didn't know you could yodel.
4: A little old lady.
5: Oh, that's a good one. That's a good one.
4: I like it. Yeah.
6: Thank you.
4: Thank Bye. You.
7: Yeah, I didn't know I could yodel either, but I've got the skills.
4: It's Kevin and Audrey. Give us your name. Give us your joke.
8: My name is Blake.
4: Hey, Blake.
8: If Farmer A sells apples, or B sells bananas, what does Farmer C sell? All right.
4: Farmer A
5: sells apples.
4: Farmer B sells bananas. What does
5: Farmer C sell?
4: C sell.
5: Seashells? What?
8: Medicine.
4: Farmer C sells
5: medicine.
4: Farmer C.
5: We should have ate that. That was a good one. Thanks, Blake.
4: Yeah, I need to stop by my Farmer C drive-thru on the way home. Thank you, Blake. It's Kevin and Audrey. Give us your name. Give us your joke.
9: It's Olivia.
4: Hey, Olivia.
9: Last day in the car line. Yay.
4: All right. What joke you have for us today?
9: Why did the M&M go to summer school?
4: Why did the M&M go to summer school?
9: Because he wanted to become a Smartie.
4: A Smartie! Yeah, the best kind of candy.
5: A Smartie. I haven't had those in a long time.
9: All right.
4: Yeah.
5: Bye, Miss Olivia. Thanks for the joke.
9: Not a problem. Y'all have a good one.
5: You too.
4: It's Kevin and Audrey, Carline Comedy. Give us your name and give us your joke.
10: It's John.
5: John!
10: What does a librarian use to go to fishing?
4: What does a librarian use to go fishing?
5: Yeah, tell us.
10: Yes, a bookworm.
4: A bookworm.
5: Ah.
4: A bookworm. Yeah.
5: Got that. A bookworm.
4: Best kind of bait when you're a librarian is a bookworm. Love it.
10: Right.
4: That's it.
5: Thank you, John.
10: Have a good one, guys.
4: You too. Bye.

0: Hanging out with 104.1 KRBE, Kevin Quinn and Audrey Rose. I can't believe the weekend is almost here, Audrey. It's Thursday afternoon.
1: Almost around the corner. Wow. This is really the last day of real work because, you know, nobody does anything on Fridays.
0: Nobody does anything around here on Thursdays. We're already checked out.
1: Yeah.
0: Well, we got to get into our daily debate. What is a scent that instantly brings you back to childhood? Like, you smell it and you instantly start getting nostalgic about your past.
1: Think about memories and stuff?
0: Yeah.
1: Okay. So there's a couple, but I know for sure. Do you remember the smell of Play-Doh?
0: Yeah, of course.
1: Yes. That takes me
0: that
1: back.
0: That salty sort of. Yeah. Because
1: yes,
0: Play-Doh
1: yes
0: has a very salty smell.
1: Yeah, it does. Mm. It does. I was just at, like, I was at my friend's, like, their kid's birthday party, and they were playing with Play-Doh. And I was like, oh, I haven't done this since I was a kid. Let me smell
0: starts
1: it.
0: Starts making just you think of, like, your time in elementary school or whatever. Like, even before that, like,
1: or even the
0: kindergarten.
1: Time, yep. Or the time you used to try to eat Play-Doh. Did you ever try to eat it?
0: I never tried to eat Play-Doh.
1: You never
0: I
1: were
0: never
1: curious?
0: Tried to eat paste. I don't understand why you would want to eat glue or Play-Doh. Like,
1: ooh, glue. That's another good one. Elmer's glue reminds me of my childhood because we used to be weirdos and we used to, like, glue your hand and
0: that's
1: then peel it
0: weird
1: off.
0: That's
1: is not weird.
0: Is
1: it not
0: weird?
1: Okay.
0: Every kid did that.
1: That used to be a thing. You put glue
0: put it on
1: your
0: skin,
1: hand, let it dry, and then you slowly
0: peel it off.
1: Peel it off.
0: Like,
1: it,
0: like your skin is getting torn off, like you're, like you're peeling your skin off.
1: Elmer's
0: that
1: glue
0: was a totally normal thing.
1: Good.
0: You're not weird for doing that.
1: Good.
0: Yeah, you're a totally normal, weird kid.
1: That makes me feel better.
0: Yeah.
1: What about you?
0: A scent that totally reminds me of my childhood. You know those cinnamon-scented brooms that, like, you know, that come out in the fall that you buy from the grocery store or whatever?
1: Yes.
0: Yeah. My mother, like, absolutely, and I don't know if you can imagine what my house looked like when I was a kid, but we had those, you know, those couches that were, like, velvet with owls on them and stuff. Right? They were wood. The armrests were wood. And
1: but the cushions
0: were like crushed velvet, and they had like nature scenes, like brown and nature scenes with owls and stuff. Yeah, that was my living room set.
1: That was your mom's style back in the day.
0: Oh yeah, and then she had these cinnamon brooms all over the place near the
1: stone fireplace.
0: So
1: I gotta ask you this now: the scent of cinnamon. Now, is that like a scent that kind of just like
0: anytime
1: turn
0: I
1: you
0: smell,
1: off, or
0: I
1: is
0: walk
1: it just
0: by,
1: like
0: you know, you go through IKEA at a certain time of year, you walk into the Kroger, and they've got those buckets with the cinnamon brooms, and like it just reminds me of like childhood and like the way my mother decorated it. Like,
1: do you use those brooms now? Do you
0: she
1: ever
0: put a lot of potpourri around the house too, the time, and it would like
1: potpourri's a good one. I forgot about my grandma used to be a potpourri queen.
0: And my mom wasn't like savvy with the potpourri. She'd buy it a sachet of potpourri in like 1983, and by 1995, the same sachet of potpourri would be sitting on the counter like.
1: Has lost its smell.
0: Dusty.
1: Just
0: and
1: looking
0: like
1: it's crunkling, like you can barely touch it and it just starts to crumble.
0: It would be like awful. No scent left in it. Just like, but it's dead.
1: This looks like an old dead pile of leaves or something
0: that's absolutely. It's probably some nest for all kinds of weevils and everything else.
1: Oh, goodness. Mm. Well, we want to hear what smell instantly brings you back to childhood.
0: Yeah. 833-390-5723. Of course, you can text us to 37530. The aromas and scents that instantly transport you back to when you were a kid.
1: Yeah.
0: What were those for you? 833-390-5723. That's today's Throwback Daily Debate.
2: Hi, good afternoon from the Bell Furniture Unbeatable Prices Traffic Desk. 610 North Loop eastbound at Shepherd. There's a wreck in the right lane. You're stop and go from Highway 290. 610 West Loop northbound at Memorial. A crash did clear. There's still 5 minutes of stop and go. West Sam Houston Tollway southbound at the South Sam Toll Plaza. An accident was cleared. I-45 northbound at League Line Road. There's a crash in the right lane. I'm Becca Parker with your KRBE traffic check.
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1: 3390-5723. We're talking about that right now, and we want your opinion. What is that scent for you?
2: That would be mothballs.
1: Oh, my God.
3: We need to know the story about this. What's the story behind
4: mothballs?
2: I don't know. My grandma used to keep them, like, in the closet in her drawers. I don't know if they kept bugs away or kept stuff fresh, but...
1: Yeah, that's the idea. You know, you got your nice fur coats and you got your suits and anything wool.
3: It smells just like grandma. Mothballs.
1: Yeah. So when you were a kid, you'd go like into grandma's closet or whatever, and the smell of mothballs would hit your nose, kind of sting a little bit because they're very pungent.
3: Yeah.
1: And that would print.
2: Yep, and then try on grandma's clothes and have a good time.
1: Yeah. That's wonderful. Great. I bet you looked great in grandma's clothes. So, do you encounter mothballs now as an adult very often? Or is it just like, the idea of mothballs? You're like, oh, man, even if I think about mothballs, I'm instantly transported.
2: You know, I honestly can't remember the last time I saw one besides when I was little. So, it's just the idea of it, yeah.
1: The idea of mothballs, yeah, because I was going to say...
3: It turned her off so much in childhood. She's like, keep me anywhere and everywhere near. Keep them away from me. From
1: it's
3: these
1: been
3: mothballs.
1: A while.
3: Keep them away.
1: I will concede mothballs do a great job of keeping moths away. And I had a really nice suit that I pulled out of my closet, and it had little holes in the lapel and in the chest of the suit. And I'm like, dang it. I should have had mothballs in this closet. It would have kept me from getting holes in the suit. This is an expensive
2: suit.
1: There you go. See, grandma was on to something.

0: Okay, Fuel Good Friday. The first one is coming up tomorrow, Audrey.
1: All day tomorrow, we're filling up gas tanks.
0: I've been hearing a lot of buzz on the streets, right? So I go home and I get out of my car and people are like, oh, Kevin, tell me about this Fuel Good Friday thing. How can I get free gas for a year? I'm like, well, first of all, you got to turn KRB on.
1: Yeah.
0: What are you talking about? Then, well, I am listening to KRB Radio. I am.
1: Well, all day on Friday, thanks to TimeWise Shell, we are filling up your tank from 7 a.m. to 5 p.m.
0: Yeah, so we help you fill your tank up whenever you hear the reason to fuel good, like a KRBE personality. You might hear Special K. You might hear Audrey. You might hear Rula. You might hear producer Eric. Who knows? But one of us will get on the air and tell you why we fuel good or what makes us fuel good. And then you just be caller 104. And you'll instantly get a little tank. Help to fill up your tank.
1: Yeah.
0: Right?
1: Then you also will be qualified to get in the running for free gas for a whole entire year. That's the grand prize. And we get to pick it, Kevin. We get
0: you
1: to
0: and
1: do
0: me.
1: It.
0: Yeah, you and me. So in addition, by the way, to listening all day and to trying to get your, you know, your tank of gas from TimeWise Shell and KRBE, I would also encourage everybody that's listening right now that wants free gas for a year to be very nice to Kevin Quinn and Audrey Rose.
1: Since we control
0: who gets free gas for a year. Yeah, it's you and me. It's
1: you
0: want to
1: slide in our DMs at Kevin and Audrey show.
0: Yeah.
1: That's all you got to do. And, you know, that might like butter us up. I don't know.
0: Audrey's Instagram is at AudreyRose303. I am at Kevin Sounds Familiar on Instagram.
1: So you changed your handle?
0: I did. I changed it.
1: Kevin Sounds Familiar?
0: At Kevin Sounds Familiar.
1: Okay.
0: Mm-hmm. Just saying. If you're nice to us, it couldn't hurt.
1: Yeah.
0: I mean, legally, according to the rules of the contest, we can't say that that's going to make a difference, but it definitely won't hurt. Be nice to us.
1: It'd brighten our day.
0: Yeah. Boost our confidence.
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0: These made-up holidays, Audrey, are usually hit and miss. You know, you get National Pencil Shavings Day or National Goiter Day.
1: Our Leave Work Early Day. Yeah. That was the other day.
0: They're always hit and miss. But today is actually a real one. Today is like a day worth celebrating.
1: Is it?
0: Yeah. Yeah, today's National Cheese Day.
1: Nothing like cheese.
0: You know how much I love cheese?
1: I do, especially because you're a wine drinker. So, you know, a good cheese paired with good wine, you always say that is delicious.
0: It's good.
1: A little charcuterie board.
0: Yeah. I've loved cheese for a long time. The only cheese I cannot stomach is goat cheese. And I know that, like, there are chefs out there clutching their pearls going, goat cheese is fantastic. No, can't do it. Sorry, you'll never convince me.
1: Only stomach cheese.
0: We're going to get cheesy in about 9-10 minutes if you hang out with the show, because we're going to talk all things cheese. There's a lot to cover in this discussion.
1: I hope this means that we have some cheese on deck while we're talking about cheese. Do we have any cheese? Any cheese sticks?
0: I wish.
1: Maybe in the fridge?
0: I didn't bring... You know what?
1: Should I go check?
0: Anything you find in that refrigerator that is or looks like cheese is probably not safe to eat. I'm just saying.
1: You don't think they cleared out the fridge?
0: We're going to talk about the most cheese-obsessed states, and you're going to raise an eyebrow because there's some weird stuff going on with this list. It's coming up next. It's Kevin and Audrey. Happy National Cheese Day.

0: am self-obsessed with cheese. It's Kevin and Audrey on 104.1 KRBE.
1: Yeah.
0: 52% of Americans say they're cheese-obsessed. That's me. I'm in that camp.
1: You're in that camp.
0: Are you cheese-obsessed? You're lactose intolerant.
1: I was like, I wish I could be cheese-obsessed. Like, I love cheese. I love the taste of cheese. My favorite is Gouda. But I can't eat a lot of it because
0: Gouda is an interesting choice to be like, number one on your list of favorites.
1: I love Gouda.
0: Gouda's pretty decent.
1: That's my favorite.
0: Yeah.
1: Yeah. All wait, right. What's your favorite cheese?
0: You know what? There's so many. Emmentaler.
1: Okay.
0: Fantastic.
1: Okay.
0: You got like Brie.
1: Ooh, Brie is good.
0: Yeah.
1: Brie, I only mainly eat on charcuterie boards, but Brie's a pretty good, pretty good cheese.
0: You know what? You can't. Like, I wanted to call the Houston Dairy Maids today and find out what their like top selling cheese is. You can't go wrong with a good, like, really good, sharp cheddar.
1: Ah, you're a sharp cheddar guy.
0: I like it all. I really like it all except goat cheese. Keep goat cheese away from me as far as I can possibly get. 16% of people say they're constantly eating cheese. I think I eat cheese probably every day.
1: Do you?
0: Maybe.
1: Every day? You must like very, cheese sticks, eating it on the sandwiches.
0: Very few days go by without me popping cheese.
1: Yeah, not me.
0: Yeah.
1: Not me. I just can't. It's because my body can't take it.
0: This is surprising. This is very surprising. The most cheese-obsessed states, Wisconsin, did not make the cut. You'd think when you think of cheese, you think Wisconsin is like the biggest cheese state. No.
1: Who is it?
0: Yeah, Wyoming is number one.
1: Wyoming?
0: Yeah.
1: Aww.
0: I don't think of cheese, Wyoming, no. Illinois is number two. The number three most cheese-obsessed state is Alaska.
1: That's weird.
0: Isn't that strange?
1: I wasn't expecting that. Alaska.
0: You know, when you think of Alaskan cuisine, do you think cheese?
1: No.
0: Or how about Louisiana? You think Louisiana, like, I think boudin balls, and I think of, po' boys.
1: Me
0: and
1: too, but I don't think cheese.
0: No.
1: Like, I think, like, Cajun food and stuff like Louisiana.
0: Right?
1: So, yeah, no.
0: Right.
1: Huh.
0: So those are the states that are most obsessed with cheese.
1: It's sad that we didn't even make the list. We're not even on here.
0: America's 10 favorite cheeses, the top two, cheddar and mozzarella.
1: Okay, there you go, Kevin, since that's what you said. You like a good cheddar.
0: Parmesan is number three. Mm. American cream cheese.
1: Ooh.
0: Okay.
1: Ooh.
0: Provolone, Monterey Jack, Colby, Pepper Jack, and Swiss.
1: Pepper Jack is pretty good. I do like a good Pepper Jack cheese stick.
0: Yeah.
1: That sounds yummy.
0: Yeah.
1: Okay, I'm really just going to go risk it now and go see if we have cheese in the break room.
0: I don't think I would advise that at all.
1: I
0: think that there is definitely something in that bottom crisper drawer that looks like cheese, but probably has never, ever been cheese.
1: Did you do sniff test?
2: They say the holy water's watered down, and this town's lost its faith. Our colors will fade,

0: Our sense of smell is very powerful, and it's tied to memory in a big way. That's why our daily debate today, what is that smell that brings you right back to childhood? Do we have anything online from social media?
1: Yeah,
0: people
1: we
0: weighing
1: do.
0: In?
1: Stacy said Comet cleaner. My grandma used to clean the whole house with it, I swear. And every time I smell it, I immediately go back to her house when I was a kid.
0: Grandma's house always smelled like cleanser.
1: Comet cleaner.
0: Mm. Yeah.
1: Another person said homemade deer sausage cooking in the morning. I guess that's what they grew up with, is what Brianna said.
0: Ah, y'all lived out in the country. Somebody liked to go hunting in the deer blind on the weekend.
1: Play-Doh is on here. That was mine. New crayons.
0: Fresh box of Crayola.
1: Crayons. Yeah.
0: You know, and when you'd peel back the paper and you'd stick it in that little sharpener on the side of the box.
1: Starts going in there.
0: Uh-huh.
1: And then the other person said bologna. I actually can't stand the smell of it today. Yeah, I'm not a big fan of bologna either.
0: I love bologna.
1: Do you?
0: I like to put a piece of bologna with a slice of Kraft single in the microwave.
1: I was going to say in the skillet. You like to do it in the microwave and let it get that little...
0: Well, yeah, you put it in the microwave and it turns into a bowl of molten hot... Molten hot bologna bowl of cheese. That's great. My sister... I asked her this question on text. My sister said, grape juice, dirty cat litter...
1: Dirty cat litter.
0: Rotten citrus and asphalt after a fresh rain.
1: Who had dirty cat litter in your childhood?
0: Okay.
1: What was that from?
0: My sister asked for a cat when she was little, and she was supposed to take care of the cat, but she was like...
1: You guys actually had a cat?
0: We had a cat.
1: Is this why you hate cats
0: Joy.
1: So much?
0: This is one of the reasons why I don't like cats, yes. Because my sister, Hannah, got a cat named Joy and never changed the cat box.
1: So it stuck up the whole entire house, didn't it?
0: Yes. So dirty cat litter takes her back to childhood, of course. Rotten citrus. I know why she said rotten citrus, because my grandparents had grapefruit and orange trees in their house, and the trees would drop the fruit onto the ground. And the fruit would,
1: never pick them up or anything. They would just let it just rot.
0: Just let it go, yeah. Yeah.
1: I asked my grandpa if he did that, because he had an orange tree in his backyard, too, and he lived in Tampa.
0: Yeah. So. And my sister says grape juice, because that's what they would pour in the little communion cups that they'd pass around.
1: Oh, when you go to church. I forgot about that.
0: Yeah.
1: Were you ever one of those kids that we like, oh, man, if I hit in the center, maybe I could get some wine?
0: There was no real wine in my church.
1: They didn't have real wine?
0: We went to a Pentecostal evangelical church, and it was like, no drinking.
1: Not us.
0: But we will give you a little tiny plastic cup full of grape juice to do your communion.
1: Not us. They used to have the rule with ours, if you pass the communion, they would do like, the grape juice would be in the center, and then if you were lucky, you could figure out where the wine started, you would like sneak
0: you
1: the wine.
0: You could grab the wine.
1: You're just like, oops, I got wine.
0: No,
1: my bad.
0: No real wine at our church. Everybody got the grape juice. What was a smell that took you back to childhood? 833-390-5723. It's our daily debate.

0: Hi, good afternoon from the Bell Furniture Unbeta Bell Prices Traffic Desk. 610 South Loop westbound at Highway 288. There is a stalled semi in the right lane. It's got you slow from Cullen. 610 North Loop westbound at I-45. There's a stalled car on the outside shoulder. Be ready for a 10-minute slowdown from Kirkpatrick. Highway 99 southbound between Tuckerton and West Road. A wreck was just cleared. Things are starting to unwind. I'm Becca Parker with your KRBE traffic check.
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0: Kevin Quinn and Audrey Rose hanging out with you on the radio. When you get inside, you can tell your smart speaker to play KRBE and stream us. Even though you're not in your car, we appreciate you doing that. Did you see this article in the Cron about power outages, these little flickering power outages going on the past couple of weeks?
1: Have you been experiencing that?
0: Cause I have.
1: It's been like that for me. Like, I live in Tomball, Cypress kind of area,
0: and
1: it's been ongoing.
0: People all over Houston are reporting this. Like, one neighborhood, West University Place, say residents there near daily outages in recent weeks, and it's been going on everywhere. It doesn't matter where you live.
1: Yeah.
0: People are like, it doesn't matter if it's storming or nice out, like, power is flickering all the time. What gives? And the Cron's trying to explain it. They're saying, listen, CenterPoint Energy has an explanation. But I'm reading this article going, I'm not sure this totally captures what's going on.
1: Yeah.
0: They said some of these short-lived outages we're experiencing actually could be tied to new grid technology designed to isolate problems faster and restore your power more quickly. So if your lights are flickering here and there, it's because, quote, new technology devices that have been installed called smart reclosers. They're designed to detect issues like lightning strikes, vegetation contact, equipment faults, automatically isolate the affected portions of the grid, and restore power to most customers before there's an issue. So
1: I did see a lot of linemen on my way to work today.
0: Did you?
1: I saw like two. Yeah, I passed two on my way to work today in two different areas. So like, okay, maybe that is what they're working on. All I know is
0: apparently they're saying your power is less reliable because they put new equipment to make it more reliable. That's what CenterPoint Energy.
1: So should we be complaining? I feel like we should get a discount on next month's bill.
0: I'm just saying, why is CenterPoint and ERCOT always gaslighting us and telling us, yeah, baby, we got you.
1: You think this is very convenient with hurricane season here now, too?
0: Your power's just fine, baby. Don't worry.
1: It's convenient of them.
0: Don't worry. 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

0: 104.1 KRVE, Kevin Quinn and Audrey Rose. You know, we may be experiencing an AI backlash right now, but that doesn't mean it's going away. And is your job AI proof? What can you do to make sure that the career you've chosen isn't vulnerable to being taken over by AI?
1: I hope this means that our job is safe.
0: Yeah, we're cooked. But some people out there are totally safe. And there's one small thing, a key to finding out how safe your job is, even if it isn't on the top list of safe jobs. We're going to get all into it next. Just hang out with us. Ariana Grande plays first, and we'll unpack this for you. It's Kevin and Audrey, KRBE.

0: You seen all these college commencement speeches, Audrey, where people are like booing any mention of AI? Oh, everybody's pissed.
1: Of course. That's been all over the timeline lately as graduation season's wrapping up.
0: Yeah, everybody's mad at AI. There's a big backlash, but that doesn't mean it's going away. In fact, I think all the big AI companies are like, we're spending billions and billions of dollars. Are you kidding? We're doubling down.
1: More of our AI efforts.
0: So it's not going away. But the jaw-dropping stuff that it can do, supposedly, you know, it also does some dumb stuff like, you know, translate a grocery list into Shakespearean English. So it's hard to know what jobs are safe. And just like a couple of months ago, a year ago, they were saying every job is going to be replaced by AI except plumbers.
1: So
0: it
1: now
0: was
1: what
0: pretty
1: they
0: doom and gloom.
1: What are they saying now?
0: Now... they've come out with a list of the most stable AI-proof jobs according to the current economy and where we are right now. Number one on that list, somebody that I see 3 days a week, physical therapists.
1: Okay. I mean, that's a job I couldn't see AI doing anyways, though. Because of
0: right?
1: that, you have to be so hands-on with that job, right?
0: Well, they've got those robots,
1: you really want
0: robots.
1: A robot stretching you out and helping you with your physical therapy?
0: That depends on how good it is.
1: I think you need a human touch for that. Like, just saying.
0: Well,
1: what else is on this list?
0: I think we'll all be surprised in a few years. Surgeons are number two. That's another thing. Elon Musk was just talking about how surgeons don't go to medical school because robot surgeons are going to be better, more
1: efficient,
0: more skilled, and more precise than any human could ever possibly be, and it won't be long until it happens.
1: I don't want a robot operating on me.
0: Yeah.
1: Absolutely not.
0: So you
1: stick
0: say.
1: To these surgeons. Of No, I'm anti-technology. I'm not like you, so I don't want
0: dentists
1: a robot.
0: Are number three. Construction managers.
1: Okay.
0: Police and detectives. Are number five, psychologists. There's one that I think is good. Well, you know these large language models, you start talking to them, these large language models, and they help you delve and unpack your feelings.
1: Yeah.
0: I think psychologists are vulnerable, too.
1: I do, too, because I'm like, they make things virtual now, too, and you could just talk to... Sometimes you don't know if you're talking to a real person or not with some of these things.
0: Information security analysts. Dental hygienists.
1: Okay, your dental assistant.
0: Social workers, and number 10 is lawyers.
1: Lawyers!
0: All right, this list is suspect. But this says most AI-proof jobs, stable and AI-proof. I think for the time being, they might be right. And here's why. The key metric is measuring face-to-face human contact. If you're in a job where you interface with other human beings and it's important for you to be able to talk to them and be able to interact with them, the more your job requires for you to look at a living, breathing human being in the eye, the harder you are to replace with a computer program right now.
1: Okay. So that means that we should be pretty safe. We interact with people every day.
0: You and I sit in a box by ourselves talking to each other.
1: No, we're talking to 2 million of our closest friends.
0: Right. Behind a microphone.
1: Yep.
0: I'm telling you.
1: And then occasionally we go outside and we hang out with our closest friends.
0: Right.
1: It's a lot of interaction in that.
0: We are cooked as soon as they know. As soon as a robot figures out how to replicate our voices, we're done.
1: You think we're... Even on social media, too? They interact with us on social. You think they'll still
0: I'm just saying.
1: Oh,
0: I'm just saying,
1: that.
0: Audrey.
1: Don't tell me that.
0: The drums of change are beating loudly. AI proof your job as soon as you can and get in front of people. That's the key. It's Kevin and Audrey, and it's been nice knowing you.
2: 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Unbeat a Bell Prices Traffic Desk. 610 North Loop westbound at I-45. There's a stalled vehicle on the outside shoulder. It slows you down 10 minutes from Kirkpatrick. 610 South Loop westbound at Highway 288. A stalled car is blocking the right lane. Sorry, it's a semi. It's got you slow from Cullen. Highway 99 southbound between Tuckerton and West Road. That accident was just cleared away. Things are unwinding. I'm Becca Parker with your KRBE traffic check.
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25: Hey, Jim. You know them old sugar daddy. They be tricking their tail them girls. I see.

0: Maybe it's the smell of pancakes when you were a kid that just brings you right back to childhood. It's Kevin and Audrey, 833-390-5723. Today's Daily Debate, we're getting into, smell is such an important part of like memory and making memories. Maybe you used to help out dad in the garage as a kid and it's the smell of like axle grease that takes you back to childhood. Or the smell of like of wood shavings or freshly cut grass. There's a smell that launches you right back into your childhood. What is that for you?
1: I'm laughing because I'm looking at some of the comments that we're getting on social media.
0: Yeah.
1: Somebody said chanclas.
0: Chanclas.
1: The smell of sandals takes you back to your childhood.
0: Yeah.
1: That must have been from your mom or your
0: auntie. My mama's dirty, sweaty chanclas right before they hit me in the head when I back-sassed her. Yeah. Okay.
1: I can't believe somebody actually commented that. Okay, we got more on here. Somebody said Bath and Body Works cucumber melon cool blue aloe vera cooling gel for my sunburns and the smell of inflatable chairs always reminds me of my childhood. That was oddly specific too with this Bath and Body Works smell.
0: I will tell you something. Okay, Scarlett. Bath and Body Works, like all the cute girls were wearing Bath and Body Works like lotions and stuff like that back in the day.
1: Yeah.
0: What was it, the strawberry champagne? Strawberries and champagne.
1: Yeah, I think they still have that as a smell too.
0: Man, I'm telling you what, that brings me right back to Lily Ohanian in middle school.
1: Lily
0: Ohanian in middle school.
1: Oh my goodness, your first girlfriend?
0: I'm telling you right now, strawberries and champagne, baby. Oh, man. I'm going to have to take a break. Let's just play the song so I can take a break and reminisce for a few minutes.
1: Get yourself together, man. We're in the middle of the show.
0: Strawberries and champagne.
1: Stop thinking about Lily.
0: Lily was very special to me for a number of reasons.

It's the Rula Show with Eric. 8 o'clock Friday morning, we're going to hear a whole bunch of facts from Eric. But the one you should really be interested in is what is happening to married people. They suffer from this way more than single people. Well, what is it? 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

0: Kevin and Audrey on 104.1 KRBE. While I was reminiscing about my middle school girlfriend, Lily, a bunch of people came for me in the comments and text screen. They said, Kevin, it wasn't Bath and Body Works that made strawberries and champagne. It was Victoria's Secret. Yeah, that was the strawberries and champagne fragrance.
1: It's okay. Back in the day, they used to be owned by the same folks.
0: Okay.
1: So it's okay. At one point in time, it was one in the same.
0: All
1: it's
0: I know is that left my heart beating a flutter. That was definitely that just sent my hormones flying when I was like 14 or 15.
1: Well, let's not stop thinking about Lily. Let's talk about what's coming up and clogging our feet.
0: Yeah.
1: Because we got some major changes. The Rocket just announced something brand new that is coming that I think we all are going to be pretty excited for.
0: Yeah.
1: So, yeah. I cannot wait to share the story, and we're going to get into that. And also, we got to talk about what's going on with this viral story of this fan. Did you see this video from last night's NBA Finals?
0: I didn't see it, but I've heard people mention it.
1: We're going to delve into it and delve into what was going on and why they are so viral today. So stick around.
0: Yeah. All right. Great sports stories next. It's 104.1 KRBE with Kevin and Audrey, and what's clogging our feed next.

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1: Hi, it's Gracie Abrams with my new song, Hit the Wall. It's Your Music Plus.
0: Gracie Abrams on what the Daughter from Hell album title means to her.
1: The phrase Daughter from Hell represents to me real reflection of my adolescence, I suppose, and the ways in which I felt I was challenging to live with and be around as a kid, as a teenager, kind of growing into myself. I know it wasn't easy for the people around me all the time, and so it's an acknowledgement of that fact.

0: That was Gracie Abrams' Hit the Wall. It's your music plus.
1: Plugging you in to what's popping off.
2: What's clogging our feed with Kevin and Audrey.
1: Okay, so today was a big day when it comes to sports with our Rockets because they just revealed brand new uniforms that they're going to be wearing for next season. It's the ketchup and mustard colored scheme and stars.
3: So ketchup and mustard.
1: They're bringing back like the old like championship uniforms, blast from the past, but they've updated them just slightly.
3: Can we get some free hot dogs then at the game? Or at least discount them.
1: Free hot dogs?
3: Come on.
1: Really? Really?
3: Yeah. We got ketchup and mustard color scheme uniforms. Let's do a special on hot dog. 2 for 1.
1: Now, they did drop like a hype video around it. So if you haven't seen it already, you will be seeing it on your social media. Go check a look out. But I'm excited for it. Honestly, Rockets, can we get some jerseys up here? Kevin and Audrey show?
3: Yes.
1: We prefer
3: Kevin
1: some
3: and
1: stuff.
3: Audrey show.
1: Can we
3: jerseys.
1: Get some things? Can yeah. we get some swag? I like them. I
3: or
1: think
3: just
1: they look
3: send
1: cool.
3: us some glizzies.
1: I guess we'll take the hot dogs too. We can always use snacks.
3: Yeah.
1: Now, can we talk about this trend that I think will get you to go to the Astros game, Kevin? Okay, this video has been going viral, and I think it's so funny. Tarps off. You know what that is?
3: Tarps off. I have seen this, where the guys are like waving their shirts over there, taking
1: yes,
3: their shirts off.
1: Yes. It's like this growing phenomenon in Major League Baseball right now, where like certain sections of stadiums are showing up with shirtless men, and they're just like waving their shirts around. And it happened last night at the Astros game against the Pirates.
3: Love
1: I think
3: it.
1: It's going to happen again tonight because they're playing again, and first pitch goes down at 7:10, I believe. So, will you go to a game if you're able to take your shirt off and wave around like you just don't care?
3: You know how I love to be al fresco, Audrey. Any chance I get to, you know, strip down, I'm there.
1: It's the bare-chested men movement. It's ridiculous, but it's so funny watching a group of men do. I mean, I'm talking about a whole section.
3: It started out with like 2 or 3 guys doing it, and all of a sudden now it's got like hundreds of bros with their shirts off, just swinging them around their head.
1: Yeah.
3: And the funny thing is, they're not getting kicked out.
1: It's just it's just turned into a big old thing. Which is, I mean, that's what I'm saying. Will this get you to a game?
3: Absolutely.
1: If we can, okay. So the tarps off team. If you are tarping off tonight,
3: yeah.
1: Can you slide into Kevin's DMs and maybe like see if you got an extra ticket and get this man to take his shirt off and go? Because I think this is your crowd.
3: I'm just gonna take it to the next level. We're gonna go pants off.
1: Swing them around like
3: you don't care.
1: Now that is definitely gonna get you kicked out.
3: Why?
1: That will get you kicked out, sir. No. You got to put...
3: No, I wear very nice boxer briefs.
1: Nobody wants to see those chicken legs. We're good.
3: Let's go.
1: Last but not least, as we're getting ready for FIFA, you see that NRG Stadium is officially in lockdown mode. They're actually building like this big old concrete wall for security measures that's been started today, and it's going to start rolling in into next week when everything kicks off. So just be aware, everybody. It's coming. That's what's clogging our feet.
4: Hi, good afternoon from the Bell Furniture, Unbeatable Prices Traffic Desk. Highway 225 eastbound at Highway 146, there is a wreck in 2 middle lanes. There's an hour and 20-minute slowdown from Independence Parkway. 59 Southwest Freeway southbound at Wesleyan, a crash takes out 2 left lanes. You've got a 5-minute slowdown from Shepherd. Katy Freeway westbound at Highway 99, the Grand Parkway, this wreck takes out 2 right lanes. You've got a 25-minute delay. I'm Becca Parker with your KRBE traffic check.
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1: Yep, 7 a.m. to 5 p.m. We're going to fill up your tank. That's going to get you qualified.
0: Yep.
1: And then you'll be in the running for the free gas.
0: That's it. Oh, it's a simple contest. When you hear one of us get on the air and tell you why we love to fuel good, all you got to do is call us up at 833-390-5723. Be caller 104. You'll instantly win enough gas to help you fill up your tank, and then free gas for a year could be one little moment away. We register everybody all day long, and then Audrey and I get to pick the grand prize winner at the end of the day.
1: We're so fancy. We're so fancy. The fact that they trusted us with this.
0: Yeah.
1: I'm actually surprised because, you know, we're kind of the degenerates around here. So I'm surprised.
0: The B Squad.
1: We're the B Squad. We are. But the B-Squad is hooking up for free gas for a year. So
0: I'm not stepping out of bounds when I say I encourage everybody who wants to win free gas for a year to be extremely nice to us. To, you know, while we're not above bribes, that won't necessarily get you free gas for a year, but it won't hurt.
1: Yeah, it'll make you familiar. We'll know who you are.
0: We enjoy snacks. We enjoy small gifts.
1: Charcuterie boards.
0: That's it.
1: Yep. All those things.
0: Yep. Unnecessary, but definitely encouraged.
1: Appreciated.
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0: 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That's our daily debate. 833-390-5723. We want to hear from you for our final word.
1: Yeah.
0: What is

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1: Here's the final word with Kevin and Audrey.
2: Smells are so tied to making memories, and there's got to be a smell that just completely transports you back to childhood. Maybe it's the smell of the cologne your dad used to wear when you were a kid. Like, my dad wore Polo Sport. And if I smell that now, oh yeah, I remember being a kid.
3: And smelling your dad.
2: Yeah,
3: like that
2: smelling
3: was
2: my dad's cologne.
3: Go-to smell.
2: Or the cologne that I used to wear in middle school, Drakkar Noir.
3: Oh, you're fancy. Was it fancy?
2: As fancy as you can be with drugstore cologne, yes. What was that smell for you that transports you right back to childhood? 833-390-5723. What is that smell that takes you right back to your childhood?
4: That would be mothballs.
2: Oh, my God.
3: We need to know the story about this. What's the story behind
2: mothballs?
4: I don't know. My grandmas used to keep them, like, in the closet in their drawers. I don't know if they kept bugs away or kept stuff fresh, but...
2: Yeah, that's the idea. You know, you got your nice fur coats and you got your suits and anything wool.
3: It smells just like grandma. Mothballs.
2: Yeah. So when you were a kid, you'd go like into grandma's closet or whatever, and the smell of mothballs would hit your nose, kind of sting a little bit because they're very pungent.
3: Yeah.
2: And that would print.
4: Yep, and then try on grandma's clothes and have a good time.
2: Yeah. That's wonderful. Great. I bet you looked great in grandma's clothes. So, do you encounter mothballs now as an adult very often? Or is it just like, the idea of mothballs? You're like, oh, man, even if I think about mothballs, I'm instantly transported.
4: You know, I honestly can't remember the last time I smelled one besides when I was little. So, it's just the idea of it, yeah.
2: The idea of mothballs. Yeah, because I was going to say...
3: It turned her off so much in childhood. She's like, keep me anywhere and everywhere near. Keep them away from me. From
2: it's
3: these
2: been
3: mothballs.
2: A while.
3: Keep them away.
2: I will concede mothballs do a great job of keeping moths away. And I had a really nice suit that I pulled out of my closet, and it had little holes in the lapel and in the chest of the suit. And I'm like, dang it. I should have had mothballs in this closet. It would have kept me from getting holes in the suit. This is an expensive
4: suit.
2: There you go. See, Grandma was on to something.
5: 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East Sam Houston Parkway northbound at Highway 225. A crash was cleared. There's still a 5-minute slowdown from Green Shadow. 59 Southwest Freeway southbound at Wesleyan. A crash takes out 2 left lanes. You are jammed up from Shepherd. Highway 225 eastbound at Highway 146. A wreck is out of the way. There's still a slowdown from Independence Parkway. I'm Becca Parker with your KRBE traffic check.
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28: 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And look around a little bit. 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Thanks for being here.
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0: Drop Dead. Kevin Quinn and Audrey Rose, it's KRBE. You mentioned this in clogging our feed, Audrey Rose. Taylor Swift has a brand new song with the Toy Story soundtrack. It's going to be huge. And apparently multiple versions of this song, acoustic versions, country versions, pop versions. That's what I'm hearing.
1: She's working, man. She's working hard.
0: Yes. Taylor Swift going back to her roots. And we get to debut it live on the radio tomorrow morning on the Rula Show with Eric featuring Special K, but not Sam since she's on vacation.
1: Yeah, the song's called I Knew It. I Knew You.
0: I Knew It. I Knew You. Like, yeah. I knew it. I knew you. We're going to totally disappoint me.
1: That's not what she says the rest of the song. It's well, only I Knew It. I Knew You. Not the disappointment
0: you
1: part.
0: You don't know. You haven't heard it yet.
1: That's not titled the song. That
0: well,
1: is not it.
0: We'll hear tomorrow.

0: Kevin Quinn, Audrey Rose, it's KRBE. A few moments ago, I mentioned the Rula Show with Eric featuring Special K, but not Sam, since she's on vacation. And I didn't mention roses, because if you heard roses this morning, what a episode.
1: Yeah, you had Nicole and Jason and the case of the passport.
0: Yeah, that's you know what? That sounds like a Nancy Drew mystery.
1: Does it?
0: Nicole and Jason and the case of the passport. Well, it's definitely more interesting than a Nancy Drew mystery.
1: Yeah, it was.
0: Definitely more drama.
1: Have my popcorn ready this morning, because things took like a little bit of a left turn. So
0: they did.
1: If you haven't listened to it, you still got time to listen on the podcast right now.
0: Yeah.
1: All the way until midnight.
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18: 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And I can't help it that they tell me things and I want to share it with you listeners. And we got some great stories out of it. 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

0: That's it for the show, Audrey Rose. Wrapping up a Thursday.
1: Thirsty Thursday.
0: Yeah, throwback Thursday. Yeah, thirsty Thursday.
1: Yeah.
0: What are you doing tonight? Is tonight your normal date night? Because, I mean, normally you've been switching things up. Like, you've been going to Pluckers. Like you.
1: Well, we go to Pluckers, like, on Wednesdays just to, like, because that's, like, more of a family night. Mm. Like, because we try to do trivia night.
0: I feel like you don't cook at home anymore. I feel like every night is going out night.
1: My husband cooked the other night. Like, he's still cooking dinner
0: and stuff. My husband cooked last
1: night. He cooks all the time. He cooked stew the other night, salads the other night for us. But, like, the night before, I should say. But tonight is date night. And we're going to go check out Scary Movie, the new Scary Movie.
0: Which one? There's like two or three of them out.
1: Scary Movie, the Wayans Brothers.
0: Oh, Scary Movie.
1: Yeah, the one they're bringing back. Where the Wayans Brothers are actually involved with this one. It's like the first time they have the OG cast in so many movies. So tonight's the night we want to get a laugh on. We're going to go check it out.
0: Oh, well, enjoy that.
1: Yeah.
0: Yeah. All right.
1: For a little date night.
0: Sounds like a fun date night.
1: A little dinner and a movie. We're going to have some fun.
0: What was your highlight of the show for the past 4 hours stuck in a room with me? Stuck in a refrigerator.
1: I know, that's the better.
0: With
1: stuck
0: your
1: in the ice
0: partner,
1: cube.
0: Kevin Quinn.
1: It's probably going to be like these shirtless men. And the whole, like, trap-off stuff that's going on right now.
0: Tarp-off thing. At the Astros game.
1: Because I think they're going to do it again tonight. I know they probably are. And seeing all these men, like, stripping their shirts off and waving around like they just don't care.
0: At Dyken Park. You know what?
1: I feel like this is you. This is very you.
0: I would love to take my shirt off. I'm just not doing it here in the KRBE Worldwide Broadcast Headquarters when it's 48 degrees in this studio. I'll do it at Dyken.
1: What was your highlight?
0: Highlight of the show for me today was talking about all the various cheeses and the states that love cheese the most. Oh. Wisconsin, not even in the top 10.
1: Oh,
0: where is Wisconsin?
1: It's because today was National Cheese Day.
0: You know what made me just like blow my mind was that like one of the states that loves most obsessed with cheese is Alaska.
1: What do you think Alaska would be obsessed with?
0: I'm still double taking, like, why is Alaska so obsessed with cheese?
1: Because originally when I think of Alaska, I thought it would be obsessed with, like, seafood.
0: Yeah. Okay?
1: Something like that. Crab,
0: right.
1: Salmon, things like that.
0: Nope. Alaska is all about cheese. I'm like, what is going on? All right, Alaska.
1: Weird times. Weird times are in.
0: It's Kevin and Audrey.

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